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0: Hallelujah.
1: And you just look over.
0: The king of the world deserves our praise. All that we shall present unto him. The great one that does great things. Lion of the tribe of Judah. Jesus the Savior.
1: We'll
0: bring our appreciation. Today is another day of power.
1: Another Friday.
0: Thank God it's Friday. Because today is the day of power. I told you every Friday, we do it for victory. Anyone going through one thing or the other, please draw close. Listen attentively. Anyone under storm right now, those that don't have rest yet, we received very call yesterday. When I started working on storm,
1: a lot of people send
0: message. What they are passing through is beyond their age. Somebody said that
1: shop for 200 million.
0: A shop for 200 million. Storm has taken it away.
1: Hey,
0: 200 million. Storm has consumed the shop.
1: Someone
0: said that you don't understand. I have used up to 14 cars. Now I don't even have a bike. Over this same storm. He said, please start the talk more about it. I must stop it. Only once you spoke
1: with
0: me.
1: But
0: I stand as a Nazarene. Anywhere you are watching me,
1: I stand as some
0: of your face
1: now.
0: By the authority of the Almighty, anything like storm in your life journey, I call on God of the prophets. For your ears can hear me now. Anything like storm,
1: Lord, marriage
0: over your marriage.
1: On to the beach,
0: anything like storm,
1: Lord,
0: over your children.
1: On to the beach,
0: anything like storm.
1: Lori gbe yawo
0: over your marriage.
1: On to the beach,
0: anything like storm.
1: Lori alafia
0: over your health.
1: Oluwa dadu,
0: let's love stop there.
1: Oluwa dadu,
0: let's stop there.
1: Oluwa dadu,
0: let's stop there.
1: Loni lo gbo mi,
0: you have had me today.
1: Mama yi,
0: that woman,
1: ekun adasun yen to,
0: that your private tribune is
1: enough. So beach yen se mi yen to,
0: they told me how much storm has shaken you.
1: Pa ko elomi loji,
0: people they lost their husband to
1: it. Gbe yawo elomi
0: lo, some took some people's wife.
1: Lati gba yen won o balance,
0: from there they are not balanced.
1: Mo gbe business elomi
0: lo, it took people's business away.
1: Sugbon nipa se
0: Lord, that restore.
1: All
0: the people that shop is taking right now. Now you accept me today. From that store,
1: I buy your daddy.
0: You are shut out.
1: In the name of Jesus,
0: I decree,
1: be
0: as the Lord lives,
1: see me awa,
0: and the Spirit of
1: God went only you.
0: Everyone is in your storm.
1: Emi ema lost.
0: There is light for it.
1: A cabo.
0: Welcome.
1: See Ori Okeogo.
0: To mountain of glory.
1: Mo gbagbe o.
0: Don't forget.
1: Eni
0: today.
1: Ni so ru ni Abuja.
0: I will have vigil at Abuja.
1: Ekpe gbogbo n te ba mo.
0: Invite everyone you know.
1: Gbogbo eyin okunrin.
0: All men.
1: Gbogbo awon obirin.
0: All women also.
1: Ti won je abiamo.
0: That are parents.
1: Oni ni
0: I told that today.
1: Make a comfort to my
0: children's picture.
1: And never feed your mother.
0: And not the fact is, some of
1: your man can so.
0: They will know what I'm talking about.
1: And what all on to see in church.
0: Oh, look at those that got delivered in church.
1: This school, don't defend that.
0: From that school where they were coming.
1: What the tell of our way.
0: They just shot that head.
1: And what my man to mama your
0: corner. The other man brought a son.
1: Oh, see, the mental problem.
0: He had that mental issue for over 20 years.
1: Some more roll of foot along
0: with you. I'm not even
1: going to be my son.
0: She has sold off. Because of that stuff. Every wise parent, they prepare hair.
1: Hello, I did that si phone.
0: Get that on your phone.
1: But by then, si ni Abuja.
0: You that are not in Abuja.
1: I put a joint so.
0: You let them get that visit tonight.
1: Tori Oma was specific.
0: It's going to be very specific.
1: Marriage, ti jinja.
0: That marriage on that stop.
1: Atiti awon ma.
0: And that of the children.
1: Atiti business.
0: And that of your business.
1: Meteta.
0: All three.
1: Ni mo fe koda ni le.
0: We are going to work on today.
1: But by iti wale ni loju ayi.
0: You that still never have joy.
1: Anu
0: meti.
1: Yo jayi
0: ba. Let me deliver you.
1: Shamisoke. anu yo jao anu yo jao anu yo jao iji agbe ni mi oluwa daduo ni sonji pe ko adua tora fe fun olohun ni haleluya meje ogo meje ati osana ni igba meje haleluya meje
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0: why do you get a night
1: oni lo ma dake
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0: from that storm set against me
1: oluwa yo mi
0: olo bring me out
1: eju awon omo mi
0: deliver my children
1: oga
0: my brother
1: gbogbo weekend yi lagbara gan o
0: this weekend is going to be
1: fun you don't joke with it
0: mama mi sere
1: except you don't know you have a future.
0: Abi to baba ko lola.
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1: aye run.
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0: Jabe,
1: Jesus, Jabe Oluwa wa. Tori akoko wa o.
0: Because of our time.
1: Gbogbo en ba ni eti.
0: I don't have years.
1: Gbogbo en ti emi so.
0: Yeah, what is it the same?
1: Fun awon ijo.
0: I go the church.
1: Ona mere ni ti mo la ma ya leni.
0: The Bible says we talk today.
1: Igbeyawo.
0: Marriage.
1: Ni ipile ogo.
0: Is the foundation of
1: marriage. Enikeni te ba ri loke.
0: Everyone is there.
1: Ti o ti mari
0: and na nobody there
1: mo ti congratulate
0: no congratulate them yet
1: e je o koko mari
0: na let them just marry
1: ka wa wo boyo le maintain
0: and that's if they can maintain that
1: glory seri gbogbo en ton be nu igbeyawo
0: don't have been married yet now
1: e ma wi pe esu ni fe gba bo mi yo
0: satan will not conquer another place
1: especially
0: more so
1: somebody po mo logo nbo
0: if they say glory start is
1: coming sabi te ti lo mo logo
0: you have the glory start already
1: e wo gbogbo awon aganu bibeli
0: that's what the parent wants
1: o mo logo na pada
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0: Jesus
1: okay you thought that to ma se
0: number 2 telling me just
1: ibi ton ma gbe ijigba wole
0: let you come to me stop
1: oni ori omo
0: it's all my children
1: ton ba fe da iran
0: yo you don't scatter your vision
1: wa wo pe
0: they will think
1: awon omo re
0: was his children
1: ni ayo re
0: and his joy
1: oh yeah for work come
0: now begin to touch them
1: now many people
0: ogbo yan
1: they are crying because of their
0: children won suku lori omo bayi
1: on to be so ra
0: le that's what about that vision
1: eyin te mo ko marriage yin
0: you know that your marriage
1: o ti mi
0: is shaking
1: tabi e mo pe need adura lori.
0: You have any delay?
1: Abi won ti eje o marry.
0: Abi be like to marry at all.
1: Abi gbogbo eyin single mother.
0: Are you single mother?
1: Single father.
0: Single father.
1: You need this vision.
0: And nilo shogo
1: ni o. Shogo ale o nilo e.
0: Tonight vision you need.
1: Mo de mo Olorun
0: mi. And I know my God.
1: Go ba se leri.
0: When he promises,
1: a ma muse.
0: He delivers.
1: Iranse fun. Iranse fun. Awon branches wa ti won ni vision.
0: All the branches that have vision.
1: And make sure pe attend.
0: Make sure you attend.
1: Emi Oluwa so bi pe. Onijo ojo ami
0: today is the day of signs
1: ti won ni gbagbe
0: that no one will forget
1: now sey gbogbo eyin ti omo yin ni

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1: Gbogbo aduwa la Saturday.
0: All the other Saturday.
1: Sunday.
0: And Sunday.
1: Ma tun ma pada sori aduwa
0: mo. We still be working on
1: our children. Mo fun mi ni aduwa mo kan le
0: lo. You don't give me 21 prayer points.
1: Ta ma gba lola.
0: That will pray today.
1: Lori awon mo
0: wa. Over our children
1: yen koja lo.
0: For that to
1: pass. E ja wa bo sori se.
0: Let us come to your work.
1: Olufe.
0: Beloved.
1: Inu ise re.
0: In your work.
1: Ni owo re wa.
0: Lies your money.
1: Manozo biagada.
0: Beni.
1: Owo re nbe lenu ise.
0: Your money is in the mouth of that way.
1: Ise re lo ma po owo.
0: It is your work that will permit
1: you. Igbega re.
0: Your lift is.
1: Inu ise re lo wa.
0: Lies in your work.
1: Okiki e.
0: Your faith.
1: Inu ise lo wa.
0: Lies in your work.
1: O ba ti mo Samuel Adebayo.
0: You never have no Samuel Adebayo.
1: Si o ba se se ranse.
0: If not for the ministry.
1: Ise mi lo polongo mi
0: do. My work announced me to you.
1: Ise na le polongo e debi.
0: Your work took announce you somewhere.
1: Let me feel my suffering in church.
0: That's why you type in church.
1: Olorun o promise enikankan.
0: I promise anyone.
1: Me
0: bless
1: you
0: with that word.
1: Abraham.
0: Abraham. He was into heads.
1: Mr. God.
0: He was into gold.
1: Isaac.
0: Isaac.
1: Agbeni.
0: He was the father. Into had heads.
1: Jacob.
0: Jacob.
1: Into
0: had heads.
1: Agbe.
0: He was the father.
1: Bo, Ibeni want to
0: know. That's why they got money.
1: Oh, leka joko lai nise.
0: You can't just sit down like you.
1: And you think mama koko pray for me.
0: You can't just pray for
1: me. Bo, guton jaisen.
0: Any part of it in your way.
1: Offer to buy sen.
0: I know that.
1: And sit up by
0: I said,
1: gbogbo agbegbe to sumo Abuja
0: anywhere near Abuja
1: ibe yen ni big capacity
0: that place has a lot
1: of capacity that 15,000
0: so contain 15,000 so
1: Allah dey ma le
0: so that is going to
1: be oru mo le gbagbe
0: it's an unforgettable night
1: ka to ma lo si ori oke
0: before go to the mountain
1: on the 29
0: on the 30
1: 31 o gbudo ko nbi to wa gbogbo duwa
0: I pray
1: gbogbo se to ti doju
0: everyone that is scattered
1: gbogbo to se
0: na be collected
1: so lo mi bere pe
0: come ask
1: kilo de ti mo nlo yin fa
0: why am I seeing honey for people
1: oh, now? Ma, to ba nise,
0: if you have work,
1: si o, si o,
0: and there's nothing for them,
1: le patronize
0: no one patronizes you.
1: No matter how you intelligent you are,
0: if they're dwelling with you, if you are
1: fighting,
0: I want your honey to answer
1: oh
0: that.
1: My God,
0: hey.
1: I want your Bawi
0: pe.
1: When the guy receives
0: honey, he will do a way to be engaged.
1: When you do a way to be
0: engaged, as favor you beyond others,
1: so let them work.
0: Spread your hands. Let me pray for you.
1: Let me share
0: in your work.
1: Wa goki.
0: Let
1: we share.
0: In your work.
1: Wa dila.
0: You are great.
1: Ni office
0: yen. In that office.
1: All the favor.
0: You have favor.
1: All the favor.
0: Amen. Hey,
1: all the favor,
0: yes,
1: all the favor,
0: yes,
1: in the name of
0: Jesus.
1: Saba wa reni keni.
0: If there's anyone,
1: don't feed Jialaja.
0: There's under storm of trees.
1: Jialakala, don't feed Kuele.
0: Storm of nightmare, they need to take this from you.
1: Onini jinyeda
0: kala. Hey,
1: you don't feed Jigbeseja.
0: You that under storm of
1: death. I want kato man dashe nyaruni.
0: Those are things that scatter us.
1: Alakala, onidya kise grow.
0: Nightmare will not allow your work to grow.
1: Tabi emigbesi.
0: All the spirit of death.
1: Don't burn a sinya.
0: If you stand against
1: me,
0: it will scatter everything.
1: Di Oluwa sembeti.
0: I will not be better than spirit of death.
1: Inu gbesi.
0: From that death.
1: Si want your
0: that you are pushing to
1: oh yeah jade jade ati korira
0: every hatred
1: ati alakala
0: every nightmare
1: ati ataku
0: every opposition
1: rejection
0: ikosile
1: rising and falling promise and fail disappointment
0: jagule
1: tin ba ise yija
0: ati bati owe
1: oluwa fa iwe
0: ayo
1: in the name of Jesus to ba ni ororo
0: you have oil
1: anoint are
0: to
1: ba ni omi
0: you have water
1: rasedi emu
0: drink a little
1: to ba ni oyin
0: you have honey
1: ladi e
0: lick a little
1: a fe wonu adua
0: don't enter to prayer
1: lati gbe ogun yemi
0: to
1: for you to stop the storm, you need to speak.
0: Why
1: Jesus sorrow?
0: Did Jesus spoke?
1: Did you to
0: stop the storm?
1: Oh, suffering will make a decade.
0: But then you see,
1: and contoban la koja.
0: Anything you are passing through,
1: contoban la koja.
0: Anything you are passing through,
1: tobati decade.
0: If you keep quiet,
1: oh, let me hear me.
0: It can swallow you.
1: Jesus can decade.
0: Jesus will never keep quiet.
1: Me akoko sorrow.
0: In the time of trouble,
1: I want men you decade.
0: His time is not given.
1: One Lord Jesus,
0: they went away.
1: Only one God.
0: Master said,
1: "And you cannot let the king
0: go."
1: Baba,
0: Father,
1: Elijah.
0: This is beyond me.
1: Egg by me.
0: Save me.
1: Or a marriage me.
0: Stop my marriage.
1: Egg by me.
0: Save me.
1: Don't have a salary.
0: That's what I'm going to do tonight.
1: Everybody.
0: You are having honey tonight.
1: Timofe fun.
0: That I'm going to give you.
1: Ororo.
0: All you also.
1: That's a party.
0: That will not finish work.
1: Timofe fun.
0: That I'm giving to people.
1: Timofe birthday me.
0: On my birthday.
1: Fanny.
0: It's free, sir.
1: Gbogbo yan lale.
0: Everybody tonight.
1: Ni ori oke wa.
0: At our market.
1: Ni area one.
0: Area one.
1: Ni egbe old secretariat.
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0: Right there on that
1: old city prayer mountain.
0: received the prayer mantle.
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1: Ló máa wọlé
0: sí. 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
0: you will shout.
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1: Ire wa mi wa
0: goodness of Jesus
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0: money of Jesus
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0: my work believe that
1: ma professor
0: let me believe that
1: ma professor
0: his
1: authority won aye mi dide ise mi dide
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1: ki ma ni kore My work, arise and shine.
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1: day matter,
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0: My goodness.
1: Ma sere.
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1: Owo de o.
0: What has gone?
1: Ola de o.
0: What has gone?
1: Oyo yo yo yo yo. 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
1: pelu Psalm 91
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0: we start this
1: Psalm 126
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0: biki after storm
1: e gbodo se
0: you need to do it
1: pelu Psalm 124
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0: what has four edges
1: to ba ti kakan
0: after storm
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1: the title o le je 91 lo ma kokoka
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0: you start 91
1: o le je 126
0: you can start 126
1: o le je 124 merin
0: all four
1: dem be tutu
0: let me arrange it
1: Psalm 91
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0: The account detail.
1: Ṣé máa sow seed
0: 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I will sow your seed. The account detail. 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
1: Good morning. Welcome to Divine Connection House, a program anchored by Pastor Roland Ogunwole, the presiding pastor of Dynamic Prayer Chapel, number 106, Ijifagba Road, beside Olowosoke Dile Police Station, Iju Road.
2: Glory to God. You are welcome to this morning edition of Divine Connection Hour. This is a prayer and inspiration program sponsored by Dynamic Nation. My name is Pastor Roland Oluwole. Good morning. I pray with you in the name of the Lord. The mercy of the Lord will distinguish you. The Lord will grant you your heart desires, your expectations. Those beautiful expectations of yours will not be cut off. Our God is a good God. He will crown this year with goodness and mercy for you. The Lord will do great things in your life that will make you to still glorify his name this year. I pray for you this morning. As many of you that have one important decision to take today, the Lord will join you in that decision. The Lord will lead and guide your steps. As many of you that have important interview to attend, the power of the Lord will go with you. The Lord will clothe you with the garment of favor. In the name of Jesus Christ, as many of you listen to this program, that you have an important appointment that will change your story. In the name of the Lord, God will go with you. The mercy of the Lord will go with you. Your ear will hear good news. In the name of Jesus, it shall be well with you, and the Lord will see do great things in your life this year that will make people to say congratulations. So shall it be. In Jesus' mighty name. Amen. Once again, you are welcome to this morning program. This is a program we bring our way every day, Monday to Friday, 6 o'clock in the morning to 6:30. And by the special grace of God, we'll be rounding up the subject we started since Monday. Great destiny, great battle. We said in the course of the week that the bigger your destiny, the bigger the battle you will fight. The colorful your destiny, the bigger the battle you will contend with. The glorious your destiny, the bigger the battle you will face. We said it is a tragedy when you carry a glorious destiny and your hands are not trained in battles, and your fingers are not trading warfare. The bigger your destiny, the bigger the battle you will face. You cannot carry a great destiny and think that you can actualize it without the devil putting up a fight. If your destiny must manifest, if your glory must speak, be ready to fight for it. Devil will not fold his hand and allow you to fulfill a glorious destiny without putting up a fight. Stop complaining that the battle you are facing is too strong. Rise up and fight for the fulfillment of your destiny. Devil is a clever businessman. He will not invest his energy on anything that is not worthwhile. No glorious destiny that will not go through challenges. But when you make up your mind, even when the challenges come, you may not see it as a challenge. You will see it as a price that needed to be paid for where you are going to. We read from the book of Judges chapter 11, verses 1 down to 7. The Bible says, now Jephthah the Gileadite was a mighty man of valor. He was the son of an Alot, and Gilead begat Jephthah. And Gilead's wife bare him sons. And his wife's son grew up, and they thrust out Jephthah, and said unto him, thou shalt not inherit in our father's house, for thou art the son of a strange woman. Then Jephthah fled from his brethren and dwelt in the land of Tob. And there were gathered vain men to Jephthah and went out with him. And it came to pass in process of time that the children of Ammon made war against Israel. And it was so that when the children of Ammon made war against Israel, the elders of Gilead went to fetch Jephthah out of the land of Tob, and he said unto Jephthah, come and be our captain, that we may fight with the children of Ammon. And Jephthah said unto the elders of Gilead, did not ye hate me, and expelled me out of my father's house? And why are ye come unto me now? Because you are in distress? Ladies and gentlemen, we send the course of the week, that destiny begins as a desire, but with the effect of passion, it becomes a decision. Everyone in life is entitled to have a desire. God wants us to have and display desire. It is not wrong for you to have a desire. That's what Proverbs says. Proverbs 11:23. The desire of the righteous is only good, but the expectation of the wicked is wrath. So God wants us to have a desire. Paul was speaking, Romans 10 verse 1. Brethren, my heart desire and prayer to God for Israel is that they might be saved. So God wants us to have desire, but desire alone cannot produce colorful destiny. Desire alone cannot produce great destiny. Desire alone cannot produce glorious destiny. It has to culminate into decision. And every decision, every formidable and enviable decision is a battle. The pursuit of decision is a battle. The day you make up your mind to pursue your goal, you must be ready to fight. Life is a battle. Stop the complaining. Attend to your life so that you can fulfill your destiny. The road to the top is surrounded with stones. The road to the top is not as
3: fantastic teams in making you the best,
2: smooth as many of us think. But when you made up your mind based on your decision, you can travel the journey and not pay attention to the pains on the way. That was exactly the story of Jephthah. The decision you make in the period of life challenges will determine what happens to your life tomorrow. A quality destiny is on the premise of a quality decision. True. Don't let what you are going through make you to bow down your head in sorrow. Don't throw in the towel. Don't give up. Every road that leads to greatness is always a rough road. Put yourself together, encourage yourself, and be like Jephthah. Please move on. Do not wait for people to encourage you. You must build an inner stabilizer. Something inside you that encourages you. Tell yourself you cannot fail. If you can think success, you can become successful. It is your readiness to move that determines your flight. Everything in life is obtainable because it is available. Never allow rejection to bow down your head in sorrow. It doesn't matter what you are facing. Jephthah refused to allow rejection to make him sit down and began to cry. Because if you want to cry, the devil will give you a bucket. But when you are tired of crying, God gives you a towel. If you want to cry because you are facing situation, the devil will give you a bucket to be weeping into it. It is always an idea that breaks forth. Don't settle down and begin to celebrate your failure. Challenges of life are not new. Anything you face, you can still move on. And glorious things can still happen in your life. Let us learn lessons from the life of this man, Jephthah. We said during the week that when you look at the life of Jephthah, the first thing that comes to mind is the quality of his decision. Ladies and gentlemen, the quality of your decision today determines the quality of your life tomorrow. You are free to make any decision, but don't forget, you are not free from the consequences of those decisions made. The quality of your decision today determines the quality of your life tomorrow. A quality destiny is on the premise of a quality decision. Jephthah faces trouble, he faces rejection, he faces humiliation. But he never allowed doubt to go into his head. He settled down, he made a quality decision about his life. And at the end of the day, people that rejected him came back begging him to come and be their leader. So it is your decision that determines how colorful your destiny will be. Life will always give us choices. What you make out of the choices becomes your decision. We said the second thing we need to understand about the life of Jephthah, a man that was rejected, and the elders of a nation now come and be begging him to come and be their leader. So we said the second thing that we need to understand about this man Jephthah. Jephthah has to consider his background before taking the decision. He knew where he was coming from. He knew he came from a woman that was rejected herself. He's an allot. He was rejected. Nobody wants to claim an allot. Not even people that patronize allot, they patronize them in the night. Nobody wants to beat their chest that this is my girlfriend, this is my woman friend, or this is my wife. So they were rejected. This was the foundation of Jephthah. No wonder he faces rejection. The third thing we need to understand about the life of this man, Jephthah. Jephthah understand that life is a lesson. You are going to go through something. Sometimes the challenges you face is not how to kill you. Sometimes the trouble that comes your way is not how to take out your life, but to teach you few things. Maybe the challenges come to make you more disciplined. Maybe the challenges come to make you to be more closer to God. So most of the time, the challenges that comes our way, they are not how to take our life. Go through the challenge and learn the lesson. Don't just go through the challenges alone. Go through the challenges, learn the lesson that come with the challenges. So Jephthah went through those challenges. He knew he was learning a lesson. Life will always teach you lesson. Every day you live, you learn new lesson about life. Even if you are going to die, you still need to learn how to die because you have never died before. That was why Jephthah was not really bothered. He didn't take the challenges as personal. He knew that these challenges has come to teach him some lessons of life. Number four thing we need to learn about the life of Jephthah, a man that was rejected and now becomes the leader of a nation. When you look at the life of Jephthah, Jephthah understood the need for personal development. If all will be well with him tomorrow, the Bible says that he went to the land of Tob, trying to develop himself. Jephthah was never a warrior when he was in his father's house. But now he has been sent out of the house. He has been rejected. If the people that sent him out will not mess up his life when they see him later, he need to add value to his life. He need to do something special. Jephthah began to develop himself. He developed himself to a level that he became a mercenary, that people shattered him to go and fight for them. Jephthah raises an army on his own. He developed himself. Your challenges is not the end of your life. The situation that is telling you to surrender is not the end of your life. Please rise up, attend to your life, develop yourself, do a new thing, rise up and break new ground, do a new thing so that your adversary can regret that they have ever touched you. Jephthah understand this. He understand the need for personal development. Number five, Jephthah was never afraid to start again. Not only that, Jephthah was not afraid to start small. It doesn't matter what you are going through. Don't ever be afraid to start again. Don't ever be afraid to start small. When life happens to you, don't be afraid to start all over. Great things always start in a small way. Jephthah was not afraid to start again and even to start small. Somebody was never a warrior before. He developed himself on extent like he became a warrior. He became a mercenary. He has his own formidable team that people now hire to go to war front for them. He started small and the small becomes big. Ladies and gentlemen, it is better for a great vision to start in a small way and grow with it than for a small vision to start in a great way and die prematurely. Where you start doesn't matter. Where you are going is what matters. Therefore, don't be afraid to start small. Don't be afraid to start in obscurity. Don't be afraid to start unknown. Don't start with big title. Title without mantle will end up in battle and frustration. The Bible encourages us never to despise the days of little beginning. Are you facing challenges in your workplace? Have you just been sacked? Have you been rejected? Please look inward, discover your strength, and go and start afresh. There is greatness in little. You look at some ministries, many ministers have sacrificed great ministries because those ministries did not start in great way. Most of the ministry you hear their names today, if they share with you how they started, you will not believe. Don't be afraid to start small. Get busy doing something until your days of glory come. Jephthah did not fold his hand and begin to weep. He started again and he started small. Great things don't always start in a great way, but every great thing always starts small. Please wipe your tears. Look for what to do and start, no matter how small. Under your watch, you will watch those small things becoming great. That also happened to Jephthah. Those who cannot appreciate small things will never receive great things. One of the wrong attitudes of many people is that they were always afraid to start small. How can I start this business with this kind of little money? How can I do this with this kind of little energy? Whatever you have now, start with it. Even when you don't have money, you can start life with the energy the Lord has given unto you. Start with what you have and you watch it grow right in your eyes. That also happened to Jephthah. Jephthah was never a mercenary in his life, but immediately he was rejected, he developed himself. And he has to start all over. And this time, he started small. And the smallness become great. The nation will have to come and see Jephthah now to negotiate. We want you to join us in a particular battle. How much are you going to take? This made the elders of Gilead to come around and said, "Sir, we are going to war with Ammon. We need you to join us. We know you are from the same nation we came from. We are not talking about money now, but deliver us from this harassment and you become the captain of the nation." If he has avoided starting small, there is no how he can grow to that level. So start with what you have instead of sitting down and cry all day. Start with what you have instead of making yourself a pitiable person. Start with what you have. Instead of begging people all around to give you something, start with what you have. God is not against a small beginning. God is always ready to make the little great. Start with what you have. Clean your eyes of the tears, come out of your cocoon, and stop pitying yourself. Don't let people gather a pity party around you. You are not the only person going through life challenges. Rise up, buckle up, and encourage yourself. Life do happens. The number 16 we learn from the life of this man Jephthah that made him Jephthah at the end of the day. Jephthah understand that God will not reveal everything that will happen to you. No, that is not the way of the Lord. God revealed to you the beginning and he revealed to you the end. The middle, God will not reveal so that you will not run back. If you know the Bible and you never know the character of God, you know next to nothing. Try to understand the character of God. It will make you to happy. God will show you the beginning, and God will show you the glorious future that he has for you. But God will be silent on what you will pass through to get there. If he sees an Abraham, he will take him to go to a land flourishing with milk and honey, but will not tell him that he will encounter famine in the land of promise. He will promise him a child, but will not tell him it will take 25 years for the promise to be fulfilled. If God sees a Joseph, he will show him his glorious future of how his father, mother, and brothers will bow down to him. But he will be silent on how he will become a slave, how he will be sold into the land of the Midianites, how he will end up in the prison before he became the prime minister. God will be silent on that. Because if God should show you the whole process, you may not be willing to embark on the journey. God will show Israel the beautiful land of Canaan, the land that flows with milk and honey. But God will be silent of the wilderness experience. God will be silent of the journey through the Red Sea. Because if God showed them all those ones, they might not be ready to embark on the journey to promised land. If God sees a David, he will tell him how he will become a great king, but will not tell him the sufferings, the persecutions, and almost death that he will go through in the hand of the present King Saul. So God's character is to reveal the beginning and the end to you, but you'll be silent on the things you are going to go through to achieve those things. Jephthah knew all of this, and that is why he never waited for anybody to encourage him. He encouraged himself. Isaiah chapter 43 verse 2. Hear what the Bible says. When thou passest through the waters, I will be with thee. Which means you are going to pass through the waters. The Bible did not say if you passes through the water. It said when thou passest through the waters, I will be with thee. When thou passest through the rivers, they shall not overflow thee. When thou walkest through the fire, thou shall not be burned, neither shall the flame kindle upon thee. So all these things, the fire, the water, the river, they were not if thou passest. It is when thou passest. So learn this lesson very well. Trials will come, persecutions will come, problems will come, crisis will come, disappointment will come. You need to brace up, buckle up, and encourage yourself to travel the journey. All this, oh God, why me? Oh God, why me? That is a kindergarten exclamation. The road to greatness is not a very smooth road. They are rough road. Until you get yourself encouraged to a level that you can travel the rough road, you may not get to the top. Many have given up and quit a great destiny's journey because to them, they face some challenges on the way. Even Jesus, when he was going, that he was giving his valedictory statement to the world, he told the people, he said in the world, he said you will see tribulation. He said in the world, you will see challenges. Jesus never said in the world, if you see challenges. He said in the world, you will see tribulation. You will see challenges. He said, but be of good cheer. Move on. The river will not overflow you. The fire will not burn you. Move on and fulfill your destiny. I've seen people asking God, oh God, why now? Why me? Why did you allow this to happen to me? As if God is obligated to tell them everything that will happen. And that's why many people speak against God. Why? To them, they think God is obligated to tell them everything that will happen to their life. Whatever happens to you, follow the law with faith and patience. Because God does not reveal everything. It does not. Bible says Jesus told his disciples, let us cross over to the other side. And everybody entered into the canoe. They got to the middle of the road. Storm came. Boisterous wind came. And they said Jesus was sleeping. The people got worried. But we embark on this journey at the instance of the Lord, He told us to go. Why can't He tell us?
3: Entrepreneur, he can possibly be.
2: Yeah. That there are going to be storm on the way. No, you should know the character of God. He does not reveal everything. He will show you your beautiful beginning and He show you your glorious ending. So it takes courage, it takes confidence, it takes self-encouragement to travel the middle. If you see challenges and you run back, you miss the glorious destination. If you see crisis and turn back, you miss the glorious destination. That's why the Bible says, looking unto Jesus, the author and the finisher. Looking unto Jesus, travel the journey. The end is better than the beginning. Don't let anything discourage you. Don't throw in the towel. Don't give up. Don't go back. I pray with you today in the name of the Lord. The grace to move on and fulfill your destiny. The grace is resting upon your life. Every situation, challenges, and circumstances that is telling you to give up, in the name of the Lord, there will be silence. There is a price to pay if you must end up great. There is a price to pay if you must fulfill your destiny. There is a price to pay if you must end the way God wants you to end. Don't just think you are going to sit down and your championship belt will come to you where you sit. No, sir. You contend for it. You fight for it. And this is when you can really end up at the top. For every great destiny, there are great battles to fight. Encourage yourself and move on. Don't let people form pity party around you. There's nothing you go through that others have not gone through before. Talk to yourself. You are still not at the end of the road. I pray with you this morning, in the name of the Lord, it shall be well with you. And you are going to be who God created you to be. You are born original. You will not die a photocopy. In the name of Jesus Christ. Amen. We sincerely appreciate all of us for the privilege to be part of your day. In case you'd like to talk to me, you can call me on this number 080-230-43778. Always remember, every great destiny is accompanied with great battle. So, encourage yourself, fight the battle, and win the battle, and end up at the top. It shall be well with you in the name of Jesus Christ. May by the grace of God, this Sunday, 9 o'clock to 11:30, please be my guest this Sunday, by the grace of God, 106, the Nine Prayer Chapel, number 106, Iju Road, Church Bus Stop, besides Sokedile Police Station, along Iju Road, before Fagba Junction, if you enter from Agege Pen Cinema. It's going to be a wonderful time in the presence of God. Great destiny, great battle. It shall be well with you. We sincerely appreciate all of us again for the privilege to be part of your day. The Lord be with you. My name is Pastor Roland Oluwole. Good morning and have a beautiful weekend. God bless you.
1: We are sure you've been blessed. You can reach out to our Father in the Lord, Pastor Roland Oluwole, on 0802-304-3778. God bless you.

0: All right, a wonderful morning to you. 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And my name is Olumuyiwa Adelaja. Yes, today on the show, I will be joined any moment by Ambassador Dr. Adekunle Aziz Badmus. He is the UN Ambassador for Quality and Affordable Education in Africa. He's also a UN diplomat on government bilateral trade in Africa. He's a diplomatic youth ambassador to Nigeria. Diplomatic youth ambassador to Nigerians in the Republic of Turkey, and also the global president of the Global Clusters and the Spark Orbs worldwide. He will be joining me about phone call from Turkey this morning. I will be discussing about some of these skills that our people can take advantage of, and the global opportunity that is available, and how we all as individuals can take advantage of these opportunities, you know, of these opportunity to acquire the skills that is needed, and also expose ourselves to international opportunities that we can take advantage of. He will be joining me shortly, but before then, okay, I'll be right back.
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0: All right, y'all, welcome back to the Investor X show right here on Jordan 105.5. I feel like I made mention today, I will soon be joined by Ambassador Dr. Adekunle Aziz Badmus. I will give the proper introduction when I in a moment. But before then, let me also add that for those that are interested in our Digital Asset Academy, where we train people in digital assets, you know, what it's all about, how fund is generated from there, all you need, some of the pitfall you need to avoid, the program, this Digital Assets Academy and Global Financial Markets Academy, it holds every Friday at our office. So if you're interested, you always need to expand your knowledge. Knowledge is key. Anything that you don't know is always bigger than you, and you always become victim of what you don't know. So if you're interested in that, you can always get across to me on 0805-314-1672. I take the number again, 0805-314-1672. 0805-314-1672. That is the number to get across to me if you're interested in that. So let me go on this break so that I can connect with Ambassador Dr. Adekunle Aziz Badmus, and we'll go into the conversation on the opportunities, especially in skill acquisition and the global opportunities that we have around the world that we can take advantage of. We can acquire the skills, leverage on the skills, and become and open up a whole new world of opportunity. So stay tuned. I will be right back. 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
2: Walk, your name go open doors. Amen. Yourself go be a boss. Amen. Amen. Amen. Amen. Amen. Everything.
0: All right, y'all, welcome back to the Investor X Show right here on Jordan 105.5 FM. All right, like I made mention that I'll be joined by someone who is already on the line with me from Turkey. So let me introduce him to us properly. His name is Ambassador Dr. Adekunle Aziz Badmus. He is a UN Ambassador for Quality and Affordable Education in Africa. He's also a UN diplomat on government bilateral trade in Africa. He's the diplomatic youth ambassador to Nigerians in the Republic of Turkey. He's also the global president of the Global Clusters and Sparks Hubs Worldwide. Yes, Ambassador Badmus, good morning to you. Can you hear me clearly?
3: Excellent morning to you, Mr. Muwa. How are you doing today, sir?
0: Very, very well. Thank you for taking our time to join us today on the Investor X Show. I hope it's not too early over there. It's very early here.
3: We are actually 2 hours ahead of you.
0: Okay.
3: Few minutes to 9 a.m. here in the Republic of Turkey.
0: Oh, okay.
3: It's not longer called Turkey. It's now called Turkey.
0: Tsukie, okay.
3: Yes.
0: All right.
3: Yes.
0: Thank you for that correction.
3: Thank you, sir.
0: All right. You have been a youth advocate and someone that is very passionate about equipping the youth and, giving the youth a lot of skills and also opening them to global opportunities. Now, many people are looking for additional sources of income. Why do you believe some of these skills that we are talking about can become genuine income generating opportunities rather than just the certificates?
3: Thank you very much, Mr. Olumiwa. I really appreciate this opportunity to speak to you and to speak to all Nigerians and all Africans through Jordan FM. I want to greet everyone. I want to say excellent day to you from everywhere you're listening to me from. This is Dr. Adekunle Badmus, as you've heard, and I'm the global president of the Global Clusters Worldwide. And I want to tell you, we are in the new normal. Education has changed. Parents, guidance, scholars, academicians, educationists, education has changed. I'm an authority. I've been on the field for 21 years. And I want to tell you the real education now. Number one, talent. Number two, skills. And number three, entrepreneurs. Entrepreneurship. Now, the reason for this is that the traditional education has now gone into extinction. It is no longer the real deal, and that is why I'm introducing you to certificate revolution. Certificate revolution. I'm super excited to. Yes.
4: Yeah, you go
3: I'm
4: ahead.
3: Super
4: please.
3: Excited to. Sir?
4: Go ahead, please.
3: Yeah, I'm super excited to introduce the Federal University of Technology, MENA, in partnership with IT Consult to you. That everyone.
5: So, my people, this is not Jordan Drive. Now they
3: listen to me right now. Make sure your words be something. Let it be a slogan among the youth that what's your stability? What's your certification? Which connotes, what do you know? What can you do? It is the way out. This is not a course. Any child, any student, any individual that did not engage in either sharpening their talent or, acquiring a skill or, acquiring an entrepreneurship skill, I can tell you, they will not be able to sustain themselves instead of the purpose of sustaining others. For instance, every parent wants to eat the fruit of their labor. Parent, how will you eat the fruit of your labor when the only thing your child has is a traditional education? It was saddened that I saw on the internet a PhD holder, first degree political science, second degree political science, third PhD international relations. He said he is jobless. He's there on the internet, you can research it. Why would he not be jobless when he has not discovered the grit? There is something inside of every man called GRIT. And that is what we do in the global clusters and the spark-ups. And one of the major revolutions that can transform the Federal Republic of Nigeria positively is the certificate revolution. Instead of ENSAS, instead of end bad governance, instead of occupying us, instead of talking about what the leaders are doing and what they are not doing, let every youth start challenging themselves and asking themselves questions. What do you know? What can you do? What's your stability? What's your certification? And all of these skills, we have it in the IT Consult in partnership with the Federal Technology, MENA. And I'm calling on everybody, guess what? We even have the free digital literacy, 1 billion from the global clusters, and the IT Consult is championing for us in Lagos on 1 million people. We want to empower you freely. When I call the number, please just ask them that you want to enlist the free digital literacy. Apart from the fact that you can learn how to, install solar, you can learn how to do anything, you can learn how technician or mechanic, you can learn all of these things. Guess what? When you learn it, there is an exam called GCA, Global Competency Assessment Test, which this exam has come to break the wall between talent, skill, entrepreneurship, and academic competency.
4: Okay,
3: which will give you a global access.
4: All right.
3: So,
4: can you hear me?
3: Yes, I can hear you. hear you, sir.
4: Okay, all right. Before you continue, if you just tuned in, I have on the line Dr. Adekunle Aziz Badmus. He's the UN Ambassador for Quality and Affordable Education in Africa. He's also the UN diplomat on government bilateral trade in Africa. He's a diplomatic youth ambassador to Nigerians in the Republic of Turkey, and also the global president of Global Clusters. Now, you know, all those things are more. There is a symposium that we'll be holding in the month of September. I'm sure you will also join us in that symposium to talk a lot about some of these opportunities and this project that we are embarking on. So, for everyone listening right now, I want you to write down this number and indicate that you want to be part of that symposium. Is very, very important. You see, that is one of the reasons why we expand the horizon to bring in someone as Ambassador Dr. Adekunle Badmus to be able to empower a lot of Nigeria. I love specifically what you said about, you know, rather than chasing, you know, end this, end that, end bad governance, there is a need to really, really empower ourselves as young people and even Nigerians generally. So the symposium will be holding on the 5th. Yes, there is a center at Ilukeju. Yes, there is a center at Ablegba Axis, and there is also a center in Ogun State, opposite Kenaland. So get down this number if you're tuned in right now and register for it. Once you're a Nigerian and you have minimum of O level, minimum of secondary school,

0: Do it now, indicate your interest, send your name that you want to be part of the symposium. At that symposium, of course, Ambassador will also be joining us and exposing us to a lot of information on how we can take advantage of this opportunity. The number once again, 0813-607-7776. All right, Ambassador, let me bring you back in. Yes.
1: All right. Thank you, Mr. Moiwa. And I want to add this to what you have just said. Even if you don't have SSE, even if you don't have SSE, you can join the symposium. Even if you can learn in your language, and that is the part B of the certificate revolution I'll be talking about. We're trying to introduce you to learn in your mother's tongue, at least the three major languages, in Yoruba, in Igbo, and in Hausa. So you can learn. So don't write yourself off. Some people will say, they are talking about the people that this thing, we, the dropouts, we are not included in this movement. You are included. You are here. You have something inside of you that we can build. And this thing, you can even, we are even starting an adult education for you. We want you to learn. All right. Certificate revolution is all inclusive. It's not leaving anybody out. Both the retirees, you can learn. You have retired, yes, occupy yourself with something. So that is why we're introducing this thing to you, to say, if we really want to become, if we really want to our nation to be developed, every one of us has to be involved. All the adults, you have wisdom. The baby boomers, you have wisdom and you have experience. The younger ones have creativity. Let us all partner together to build our father's land. And that is why we should ask a very good question. Let's start from a very good conversation. What's your stability? What's your certification? Now, when you meet any youth now, don't just greet them alone. Ask them, what's your stability? What's your certification? And that is why you need to join this symposium.
0: Okay, let me ask you, Ambassador.
1: Go ahead.
0: As someone that you know that has traveled wide and you know that I've seen a whole lot, you know, globally, please speak to people that are listening right now. Some of the skills, some of the things that is in demand out there. I love the example you gave, and I've heard a lot of people like that. You know, they immediately they are done with, their first degree, rather than going for skills that is very relevant. You know, they are just chasing title, go for MSc, go for PhD. Right now in Nigeria, we have a lot of PhD that are jobless, and personally I've been talking about this for the past 5 or 10 years because I saw it coming. So what are some of these skills, and how can we help some of this youth? You know, I want you to speak specifically to some of these skills. I talk about that a lot on the program. I just wanted to come from you some of these skills that is relevant globally as someone that has traveled.
1: So now, far, thank you very much. Any tech skills. The digital space has over 5.6 billion people in it. Which codes? Nigeria is almost 300 million people. If all of us in Nigeria pick a career path in the digital space, any tech, be it a graphic design, be it in data analysis, cybersecurity, be it, you know, a hardware technician, front-end, back-end coder, be it, no matter the content creator, no matter what, a communication, some expert or something, voice over artist, anything, skit maker, there's nothing you pick in the digital space that you are not relevant. Because the space has over 5.6 billion people. Guess what? Over 3 billion people watch video every day online. Over 3 billion people. Ask yourself, is your own there, and what are you saying to the people? What kind of content are they getting from you? You understand? Apart from that, things you could use your hand to do, crafts, shoemaking, you know, things you could use your hand to do. Go and learn, acquire all of these skills. You could cook very well. Some people discover themselves that at age 10 they were cooking perfectly. That is something nice. In fact, so you can actually come up with, for instance, we are coming up with something called a mind surgeon, because we know that everyone needs the re-engineering of the mind from the leader to the followers. You understand? So these are things you could create another career path that has never existed before through your craft.
0: All right. So, before Ambassador, let me also ask this question. I want you to add uh,

0: history. With the rapid growth of AI and digital technology, how can acquiring these skills and business data management help young people and entrepreneurs to remain relevant? I know we'll go into details of these during the symposium. So if you just tuned in, this is the Investor XO right here on Jordan 105.5 FM. And I have on the line, I've been talking with Ambassador Adekunle Badmus, the UN Ambassador for Quality and Affordable Education in Africa. And is currently the Diplomatic Youth Ambassador to the to Nigerians in the Republic of Turkey. So you will hear more. You will also be with us at the symposium that is happening in September. It's going to be explosive, so register for it. We'll be touching different areas. You know, these are a tripartite collaboration. You just heard from himself about, you know, empowering 1 million youth, and this is a project that is in the pipeline, and you can take advantage of it. So write down this number once again to register for the forthcoming symposium on September 5. So write down this number and send your name. It's absolutely free to be part of the symposium. You get exposed to a whole lot. An ambassador himself will also join us at that symposium, and we really give out a lot of information that will be a great value to you. So write down this number and send your name to the number to register for the symposium. The number is 0813 607 7776. 0813 607 7776. I take the number once again, 0813 607 7776. Send your name to that number via SMS that you want to be part of that symposium. All right, Ambassador, as we round off this morning, I want you to speak to why every listener should be part of that symposium, and what are the things that they should expect, what are the information that they should expect, because we need to round this off now.
1: All right, thank you very much. And I want to say this. Everyone that will join this symposium, you have an opportunity to take your word abroad. You understand? Mm. Like, the Turkish government is currently subsidizing fees. You said, study abroad is expensive. For me, I don't have all these $1,000. So, it is in hundreds of dollars per section. Less than $1,000 per section. You just finished WAEC, or you're waiting for your NECO, or you've been writing year in, year out. Here is your opportunity to harness this great opportunity. You can study in Turkey Government University. Go and Google them. They are very wonderful university. And you can have access to a program called Erasmus Program to be able to go to Europe, to be able to go to Asia, to be able to go to America from Turkey. So if you want to take advantage of that, please register for this symposium. The admission is currently going on. The numbers to call again are 0813-607-7776. 0813-607-7776 or 0817-014-4211. 0817-014-4211 or 0805-314-1672. 0805-314-1672. I want to urge everyone, please reach out to this number and get involved. Remember, it is what you sabi that will take you to the next level.
0: Thank you so much. Thank you so much, Ambassador Dr. Adekunle Aziz, the UN Ambassador for Quality and Affordable Education in Africa, and the Diplomatic Youth Ambassador to Nigerians in the Republic of Turkey. I hope we'll be able to do this some other time, maybe before the end of the month. I know you're a very busy person, and I hope we'll be able to do this one more time. Thank you so much for speaking to us today on the Investor X Show.
1: Thank you. All right. Thank you very much. Mm.
0: Okay, that's it. I need to run this off now. You've heard yourself. There are a lot of opportunities that you can take advantage of. So if I were you, all you need to do right now is to make sure you register for that symposium. It will expose a lot of opportunities and even at the international level. So once again, send your name and that you are interested to this number. 0813-607-7776. 0813-607-7776. Thank you so much for being part of today's program. My name is Olumuyiwa Adelaja. So for advert purpose, or you want more information on some of the things that you've read, or you want to be part of our Digital Asset Academy or Global Financial Market Academy, you can get across to me on 0805-314-1672. All right, thank you so much for being part of today's program. So make sure that remains on Jordan 105.5 FM, because Rookie Karim and Aroluwa Ogunsolo will be here any moment to give you a wonderful radio experience on the breakfast show. And it's open mic Friday, so you'll be able to call in and share your view on what is happening in Nigeria. So thank you so much once again for being part of today's program. My name is Olumuyiwa Adelaja. Bye for now. Your name go open doors. Amen. You self go be a
2: boss. Amen. Amen. 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

0: A fantastic, fantastic morning to you. Tuned in right now to Jordan 105.5 FM Lagos. The station promotes in entrepreneurship and value. It's another Friday. Thank God it's Friday. This is the end of the working week for some of us, because I'm aware that some of you used to get to work over the weekend, but for people like me, today is the end of the working week. All right, welcome to another break for sure right here on Jordan 105.5 FM Lagos, where we get to break your mornings as better as possible. We get to educate you, inform you, and of course, entertain you. So there is no better way to start your mornings than starting it with us right here on The Breakfast Show. And it comes your way Mondays to Fridays from 7 a.m. all the way to 12 p.m. And within this time, the amazing segment of The Breakfast Show to deliver what we have promised. So if this is your first time ever tuning in, make sure henceforth you get to be a part of The Breakfast Show. Okay, and starting right now off The Breakfast Show is the review, where we take a look at the stories making the front page of the Nigerian newspaper, and we also get to analyze some of the headlines with our analyst of the day and with you, our amazing listeners, when we open up the phone lines for you to do so. But Fridays like this, we do not bring in an analyst. It's an open mic Friday of the show, so you, our listeners, get to call in all through the show to share your thoughts on any of the headlines read off the papers for the day. Okay, and this comes your way Mondays to Fridays as well, from 7 a.m. all the way to 8 a.m. If this is your first time tuning in as well, then well, let me tell you to always be a part of the show, okay? It's worth your time, all right? Today's 21st day in the month of August, and this is the reminder that time waits for nobody. So if you have plans, you have goals, you have things you want to achieve for the year 2026, do make sure every day you wake up, you are doing your absolute best, because nobody's coming to save you. You are going to save yourself. I know it's not easy. I must add, you know, you have our own fair share of some very, very tough days, but you still have to do what you have to do. Rest if you must, but do not stop. That's the most important thing. You can rest, you can take it, you can take time off, take a break if it's needed to get yourself back together, and then keep moving, okay? And at the end of the day, you'll be proud you did, okay? My name is Arelua Ogunsholu, and I'm so happy to be here for another Friday. Wiki Karim is not joining us today, but she'll be here on Monday by God's grace. So it's myself and you guys doing the show today. All right. Let me also remind you quickly that we're live on Instagram at Jordan105FM Lagos. At Jordan105FM Lagos on Instagram. And if you're also on the go and you want to listen to us on the go, you can log on to our website, www.jordan105fm.com. www.jordan105fm.com. 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That way as well, you get to listen to us from anywhere you are in the world. Okay, so welcome to another review for a Friday, and it's going to be a great time, I promise. Now, talking about the review for today, the papers that I have with me, I have the Nation newspaper, Nigerian Tribune newspaper, The Guardian newspaper, The Punch, and Daily Trust, and of course Vanguard newspaper as well. And that's where the headlines will be read out from this morning for you to react to any of the headlines that catches your attention. So let's start with The Nation for today. We have the big story: Fuel Subsidy Return Plan. Atiku Ignorance says Tinubu, XVP, money not accounted for. Presidency, Wike, he's desperate for power. You can find all of the stories on page 3 in The Nation newspaper. We also have 25 licensing bid round winners get 60 days to pay up. This is on page 3. 41 die in boat accident. This is on page 38. Quite sad. I mean, the souls of the dead rest in peace. Okorocha asked court to void Uzodinma senatorial ticket. I won Imo West ticket, he says. You can find this on page 3 in The Nation newspaper. Tinubu, a Democrat, says Adeleke on visit to villa. Electoral victory, not a conquest. You can find this on page 2 in The Nation newspaper for a Friday. We also have 10 held for vandalizing Lagos Calabar Coastal Road. This is on page 6 in The Nation newspaper. TRCN bars graduate not certified from teaching. This is on page 34. UK warns citizens against travel to 11 states. This is on page 34. Top surgeon set for advanced robotic surgery in Imo. This is on page 3 in The Nation newspaper for today. And that's about it for The Nation for this morning. Now moving on to Nigerian Tribune newspaper. We have the big story: petrol subsidy removal. Presidency tackles Atiku, accuses him of vault face, says XVP spoke like a man from a cake past. As ADC candidate unveils plan to subsidize refineries, explains why Nigeria needs targeted capped fuel subsidy. This is on page 3 in Nigerian Tribune. 39 arrested as vandals destroy Lagos-Calabar Highway. Removes manholes, iron reinforcements. This is on page 12. This is always very crazy to me, because tell me why the government will put infrastructure in place, and then some people think it's the right thing to do with this structure is to go and vandalize it. Again, who are we doing? Ourselves or the government? But not ourselves, because those structures are put in place to help our lives. So if it's been vandalized, we get to suffer it at the end of the day. But I'm really happy that they've been arrested, and I do hope that justice is served. Moving on to other headlines of Nigerian Tribune newspaper, we have Adeleke visits Tinubu. I came to thank father of the nation, he says. Don't stigmatize your opponent, president tells him. You can find this on page 3 in Nigerian Tribune newspaper. Exxon reserves to hit $53 billion by year end. NESG says, it's on page 7. 48 bodies recovered, 15 rescued in Sokoto boat accident. This is on page 12. Subsidy savings. NECA wants states, local governments to account for 10.4 trillion naira. This is on page 6, Nigerian Tribune newspaper. Opposition parties, CSOs, task INEC on stronger technology to protect votes. Urge political class to stop recruiting youth for electoral violence. This is on page 21. In the Nigerian Tribune newspaper for today. And we have health, malaria. Local data could hold the key to cutting death, says Nigeria Health Watch. You can find this on page 12 in Nigerian Tribune newspaper for a Friday. I was about to say Monday. Come on. Well, moving on to the Guardian newspaper for today. We have the big story, a recipe for disaster. How poor regulation, unhygienic practices worsen food safety crisis. This is on page 4 and 5 in The Guardian. APC stakeholders group trade blame in Osun Gubba poll aftermath. This is on page 6. Presidency, Atiku reignite fuel subsidy debate in 2027 campaign opener. This is on page 6 as well. Isheshe Day, traditionalist rally federal government to tackle insurgency banditry. This is on page 28 as well in The Guardian newspaper for today. State police, panel begins draft bill, keeps pace with 7-week goal. This is on page 2 in The Guardian newspaper for today. Police clamp down on fake calculators, seize 14,000 in Lagos raid. This is on page 28 in The Guardian newspaper for today. We also have rebuttal India's insecurity on proliferation of small arms. This is on page 3. For Larry Adelabu, others absent as Uwata reconciles or your APC. This is on page 3. 27. Back Obi to sack Tinubu. NDC charges Atiku as XVP rules out 2031 race. This is on page 3. I'm wondering if this is actually going to happen. Anyway, this is on page 3 in The Guardian newspaper. I can get a copy to get more details on that as well. Now moving on to other papers, we have The Punch for a Friday. The big story says states get special 435 billion naira for security infrastructure. Governors hail Tinubu for supporting states to tackle challenges. Gombe, Lagos, Ondo, Enugu lead beneficiaries for FAAC Special Intervention Fund. Special Intervention Fund meant for security projects and roads. You can find all of this on page 2 in The Punch newspaper for today. Over 46 bodies recovered in Sokoto boat accident. This is on page 4 and 5. EFCC, ICPC summon NFF officials over 12 billion naira federal government fund. This is on page 29 in The Punch newspaper for today. Tinubu, OPS kick against Atiku's petrol subsidy push. You can find this on page 2. UK warns citizens against travel to Borno, Yobe, 9 others. You can find this on page 9 in The Punch newspaper for today as well. That's about it for The Punch for Friday. Now let's move on to Daily Trust newspaper. We have the big story. Articles for subsidy pledge sparks debate. This is on page 3, 4 and 5 in Daily Trust newspaper. We also have a woman remanded for allegedly beheading co-wife. Oh, wow. This is on page 12 in Daily Trust newspaper. Apapa Custom records 28.1 billion naira revenue in one day. You can find this on page 19 in Daily Trust newspaper. Black students arraigned for tarnishing EFCC's reputation. 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
0: In Daily Trust newspaper for today. 11 family members, 41 others buried after Sokoto boat accident. This is on page 6. 98 days after, parents of abducted Borno pupils demand federal government action. This is on page 7 in Daily Trust newspaper. I can imagine how sad, you know, the families of those that were abducted are. You know, 98 days is a long day. It's a long time to be away from families and not even knowing their welfare and knowing what you're doing and how they're faring. So I really do hope that the federal government, you know, acts swiftly in rescuing these peoples. Now, Wike orders demolition of 30 buildings on Abuja Road. This is on page 16. EFCC, ICPC probe, 12 billion naira NFF intervention fund. This is on page 7 in Daily Trust newspaper for a Friday. Grab a copy to get more details on any of the headlines that I've just mentioned. Now, moving on to the last paper that I have with me this morning, which is Vanguard newspaper. We have the big story, Christian killings, why U.S. won't remove Nigeria's CPC tag. Congressman Moore says Nigeria government must protect Christian communities. We back U.S. over persecution, security crisis, Christian elder says. Call for thorough investigation, prosecution of perpetrators. This is on page 5 in Vanguard newspaper for today. We also have fraud subsidy, Tinubu Atiku battle. Subsidy restoration demonstrates ignorance on governance economy. Tinubu says, Atiku unveils new subsidy model to target cap budget, track every barrel. This is on page 58 in Vanguard newspaper for today. Oluwawori's 5th anniversary. It's about culture homecoming empowerment. This is on page 10 in Vanguard newspaper for a Friday. We also have sad, bad state of police barracks. Officers live with filth, leaks and rodents. This is on page 19 in Vanguard newspaper for this morning. And that's about it off Vanguard newspaper. Grab a copy if any of the headlines I've just read out interest you to get more details. So it's now time for you listening to react to any of the headlines that I've read off the papers for today, to share your thoughts, your views, your opinions on them. And for you to do so, all you need to do is to call in or send a WhatsApp message. To call, it's 090-6000-3352, 090-6000-3352, or send a WhatsApp message to 08072214389, 08072214389. But there are rules that we do put in place for us to follow, one of which is when you call in, you have 1 minute 30 seconds to share your thoughts. 1 minute 30 seconds. Call in, give us your name, where you are calling from, and go straight to sharing your view. Also, do not attack any other caller's opinion. You have to agree with your opinion. Just call in to state yours and keep it moving. If you call in, please avoid sending in a WhatsApp message, vice versa. This is to allow us to take more feedback from other people as well. All right, it's still the review right here on Jordan 105.5 FM Lagos. My name is Aurel Lua Ogunsholu. Go on this quick break to play this disclaimer. When I come back, I get to picking your calls and taking your messages. So don't go anywhere. I'll be back shortly.
2: 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Thus, all callers and message authors must avoid the use of hate speeches and all forms of abusive language, as such shall not be entertained. 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
0: Welcome back to The Review right here on Jordan 105.5 FM Lagos. My name is Aurel Lua Ogunsholu. Let's have our first call of the morning. Hello, good morning to you. Hello.
4: Hello.
0: Good morning.
4: Yes, good morning. Yes, thank you very much.
0: Yes, your name and where you're calling from?
4: This is Adebayo Okuta.
0: Welcome to the show. Great to have you.
4: Thank you. We really miss that. Federal government has helped financially this very heavy amount of money. The question is that, what are they going to do with this one? What have they been doing with the one they have been taking before, especially in this August? what is our government doing with this huge amount of money? And this particular time, please help us to talk to our governor Abiodun, that it's used the money for the benefit of the people of Ogun State. Thank you.
0: All right, thank you so much for your thoughts this morning as well. 090-6000-3352, 090-6000-3352, or send a WhatsApp message to 080-722-14389. Good morning, Jordan. Hope this Adeleke won't disappoint Nigerians at the end of the day. The way he's going up and down, why Wike, who wasn't around during the election, he hasn't really visited those who stood by him during this just concluded election. Abiben from Badagry. Abiben, thank you. Hello, good morning. Okay, we lost that call. Hello, good morning. Please turn off your radio.
5: Good morning to you, Oluwa.
0: Good morning.
5: My name is Prince Wise. Calling you from Oshodi this morning.
0: Welcome, Prince Wise.
5: Oluwa, this is my week.
0: Your birthday?
5: And I want... I said this is my week.
0: Oh, okay.
5: One of the happy day in my life.
0: Oh, wow.
5: And I want to express it to your media this morning.
0: Okay.
5: And I want to thank all Nigeria. I want to thank the former Lagos State Governor Ambode that they did not allow my daughter to die. Some years back, I have a very sick daughter. I was nursing for complete 6 years. When I was tired, everything I finished, she wanted to become a landlord at the last. But when the thing come to the certain stage, I had to cry to Nigeria. And they come to my assistant. Within 2 months, I'm called by Ma Shiobioha.
0: Oh, wow.
5: On some radio stations, we collect money and they take my daughter to India for treatment. But the thing was not successful for the first time. And I start crying. I don't want my daughter to die. I don't want my mother to die. And that was the day, because they come on board. For the second trip, they went to India, and my daughter was treated successfully.
0: Oh, congratulations.
5: The daughter now graduated yesterday, before yesterday, at the last week.
0: Oh, wow.
5: And second class offer.
0: Congratulations.
5: That is my happiness.
0: Congratulations.
5: Those who saved the life of my daughter, my she will be all right. Ambrose, Amada Wifi, and others.
0: Thank you so much.
5: God bless all of them.
0: God bless you.
5: Including you that you know you are not around by them. God bless all of you.
0: God bless you.
5: Bless
0: too.
5: All Nigeria.
0: Amen.
5: Thank God for saving the life of my daughter. My daughter is now graduated.
0: Congratulations.
5: All my friends.
0: Thank you so much, Prince Wise. Congratulations to you and your daughter and your family. And thank you so much to everybody who assisted him and his family during this time as well. 090-6000-3352. Hello, good morning to you.
6: Good morning.
0: Good morning. Your name, where you're calling from?
6: Evangelist, my name.
0: Evangelist, good to have you.
6: I'm happy for Prince Wise.
0: Yeah.
6: That, you know why? I don't want to say it. That's why. You see, then when that happened, all Nigeria, there was no tribe. All of us united together. Thank God that his daughter is graduated.
0: Yeah.
6: All of us that time, no Igbo, no Yoruba. All of us participated. But thank God for that.
0: Yeah. Go ahead.
6: I want to say this is this. Every time the president keeps saying before he took over that most people were not paying salary. For 8 years, he was the leader of the APC as leader party. And for 8 years, who handed it over to him? Was it not Buhari? For 8 years, APC were there. He was there as leader. And they were not paying salary. Is it the fault of Nigeria or PDP? You see, let's do that. Is it paying salary now? That is the only work a government does. You are collecting from this. You know, in Kenya where we have a, I have a shop, I do my business. Last year we paid tax 20,000. It's 100,000 naira from the government. And is that the way to go? Look at everywhere. I know about 2 weeks ago, somebody called you or two people begging that Lagos State to evacuate refuse. That you were saying with location. Everywhere I went to Oshodi yesterday, my two. Everywhere, major road is filled with debt. Negotiate with 4.4 trillion budget cannot remove local government. Negotiate
0: thank you so much. Thank you so much, Evangelist. Yeah, thank you so much. Thank you so much, Evangelist Osage, for your thoughts this morning. I do think that if you're having problems with, you know, death in your area and the lawman has not come to pick it up, you can actually escalate the issue by reaching out to their call center online or email their email address to sort of escalate the issue. Maybe they're going to, you know, get their attention to come attend to it as soon as possible. This is just my own, you know, suggestion to you as well. Hello, good morning to you.
7: Good morning, dear sister.
0: Good morning. Your name, where you're calling from?
7: That is from Agege. Thank God for his daughter. I pray that she will grow to fulfill her destiny.
0: Amen.
7: Adeleke, people should not be surprised. What he is doing, under duress. I understand that it's a multi-billion dollar power project is under threat.
0: Mm.
7: So you seek the face of the president. So we know what is going on. And they are also afraid that if Wike's judiciary is deployed on him, the bandit can be easily taken away. So that's why he's running from pillar to post to get their validation. On subsidy, I support Atiku wholeheartedly. This subsidy is not paying, the issue is not paying the common man. Please go and check it. From August 2003 to December 2004, to 2023 to 2024, the Tinubu administration paid more subsidy than Buhari paid in his entire 8 years. So it's not about subsidy. It's about just increasing the price astronomically to get enough money to share to the ruling class.
0: Thank you so much.
7: So it's not about the people.
0: Mm.
7: So something about paying taxes.
0: Thank you.
7: That's just what we have to know.
0: All right. Thank you so much. Thank you so much for your thoughts this morning. Well, morning. Beautiful morning, Jordan FM. Back OB to sack Tinubu. That's laughable. Atiku will not do it. Someone that is desperate to become president for some time now would want to lower himself for somebody else. Afod Osage from Ijiro. Thank you so much, Afod, for your message this morning. Good morning, Jordan FM. My name is Mr. Fat from Fagba. Congratulations to Governor Adeleke for his visit to the president when he won the opposition and whalers were jubilating and mocking APC. But when he thanked the president, that jubilation was short-lived. Adeleke has demonstrated that there is no permanent friends or enemies in politics, but interest. Thank you so much, Mr. Fash, for your call, for your message this morning. Hello, good morning to you.
8: Good morning, Jordan FM.
0: Good morning.
8: My name is Pastor Ambrose. We thank God for another day.
0: Pastor Ambrose, great to have you.
8: We rejoice with Prince Wyatt. We all know the story, and by the grace of God, that girl not only graduated, but second class upper.
0: Mm. Yeah.
8: I pray that she will fulfill destiny in Jesus' name.
0: Amen.
8: For sure, Adeleke is a politician. So when politicians are talking, Tinubu is playing his own politics. Wike is playing his own politics. So Adeleke too is playing his own politics. In Nigeria here, if you don't align with the center, they will find one way or the other to frustrate you. Are you aware that the local government fund has not been released? If he doesn't do all this, how can they release the fund? So I think the man is just trying to play along so that he can get what he wants. They are all politicians. And as far as I'm concerned, all the politicians, we are not where we are yet. They can do better. And they are not giving us what we want. So don't let us blame Adeleke. It's just being a politician that he is.
0: Right.
8: God bless you.
0: God bless you. Thank you so much for calling in on the show as well this morning. It's still the review right here on Jordan 105.5 FM Lagos, where we are taking a look at the stories making the front page of the Nigerian newspaper. And today being Open Mic Friday, we do not bring in an analyst to analyze some of the headlines of the papers. You, our listeners, get to call in to react to any of the headlines read of the papers for today. So to call in is 090-6000-3352 or WhatsApp 080-7221-4389. Hello, good morning.
9: Hello?
0: To you. Yeah, good morning.
9: Good morning. John from Ofa.
0: John, great to have you.
9: Yeah, well, now let me work out come at
0: now let me, oh. Now let me.
9: I don't worry, I'll come out really there.
0: No problem. Welcome.
9: So, on the issue of Atiku talking, honestly, my candid opinion is we do not need any subsidy removal. We remove subsidies now, see where Nigeria is now. The president is talking about refinery at that time, and I said it on radio clearly that building refineries, new one is what we need. Even the other ones are obsolete. We should build new ones. If Cyprus can build a refinery, why can't we? Over 200 million people. And we are not talking about building us. Now, he's not talking about new refineries. Set your priorities right. That was what I said.
0: Mm.
9: When he was embarking on the Lagos-Calabar coastal route. Now, we are looking at the infrastructure now. and now it's of no significant importance to people. They are talking about hunger because of fresh oxygen. We should set our priorities right. Good morning.
0: Good morning to you. Thank you so much, John, for your call this morning. 0906000 3352 or WhatsApp 0807221439. Hello, good morning to you.
10: Good morning, Eva.
0: Good morning.
10: How you doing?
0: Fine, thank you.
10: Madam Ify.
0: Madam Ify, welcome.
10: Yeah, happy weekend to my dear friend Chris Wyatt, congratulations. God will perfect the remaining one.
0: Amen.
10: Good job, good husband. You see, you would not blame Adeleke. As for me, Adeleke is doing for himself, not for some people, no. Because Adeleke has only one vote for the president. Is he going to force Osunahit to vote for the man? It's not possible. Even the people are very angry with the president, with what he displayed in the last election, prior to the election. They are angry. Some of us are in social media, Twitter, everywhere. We are listening to what they are saying. They are not happy with him. So, again, you know the man is owing him almost 2 years local government fund. He has not been given. So he has to play along. He has to get that money to get the infrastructure done for his people. There's something he can do about it. And it's the big brother who is into an energy business. He has to protect it. You understand? Politics is over. Lobbying is the remaining one we are doing now.
0: Thank you.
10: So let us as for Atiku, when I tell the people that I like Atiku, they will say, oh, whatever, you will not an idea. I don't know Atiku from anywhere. But his policies are good for me.
0: All right.
10: We need something, they must have something for us.
0: Thank you so much, Madam Ify. Thank you. Thank you so much for your thoughts this morning as well on the show. 0906000 3352, 0906000 3352 or WhatsApp 0807221439. Good morning, Jordan FM. Atiku Abubakar's promise to restore fuel subsidies if elected may sound politically appealing, but it raises serious questions about fiscal sustainability that Nigerians deserve to have answered. The central issue is not whether subsidy sounds attractive. The real question is, how much will the government actually spend to sustain it? And where will the money come from? Nigeria currently consumes roughly 47.4 million litres of petrol per day, according to NMDPRA figures. At that level of consumption, even a relatively modest subsidy would translate into an enormous financial obligation. I have to cut this short. This is from Emmanuel. Thank you so much for your message this morning. We also have good morning to all members of Jordan FM radio crew. May God bless you all. God bless you as well. About Alhaji Atiku Abubakar, how come that he changed his mind about oil subsidy now? The other time he hired private hands with $1.2 million to probe Tinubu and called on U.S. President Donald Trump to intervene in Nigerian politics. Atiku's will not allow him to rule this country. He has sinister motive that's detriment to the country. Okay. About Adeleke, it's playing politics without bitterness, which is good for the country. Thanks. This is from Jacob Ilesomi from Lambe Ifo. Thank you so much, Jacob. Elvis from Idumu says, good morning, Jordan FM. Congratulations to Prince Wise and the daughter, to God be the glory. I remember very, very, very well then. Thank you so much, Elvis, for your message as well this morning. Hello, good morning.
11: Good morning. Is that Jordan FM?
0: Yes, it is. Please turn off your radio for us.
11: Okay.
0: Thank you so much.
11: It's Anita. From Ogba.
0: Anita, I'm great to have you. Go ahead.
11: Good morning.
0: Good morning.
11: Yes. I like what Adeleke is doing. Politics does not have permanent dominion. But whosoever that is playing politics, they are playing with their brain. You understand? Some people are doing boju-boju, but whatever they want to do is within them. You understand? Mm. They have to play along with them. But whatever he wants to do for sure, people is within them. What I wanted him to do by now is that all those people that are paid for the during that of a time of election that died, he's supposed to have visited them and say something about it. Mm. It's not good to pay a price for a take. And at the end, it will look as if, my people died. He did not even recognize us. You know, to discourage other people to fight for a candidate that they like. Mm. You understand? I support Atiku. Let's see the comeback. It's not benefiting Nigeria. Let them bring something back.
0: Okay, thank you. Thank you so much, Antana. Thank you so much for your thoughts this morning as well. Good morning, Ore. Oyebamiji agreed to abide by party decisions on Osun's election is the only option left for him, since President already congratulated Adeleke, the winner. As for Fayose's comment on Obi's exit from ADC, he should allow Nigerians to decide and stop preaching politics of eight. Elder Agbata from Alimosho. Thank you so much, Elder Agbata, for your message. Hello, good morning to you.
12: Hello, good morning.
0: Good morning. Your name, where you're calling from?
12: My name is Elijah Yakub. I'm calling from Command.
0: Al-Haji Yakub, great to have you. Go ahead.
12: I congratulate my brother, Prince Wyatt.
0: Yeah.
12: Thank God for the life of his daughter. And I pray that she achieves her dream. And lives long enough more than the father.
0: Amen. Thank you.
12: Come back to Atiku Abubakar. For me, he's one of the best presidential candidates Nigeria have now at the current. At the current time. And I will vote for him because I want the subsidy back. The owner of the subsidy has got hardship in Nigeria, nothing else. That is the only thing Nigerians benefit from Nigeria. Is the oil subsidy. What else does the common man enjoy? And they're taking it from our mouth. People that we that have people that have vehicles that drive around every day, we cannot look at just the cars every day. If you spend $10,000 just to move around with your vehicle in 2 days. Abba. Let me bring back the subsidy. And for Atiku and ADC. Thank God for him.
0: Assalamualaikum. Good morning. Thank you so much for your call this morning as well. It's still a review right here on Jordan 105.5 FM Lagos, where we are taking a look at the stories making the front page of the Nigerian newspaper. And we also get to analyze some of those headlines with our analyst of the day. But today being Friday, it is Open Mic Friday, so we do not bring in an analyst. You, our listeners, get to be a part of the show or share your thoughts all through the show this morning, reacting to the headlines read off the papers. My name is Oriel Lua Ogunsholu. To call in, it's 090-6000-3352. 090-60...
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0: 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We have a message here. It says, morning to you in the studio. Atiku says it's going to restore back subsidy. This shows that Atiku is a confused man. He didn't know his right to his left. This is a desperate move. Who can offer anything just to grab power to claim he's going to recover all subsidy money that has been stolen before? Is on record. He sold Amcon Nigeria Airways and other Nigerian companies. Where's the money? This is from Adeshina. Okay. Rolling up till today, none of it is working. I believe Atiku did not know what he's saying because he's on record. 7 states are unable to pay salaries before President Tinubu became president of Nigeria. So Atiku wanted to take us back to that era. No, God forbid bad things. And for Adeleke to visit President Tinubu and FCT Minister Wike, that is his choice, which no one can fight him for. Adeshina Wasiu, thank you so much for your message this morning. Hello, good morning to you.
13: Good morning.
0: Good morning. Your name and where you're calling from?
13: My name is Moses.
0: Moses, great to have you.
13: Yeah, I'm from Sashi.
0: Welcome.
13: Yeah. This subsidy that Atiku wanted to bring us, I think it will be better for Nigeria. Because the suffer life is too much. The subsidy that we are doing, what are we doing with it? So, to do for Atiku. So, I'll support Atiku.
0: Okay. Thank you so much. Thank you so much for your thoughts this morning. 090-6000-3352. Hello, good morning to you.
14: Hello, good morning.
0: Good morning.
14: This is Kolawole.
0: Kolawole, great to have you. Go ahead.
14: Yeah. I don't know what you are believing, Adeleke Ademola. If you are a politician, you know what is happening since last year, early this year. Ademola, Adeleke, has already said he wants to join APC. If not because of Oyetola and some people in the Osun State, Adeleke must be an APC member till now. And he has settled matter with Tinubu for long. Tinubu has agreed that he should come to APC. It is Adeleke and most of the leaders in the Osun say no. And I say, leader, let them tell a lot. You can deliver. You have to deliver. Now, did not deliver. Now, the Tinubu has said that he should vote on. So, he's a politician. And Adeleke is a politician. I never have issues with Tinubu. So, why people are... I talk like this because they are not politicians. Concerning subsidies, People say want to bring out, you want to bring back your surgery. That's the lie. That's it. You want to use Kajo to lose the election. That cannot work for him. This is Nigeria. Why is that? He can never do that.
0: Thank you so much, Ade, for your call this morning as well. 090-6000-3352 or WhatsApp 0807-221-4389. Hello, good morning to you.
15: Well, good morning, brother.
0: Good morning. Your name, where are you calling from?
15: Well, this is a Triple A from Magdo.
0: Triple A, welcome to the show. Go ahead.
15: Well, you see, people don't do a better trick. If you care, you care about people, we regret it if we dance for no article. Who brought down Nigeria Airways, Nigeria National Shipping Line, Alaga Civil Law, Ajikuta Women Law, Nigeria Railway Corporation? He just deceiving people. Before we knew it, when we enter, we will suffer. Bakasi Peninsula. We were there when all these things were seeded away. And people are being blind and are saying that the Tiku Adiku will come and do something. A week for Nigeria. And I congratulate Prince Swayas for his daughter to achieve such a great feat. God will bless that girl and live long and uplift the father.
0: Amen. Thank you.
15: God bless and heal that girl.
0: Amen. Thank you so much for your thoughts this morning as well. We have a message here. It says, good morning, Jordan, people in the studio. The issue of subsidy removal by the president is a good decision, but the time is inappropriate. Realizing that oil sector is a sensitive aspect in the Nigerian economy that needs the concept of the stakeholders to agree together before sudden change. Honestly, it is barbaric. I rejoice with Prince Wise too. Prince Dakwa Abiodun should remember tomorrow in Ogun State in his administration what he's supposed to have done since he's just embarking on it at this injury time, okay? Adeleke in Oshun, when the credible people is lacking, the next is to celebrate anyhow. Thank you, Ade Tunji Ademola David from Babawale, if I call you. Thank you so much. Hello, good morning to you.
16: Hello, good morning.
0: Good morning. Your name, where are you calling from?
16: GGIF and happy weekend in advance.
0: Happy weekend.
16: Yeah. My name is Peter Usifu. I'm calling from Abanja in Ikoto.
0: Great to have you, Peter.
16: Well, you could tell her that she's returning a petroleum subsidy back when it comes back to power come 2027. I think he's playing to the gallery. And any candidate that tells us the same thing is also playing to the gallery and wants cheap popularity. So we don't want such a thing. Nigerians want to move forward. We don't want to go back to the land of Egypt. We're on our way to Canaan land. You understand? Mm. So if he tells us, if Atiku or any other person tells us that, yes, they are not returning back to subsidy regime, but the only thing is that they are going to probe people who have mismanaged our economy in our administrations, especially this subsidy, removal of subsidy, and then Nigeria making more money, and then we have not seen, you know, what the money has been used for. And they are going to prove such, and then make sure that they manage the money very well when they come back to power. Then we'll listen to such person. Mm. But for people to tell us that he's going back to subsidy regime, and I'm sure he's not saying the truth, and he's not being practical. He's being very, very political and economic with his statement. So you think twice. Nigerians are wiser than this. Thank you, and God bless Nigeria.
0: Thank you so much, and God bless you too. 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My name is Arelua Ogunshulu, and this morning we are still taking your reaction on the headlines read of the papers for today. So you can still do so by calling in on 090-6000-3352, 090-6000-3352, or WhatsApp 0807-221-4389. Hello, good morning to you.
17: Hello.
0: Good morning. Your name, where are you calling from?
17: Good morning. I'm Wole from Abado.
0: Welcome, Wole.
17: Hola. Yes. Atiku said I want to reduce subsidy. I want to remove the subsidy that has been replaced. It's not the...
0: He wants to bring it back, not remove.
17: He wants to bring it back.
0: Yes.
17: It doesn't make sense. I said for politicians, is how to reduce the cost of governance. Let it Tinubu now can say, okay, let us have one national assembly, and the salary of all these politicians and everybody reduced to the nearest in line with the civil servant pay. That is what Nigeria needs, so that they all this money they are wasting on politics and this will be back and every Nigeria will enjoy. That is what we need. Time, let Tinubu know that one, let him do that one. And I think we'll let him do that, not reducing the pressure.
0: Okay.
17: Thank you.
0: Thank you so much for your thought. Thank you so much for your call this morning. All right, we're going on a quick break. We'll be back to continue with the show. So don't go anywhere. It's still the review right here on Jordan 105.5 FM Lagos. My name is Oreoluwa Ogunsolu.

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0: Yes, welcome back to The Review right here on Jordan 105.5 FM, Lagos, a station promoting entrepreneurship and value. So The Review, 090-6000-3352. That's the number for you to call and be a part of the show. Good morning to you.
1: Hello?
0: Yeah, good morning.
1: Hello, good morning.
0: Good morning. Your name and where you're calling from?
1: Yeah, this is calling from Estate.
0: Welcome to the show. Go ahead.
1: Yeah, I'm talking about Atiku. You understand me? And Nigeria should calm down. Atiku will do well for this country. You know, I know that yes, everybody must say that Atiku this, Atiku that. People that are saying this, some people.
0: Hello?
1: Some people just born 1999. You understand me? I get me now.
0: Yeah.
1: If you believe Atiku, Atiku will change this country. I believe Atiku will change this country. No matter what.
0: All right, thank you,
1: if
0: so
1: you calm down, if you call somebody names, forget, let you just give him try. And that's what you do, understand me? Don't discuss him, telling him that you know do this, you know this thing. And I say, no! Atiku will run this country.
0: All right, thank you so much.
1: Thank you very much.
0: All right, thank you so much for your thoughts this morning. 090-6000-3352, 090-6000-3352. Hello, good morning to you.
2: Hello, good morning.
0: Good morning.
2: Adewale from Ikotun.
0: Adewale, great to have you. Go ahead.
2: Congratulations to the people of Osun on the re-election of Adeleke. However, whether there's agreement or not between Adeleke, as alleged, reportedly, I do not see Tinubu winning that the come 2027. He did not win. But Atiku is being hypocritical and is an evidence of desperation. When people are desperate, they can do and undo. When they are given power, they misbehave. Buhari was desperate, he came on board with the talk of righteousness, he didn't perform anything. The fact that is there now, he was desperate. He came on board. We can't see one tangible thing that he has done that has affected the life of the people. Atiku is hypocritical, is telling the people what they want to hear. If he comes on board, he's not going to perform. I'm not a bad luck wisher. That's just reality. Politicians can do anything to get to power. Once they get here, they push it to you. Thank you. Bye-bye.
0: Thank you so much for your call this morning. 090-6000-3352, or do send a WhatsApp message to 080-722-14389. Hello, good morning to you.
3: Hello, good morning.
0: Good morning. Your name, where you're calling from?
3: My name is Terry from Korojo.
0: Welcome to the show. Go ahead.
3: Yes, I want to congratulate the Osun State governor. For his

0: going to President Tinubu is good. He's a politician. But he should not join APC because they are going to backbench him. If he had joined APC, he wouldn't be able to win this election. Then talking about Atiku, another politician, they have nothing for Nigeria. Atiku privatized all Nigerian property when he was the deputy president with Obasanjo. And when we have subsidy, Nigeria was killing for petrol, selling Buhari. So bringing back subsidy, I don't know what is going to do. The number of subsidy is good. So I want Nigerians to vote right. Obio, Atiku, they have nothing for Nigeria. Vote sure, vote right.
1: All right, thank you so much. This is not, let's not use this to campaign for any candidate right now, but thank you so much for your thoughts this morning. 09060003352 or WhatsApp 08072214389. I'll be back shortly.

0: Welcome back. My name is Aroluwa Ogunsolu. This morning, I do have some guests in the studio who are here to share something that you can benefit from this morning. I have Dr. Favour Suzano and Sarah in the studio. Good morning to you.
1: Good morning.
0: Good morning.
1: Thank you for having me this morning.
0: Thank you so much for being here as well. Good morning to you, sir.
2: Good morning.
0: Thank you so much for being here. So, of course, you have a training coming up, an AI business training coming up. Can you speak to our listeners about that?
1: All right. Artificial intelligence is not longer something that people are trying to say, okay, what is this? What is not? What not is this? AI is taking over. AI is everywhere. But the thing we found out that a lot of people don't even know how to use these AI tools. Just like the early days of computer, people were working in parastatals, people were working in institutions, people were working in government offices, and they did not know how to use computer. Because it was a new thing. People needed to study computer again as a course in university. There was not like a computer in university programs.
0: Okay.
1: That was in the early days. And today, everybody know the importance of computer. That is the same thing that AI or artificial intelligence will be doing in a couple of years from now. So it is important for anybody listening to me right now who have been hearing about AI but doesn't seem to have a good grip of AI to pay attention to the information that we have to offer here.
0: All right, so this training coming up, what is the training going to be all about? What do they get to learn? And who are those that can be a part of this training as well?
1: All right, this training is coming up tomorrow.
0: Okay.
1: And it's also going to happen on Sunday. So for those who are going to be in a better area, a Akowanjo area, or that Aziz, their training is for tomorrow. And if you are in Ikeja, and all the other ASICs up there, your training is taking place on Sunday by 3 p.m. in the afternoon. Now, for those who are coming tomorrow, the training is taking place at Nomas Hotel at Okonjo Road, and the time for that training tomorrow is 12:30 p.m. That's when the time starts. And this training, you're going to learn a lot of stuff, how to build websites with AI, how to use ChatGPT, how to create video content. Today you heard about faceless YouTube videos. You heard about all kinds of stuff that AI can do. We are going to start the beginner course tomorrow, and you don't want to miss it. It's going to be very, very empowering. Last week was incredible, and this week is going to be even more eye-opening. And if you want to participate in this training, we're going to get the information you need is that you need to register. You need to register. Registration is by sending an SMS or WhatsApp to the number that I'm going to call. And the number is 09091 54617. And now let's talk about the fact that the training is not free.
0: Okay.
1: And this training, you're going to pay. There are different level of courses.
0: Okay.
1: The beginner course is 20,000, and this beginner course is going to introduce you to the whole subject, and you start doing things with whatever you're going to be learning. Then the basic course is 65,000. Then the advanced course is 145,000.
0: Okay.
1: Now, by the time you finish the advanced course, and the good news is that this money that you're paying, you're going to get it back.

0: as rebate, as cashback. Mm. Immediately during the training, the same day, you're going to get it back as cashback. Mm. Because in artificial intelligence, the things, when you're using the tools, the things you use is called, we call the credits. So those, that money you're paying to for the training, you get it back as credit that you can use to build your tools, that you can use to build the product, that thing that you want to do. You want to build a website, you want to build a blog, you want to create video content, you need AI credit.
1: Okay.
0: So the money you are paying for the training is coming back to you as credit, AI credits that you can use to now build the tools and use to do the work that you want to do. There are lots of companies in today that are doing what is called remote jobs, that are giving people remote job. AI remote job is on the rise, is on the increase. You can be in Nigeria and be doing some remote job for somebody in America, in the UK, somewhere else around the world. We'll show you how to connect to those remote jobs, but you need to be trained first. What are people really looking for? What are those companies abroad, different parts of the world looking for? What are the two? What are the kind of training that you need to have that you will be, you, people will be sorting, looking for you and want to pay you per hour? There are people who are earning $20 per hour, $15 per hour, just doing remote job using AI. You want to learn this. You want to be able to take advantage of this incredible opportunity.
1: All right. So, again, how can people get to be a part of this training coming up?
2: Okay. If you want to be a part of the training, you have to send SMS or WhatsApp to 090-99-154-617. I go again. You send a message to 090-99-154-617.
0: Now the training is taking place at the Enormous Hotel.
1: Okay.
0: Tomorrow, and the time is 12:30 p.m. in the afternoon.
1: Okay.
0: 12:30 p.m. in the afternoon. That is the time for the training tomorrow. And if you want to participate in this training, the beginner course is 20,000. The basic course is 65,000. The advanced course is 145,000. So you are depending on where you want to start from, you can come with the money in your hand, and we're going to register you that tomorrow.
1: Okay.
0: And your training will begin. And I'm telling you, in a short while, I mean, today, students are able to create websites, a full-blown website, in 10 minutes.
1: Mm-hmm.
0: In 10 minutes. I mean, the last time I gave somebody job to create a website for me last year, around October, I spent $650,000 to create a website.
1: Okay.
0: That same website, my students are creating it for me now in 10 minutes. So, do you want to understand artificial intelligence? Do you want to really be ahead of the curve?
1: Mm-hmm.
0: And this is for everybody, whether you are a retiree, whether you are a beginner, you are a student, whether you are a professional, you need artificial intelligence in training now. Because while you finish whatever job you are doing, you can be at home and just log into the remote job platform, and you can take on a job where it's paying you in dollars. So you want to learn this program, you want to be part and parcel of this program, take this number down. Tomorrow is going to be at Egbeda. On Sunday is going to be at Ikeja.
1: Okay.
0: So take the number down, your name, your email, your location, send it by WhatsApp or by SMS to 090-99-154-617. Your name, your email, your location by WhatsApp or by SMS to the number 090-99-154-617. This training will open your mind. You can imagine the things that are being done today using AI. And so come ready, come prepared. You will need compute. You will need a computer if you have one. Mm-hmm. You will need a smartphone.
1: Okay.
0: You will need a tablet, any device that have internet, so that you can immediately go to work.
1: Okay.
0: So that's the information. Quickly send your name, your email, your location by WhatsApp or by SMS to 090-99-154-617. We are talking about AI tools, how to use artificial intelligence to move yourself forward, to get yourself digitally employed, to be able to earn from remote job while still in Nigeria.
1: Okay.
0: You need these tools now, and it doesn't discriminate. That's a good thing. As long as you can do the job, there are people who are doing 15 minutes videos now, 15 yeah. minutes, 20 minutes videos with AI that are being paid some good money, good money, and we'll show you how you can get involved in all that. So quickly send your name, your email, your location, either by WhatsApp or by SMS to the number 0909-9154-617 to register for this event, to get a seat in the training that is taking place at Egbeda tomorrow and on Sunday at Ikeja. You don't want to miss it.
1: All right, thank you so much for sharing this opportunity with our listeners today, and we do hope that those who are listening also get to tap into this and learn in this upcoming seminar. Before we let you go, lastly, just go over the phone lines again and the location where this will be happening.
2: Okay, it will be happening tomorrow,
1: okay,
2: at Egbeda by 12 p.m.
1: Okay.
2: The number to send the WhatsApp is on 090-99-154-617.
1: Okay.
2: Then on Sunday at Ikeja,
1: okay,
2: just send a message, then we'll send you your seat reservation.
1: Okay.
2: We have limited seats, so you need to send a message to the number 090-99-154-617 so that we can reserve your spot.
1: All right, thank you so much, Mr. Dr. Favor and Sarah, for your time on the show this morning. We do appreciate you for bringing this opportunity to our listeners for today. We wish you the very best in your seminar tomorrow.
0: Thank you very much.
1: Hey, welcome back. It's still the review right here on Jordan 105.5 FM Lagos. My name is Orelua Ogunsholu. Let's go over quickly a message before we call it a wrap for today. Beautiful morning and happy weekend to you on the studio. Governor Adeleke is to the people. Okay. How can someone like Tinubu? Okay. Thank you so much. All right. Again, I have no problem reading your messages, but the terms that you use, the sort of words being used, is what is going to determine whether it will be read or not. You can share your grievances, you can share your thoughts anyhow you want it, but the words being used, you have to realize this is a public platform. It's a radio where thousands of people are listening, and we have to be careful with the words being used. Good morning on FM. Balogun Joseph from Agbado. Atiku has nothing to offer. Atiku said he will remove subsidies, sell off the refineries, and so on. What has changed since then? Returning subsidies, returning to the dark days of corruption and exploitation by the few cartel. This is from Balogun Joseph. Thank you so much, Balogun Joseph. And thank you so much to everyone who has been a part of the show for today. We do appreciate each and every single one of you for your calls, for your messages, and for just listening. We appreciate you for doing this with us from Monday up until today. Do not take it for granted. We go again next week, Monday at 7 a.m. all the way to 8 a.m. again for the review. But join me by 9:30 for Jordan in Focus, where we discuss understanding insurance. 9:30 today all the way to 10 a.m. Okay. My name is Orelua Ogunsholu. Sports Beat is coming up next. Stay tuned.

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0: All right, good morning. Welcome to today's edition of Sports Beat on Jordan 107.5 FM. Olushala Adebayo is my name. Welcome you to the Friday, August 21st edition of the show. Lekan Dixon is in the building, and Ridwan Fabi is also in the building. It's a massive weekend of football. The English Premier League finally returns after a 3-4 month break for another season to begin, and Arsenal will be kicking off their title defense, they won for the first time in the last 3-4 years or thereabouts. Now they have to start all over again to prove that they are the world champion. They're playing against Coventry tonight, and I'll be looking at that game as well as many other games that will be coming up later tonight, tomorrow, and Sunday, as well as English football, the Spanish football, and Bundesliga in a way. They have their teams in the DFB Pokal. All of these matches will form our discussion on the show today. Maybe it's a time, small issue of the NFL facing the AFCC and the ICPC probe. All of that will be discussed as well. Lika, good morning. It's good to be back on the show with you once again.
1: Good morning, Olushala. It's good to be back here. Everybody listening to us from wherever you are, it's nice to be here for you. And also, it's good that the Premiership is back. And my darling Asna, after so many months, like one guy said yesterday, said after so many years of not watching Asna play, we are going to see Asna raising the curtain to the Premiership this season. And basically, it's a thing of joy. And we are playing against the new boys in the league. Coventry, it's been a very, very, very long time. They were up in the elite division of the league. I think they went down in the early 2000s. And since then, it's never been rosy for them. They've had issues with administration, chef stadium. At the time, they were playing in an away stadium and every other thing. They've battled it too rough and tough getting here. And at last, they got it right with Frank Lampard, and he's brought the team back to the early division. And like Peter Pape and even DG have always saluted that tonight Coventry are going to, you know, destroy Arsenal. We wait to see who is going to be destroyed, but it is also very, very good to note that the Premiership is finally back.
0: And then Rudolph Fabi, another Arsenal fan he is, and let's see how he's going to come in as Arsenal are ready to go once again.
2: Oh, good morning to everyone listening to us. It's nice to be back on the MIC. I think for Coventry, they have a big chance tonight at the Emirates. They can create an upset. The last time championship winner faced the EPL winner, I think it ended in a draw. Maybe tonight Coventry can also repeat that good feat back then, some years back.
0: Okay, we'll see how it goes. They say history are meant to be repeated, and sometimes new ones are meant to be rewritten. Anyways, we'll see whether history will be repeated with the newcomers upsetting the champions, or the champion will grill them as always it has always been. Tonight by 8 p.m., that game will go ahead, and a lot of Arsenal fans will be high in confidence. I'm sure of that one. Lincoln Dixon, how hungry is Arsenal? We know they've been very, very hungry, coming second like 3 or 4 seasons in the last 5 before they finally made it last season. But
3: Lagos, welcome to the Jordan.
0: Is this level of complacency that always sets in when you achieve what you set out to achieve? How hungry is Arsenal to come all out to fire up the way they were fired for this last season?
1: I think Arsenal are very, very hungry, and I think they made that statement in the Community Shield over the course of the weekend when they played against Manchester City. The dominance was very, very much. Even the odd of Arsenal winning against Man City was 18-1. That is very, very huge, and basically it shows that even the big the bookmakers have a very high trust on Arsenal this season. And coincidentally, among the top 6, I think Arteta is the only coach that is retaining his job. Every other coach will be starting afresh. Maybe probably aside the Carrick that started early in the season, and De Zerbi that started some 4 or 5 games to the end of the season. Outside of these two, I think Arteta and Arsenal have the foundation. If the board has been able to back him with the sort of player he wanted, but so far so good. There's still some contention in the land that Arsenal is still not well buffed up to challenge the whole hall, especially the Champions League. But I think Arsenal are the favourites. They have what it takes. It will be an upset tonight if they lose if they don't get a win against Coventry, and it will be an upset if at the end of the season they don't retain the title. But one thing Arsenal have not done in this year of the Premiership is retaining the title. They don't know how to do it. They've not done it before. Arteta will be creating another legacy if they go the long haul this season and retain the IPA title. It will be a very, very great achievement, and to the shame of all Liverpool fans.
0: Maybe that is where Arteta is coming from by saying they are even hungrier this season. Maybe he's looking at that record that since 1992 that the Premiership have been founded or renamed or reshaped. Arsenal found it very difficult to retain a title no matter how good they are. We remember the good runs of Arsene Wenger. You have this feeling as Arsenal should be winning the league every season, but somehow Wenger will contrive not to defend the title, especially even when he won when he went down beating in 2003, till 2004. That's the last time Arsenal actually won it before they won it again last season. All right, Rudolf Fabi, let's look at the battle for the top four. Which team do you think will make the top four this season? Tottenham Hotspur are buying everybody on the table. They are not leaving anything behind. They are rolling all the stones forward, ensuring that they don't want to fight for relegation like they did in the last three seasons. And are they in the equation for a team that can finish among the top four? They've always been fighting for top four all these years. Sometimes they make it, sometimes they turn to the six, but the last three seasons have been bad. What has changed in Tottenham with the way they are buying? £75 million agreed for Samuel. A lot of players are close to that 100 million mark for Tottenham. What are they cooking at the other side of the North London?
2: I think for Di Zerbi, he's a good manager. He's one of the managers that can do a decent job with Tottenham Hotspur. So that's the reason why they are trying to buy a lot of players. Tonali, Fernandez, and just even with Steve Savio. I think if they can also stay injury free, because throughout the last two, three seasons, they've been battling with a lot of injuries. That's the reason why they are fighting for to battle for survival. But this time around, buying everyone, can they keep fit throughout the season? Yes, I would say they are in contention to be among the teams in the top four. That is if they are fit, because you can't buy all these players and still start fighting among the bottom three. But let's say it goes, I think for the top four, Arsenal, they're going to make it. Then pick Man United with Michael Carrick if they are going to sign one or two players to help the team, because last season they are playing in just Premier League, and they got into the top four. But this time with more games, let's see, maybe he's going to do that magic, or he will not even be among the top four. Then Liverpool, I think with Iraola, they should be there, and Chelsea also. So that's the top four team for me. So Tottenham, they might be maybe fifth or sixth.
1: I think for De Zerbi, I am trusting him to do a very good job at Tottenham Hotspur. Everywhere he's gone to, he's proven that he's a very good tactician. He's a good man manager. He has this rapport with his players that make them want to, die for him. He's not playing the father figure. He's not playing the manager figure. He's like that elder brother on the street you can always run to when your parents are giving you a tough time, and they will sit you down, tell you about life and everything like that. And I think that is what is winning him over, with all these players willing to commit themselves to Tottenham Hotspur. And so far, so good. It's been a very good transition from the set of players they've had for the last 3 years with the new crop of players that are coming in now. I want to pick Tottenham Hotspur. I want to pick Chelsea, particularly virtue of Alonso and the kind of signing they've had, and also picking Liverpool to be the top four, and by extension, because five teams will be representing England in the Champions League, I'm going to put Manchester United as the fifth team to go out of England to represent the Champions League. The reason being that Manchester United, they had the luxury of not playing in a lot of competition last season. They got knocked out early in the Carabao Cup, knocked out early in the FA Cup, and they concentrated only on the Premiership to get them the top position they eventually landed at the end of the season. But this time around, they're going to be starting in the Champions League. It will distract them, and I think they are not comfortable. I'm not also comfortable with the signing. It was even yesterday I heard that this Ederson, this Atalanta guy did a deal, didn't go through. And I was like, it was sealed and delivered. What now happened? So there's still a lot of disjointed arrangements in Manchester United, and I don't feel it's enough to get them across the line. Maybe in the January transfer window they can amend, but for now I am picking them last among the top four, the top system.
0: Before the season starts, we can postulate and do all this kind of analysis. Then after the first game, something might change or not, but let's look at the way Manchester City have prepared for this season. Are we not underrating what they can do? They still keep bulk of the players, even though Savio is leaving, and maybe Guardiola, the main man himself, also left. They still manage to keep the bulk of the players. If you ask me, are we not underrating them? Is that Arsenal 3-0 batching of that team makes them look like we should just write them off?
1: I don't think we are underrating them. The issue is not about the caliber of players they've bought in or the status of the players they had before Grant. What is on Grant at this particular moment is the fact of the manager that will be coaching them. Can we trust Maresca to do a very good job? And like I was telling somebody yesterday, you wonder why some clubs take their decision so very late. It was obvious Alonso was going to be available. It was obvious Areola was going to be available. I would have expected that Manchester City and Liverpool would have gone for either of these two. In fact, I wasn't expecting that at the end of the day it was Chelsea that would make a move for Alonso. But for Man City, understanding that Guardiola was going to go, and the person you decide to poach to continue the succession plan was Maresca. So based on the coach that is coaching them, I'm not sure anybody can say with their full chest that Manchester City will challenge this season. If at the end of the day they let her go ahead to do it, then definitely it's a miracle, because I feel the rebuilding that is started at Manchester City might not come to fruition this season.
0: All right, anyway, Maresca, I happen to be the assistant coach of Manchester City for a long time before he moved to Chelsea. Maybe they just need him to be to return to that club to continue, because he must have understudied Guardiola so much and they still want to keep that same identity. We'll see how it goes at the end of the season. Anyways, before we go to other fixtures tomorrow, with the Europa League qualification playoff first leg was also played yesterday. Anderlecht defeated Kairat Almaty 3-0 out there in at their home ground. There's also FC Iberia losing to Jacklona Babystock 4-0. Jalabil lost to Salzburg 1-0. Beşiktaş defeated FK Kaunasagres 3-0. While Lestrom and Ignacia play goalless, Lech Poznan defeated Tun 7-0. And Ferencváros defeated Transposto 1-0. Our boys are there. They couldn't get the needed goals yesterday, but probably in the second leg when they travel to Ferencváros, maybe they will get those goals. Talking about the likes of Onuachu and the rest, with Mohamed Salah in that squad. Red Star Belgrade defeated Victoria Plzeň 3-0. CSK Sofia lost to OFI Creative 3-0, while St. Trinidad beat Ammonia Nicosia 1-0. Benfica defeated AGF 1-0. Copenhagen and Inter Baku in the conference played goalless. Lincoln Red Limbs played 2-0 in favor of Lane, while Rijeka lost to FC Midtjylland 2-0. Nordjylland beat St. Gallen 1-0. Tomos Tromso beat and the Brighton played goalless, while Riga FC and Klaksvik played goalless as well. Brøndby Park played goalless, 1-1, 2-2 draw for Drita and Inter Club Escadis, YFC 20 and Karabakh ended it 1-0 in favor of Karabakh in that one. Sion lost to Ajax 4-2. Our boy is also featured in that one, talking about Toluara Kodari, while Banjaluka defeated Vilingu Rijavik 3-1. Atalanta and Apo Tel Aviv played goalless. Gent and Iberia played goalless. Lugano Maccabi Haifa and a 2-1 in favor of Lugano of Switzerland, while Freiburg beat Motherwell 3-1 at Rapid Vienna. Play 2-2. Rangers beat Jablonec 1-0. Getafe beat Partizan Belgrade 3-1. Ajdok split and Rakao Shestokova ended at 2-2. FC Braga defeated Austria Vienna 2-0. Shamrock Rovers beat KUPS while that game ended 1-1. This pause with Jordan 105.5 FM. Let's flip the coin out by going on this break. When we come back, we'll look at some other games slated for today, tomorrow, and on Sunday. Those big games you can follow while we also are squeezing the NFF. New angle to the NFF election that the Nigerian Football Federation is currently under the sharp eyes of the ICPC and AFCC. They have been told to come and explain how they expended the 12 billion naira given to them during the 2003 Africa Cup of Nations. We'll talk about all of this after this break.
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0: All right, welcome back to the show. This is Sports Beat on Jordan 105.5 FM. By the way, this broadcast is also on Instagram, Jordan 105 FM Lagos. That's the and one word. Just search for that one. You can see us live, and that can also share the link on your timeline. You can also share with your friends for reference all morning, all day. That's where we go live on Jordan 105.5 FM on the social media. Anyways, Lekor, quickly, before we dive into the murky waters of Nigerian football politics, let's quickly run down matches the fans can watch out for tomorrow in England. It's been a long time coming. All City against Manchester United at 12:30 kickoff time. Everton against Crystal Palace, 3 p.m. Ipswich Town against Sunderland, 3 p.m. Nottingham Forest against Leeds United, 3 p.m. Brentford against Tottenham, 5:30 p.m. Let's talk about the early kickoff. All City, Manchester United, another cracker. A lot of people there, especially big teams playing early on Saturday afternoon. What do you make up of this, guys?
1: I think this is going to be a statement game for Manchester United. They've been doubted just the way I've pour them sand in their garri and their preparation this morning. So also a lot of people will be, you know, looking at them with doubts and less expectation. So this is a statement that before they build the narrative of negativity around us, let's go crush Hull City. They are going away to Hull City. I don't know if they still call their stadium Casey Stadium, but that was what it used to be way back then when they were in the league. They are going away to Hull, and I think early kickoff, they need to just make that statement that we are here to contend, and for anything that faces us, we are going to destroy you. The devil in us will show you who we are, and they can make that statement with All City. But All City, like a lot of people have been palmitating about Arsenal, this team coming from the Championship, at the early stage of the season, they have this kind of initial gra-gra around them that they want to, you know, put wrenches in the wheel of progress. So Manchester United, we need to be very careful. But on the by basis of their stature, I think this is an easy 4-0 win for Manchester United tomorrow. Everton, Crystal Palace, one of them is an European champion. Everton has been flattering to deceive in a lot of time, but recently under David Moyes, they've balanced themselves. They didn't struggle with relegation last season. It was a case of easy peasy, and I think with the kind of signing they've had so far, they should be able to get an easy win. They are hosting Crystal Palace. Ipswich, Sunderland, I think it's a victory for Sunderland here. Nottingham Forest, Leeds United, this is a game I would like to watch if the time. Okay, we'll be in the studio by then, so I think we will monitor this. Nottingham Forest have restocked very, very well this season. They've let go of Awoniyi. They've let go of Elliot Anderson. But a lot of other players have come in. And Leeds also, they have a very good season last season under Daniel Farke, their coach. Brentford, Tottenham, we want to see how well the Derby will translate. Is it London Derby? And I think with Kit Andrews and the long throwing, a lot of people were saying the new rules is going to affect Arsenal this season. But the truth is that this new rule is going to affect Brentford the more, because whatever Arsenal did last season, Brentford did double of it in terms of their throwing their shenanigans within the box to get a goal. And I think I want to see how both teams say. So victory for Manchester United, victory for Everton, victory for Sunderland, Leeds, Nottingham Forest, I want to call that a draw. Then I'm sticking my head out, despite my better judgment as an Arsenal fan, Tottenham will get an away win from Brentford tomorrow.
0: All right, 090-6000-3352. Let's see if we can bring the callers on board now. Hello, good morning.
4: Hello, good morning, Lisala. Good morning, Leko. Good morning, everyone in the studio. Show me, friend, they're calling from the video.
1: Money, bro.
4: Yeah. Welcome to another beautiful season that we have been waiting for some months now. I think for our NFL, I think this is the right time EFCC and all these things to watch how they spend the money, because it's a very shameful thing to see all these departments, our under 17 Falcon, Super Falcon, and so far, so all of them. I think the one of the worst seasons, one of the worst years I've seen so far in this NFL team. I think We should, at this stage, we should see people that know how to do this work. Not people that know, not put a capital, you put a tailor to come and be doing the head of the NFL. People that know football, all these are our old head players, should come in. We want to see them. So I think it is a welcome development. As for today, I think the league is going to start tonight. Arsenal is going to kick off. I'm looking for minimum of 4 goals. minimum of 4 goals. At least this is going to be a bonus for Arsenal. So I don't see any upset. I don't know where to
5: touch. 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
4: Yeah, thank you. Let me quickly, our time is fast spent. I just wish we can just go on. Let's talk about this NFF 12 billion. I think the money is very specific to pay bonuses, arrears, and salaries of the former coach.
5: Pesero.
4: Yeah. And is there any big deal about making that explanation known to Nigerians? How every kobo was spent.
5: There's a big reason for them to make that explanation, because the money is coming out of the government coffers.
4: Then why now, after like 2 or 3 years?
5: it is never too late. Just like the case of Adeleke during before the election, when the account was suspended, and a lot of people were alluding that it's because of the election. People are now saying it's because. But it is never late.
4: Hello, good morning.
6: Hello.
4: Good morning.
6: Good morning, this is Olayiwaju.
4: Olayiwaju, my friend. Good morning.
5: Yeah, bro.
4: Yeah, we
6: too. Happy weekend, though.
5: Same to you, I'm Shamsi.
6: For the first time, I agree with Leko this time around for the top four.
5: And we do party this night.
4: Will Chelsea win the league?
6: Chelsea winning the league, I will give it like 70-30.
4: Okay, that's huge.
6: They are cooking, though, and I like the way people are underrating them. Mm. I like it. Mm. So, but the top four, I agree with

0: 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Then, do you guys stream live on Facebook?
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2: Presently, we are on Instagram, but we do Facebook once in a while, but we are on Instagram.
1: Today, we are on Instagram. Right. You can check.
0: Thank you. Have a good weekend.
1: Thank you. And we'll surely get to you as well. Anyways, it's a loaded show, and our time is really, really fast, friends. 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
2: 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Regular servicing of your car is to secure you, your family, and others who are traveling on the road with you. Faulty steering, poor or faulty braking system, worn-out wipers, etc. are related causes of serious accidents. 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It will prolong your car's life. Cars and vehicles in advanced countries have a culture of regular maintenance. This is the more reason when they are brought into the country after 15 years of lifespan, they perform as brand new vehicles. At Rock Foundation, we will help you to prolong the lifespan of your car so that it can serve you better and you can invest the money to buy a new car or vehicle in a business that will double your money. 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

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I'm going to know Jamala. I'm going to call him. I'm going to call him. I'm going to call Jamala. I want Jamala. Look. 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I'm going to call him. 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
1: Good morning once again and welcome back to the Breakfast Show on Jordan 105.5 FM Lagos. Time check right now at 9:34 in the studio. So that tells you one thing, that it is time for Jordan in Focus, where we get to focus on important topics, important conversations, sectors in the country, challenges you're facing, solutions, what's the way forward, innovation, policies shaping this various sector is what we discuss right here on the show. And it comes your way Tuesdays, Wednesdays and Fridays from 9:30 a.m. all the way to 10 a.m. I do think this is an important part of the Breakfast Show that you should not miss. Okay, my name is Orelua Ogunsholu, and I'm running solo today because Ricky Karim is not around. So I'm here with you guys today. And today on the show, we are going to be having a very important conversation as usual. Today we're focusing on the insurance sector, because I do think that the insurance sector is, or insurance as a whole, as a concept, is something that is not, you know, spoken well enough, or people do not have the right education or the right information on. There's a lot of myths that people have chosen to believe about insurance that I think we need to begin to correct, so we understand what it is, why they need it, and, you know, clear their doubts, basically. And I'm not going to be doing this alone today. I have a guest who is in the sector and who is going to be educating us today on the show. So on the phone line this morning, I have Afolami Temitope, the sales manager at Leadway Insurance Company, and she's our guest today on the show. Good morning to you.
2: Good morning.
1: Thank you so much for taking time out to join us on the show this morning. We do appreciate you for taking time.
2: It's a pleasure.
1: All right. So let's get into the topic. Again, today, we're going to be discussing understanding insurance, because, again, this is something I do think every Nigerian needs to get the basic education on, so they know the importance and why they should get insured. So let's get to the conversation. So for someone who has never bought insurance before, how would you explain insurance in the simplest Nigerian term?
2: Okay. Insurance, the simplest thing to explain insurance for someone that has never bought or heard of it before is insurance is a very important part of life that we need to take up. And the simplest way I'll just say is insurance is a risk bearer. Okay. Insurance is a risk bearer. So everybody has to have insurance, because insurance means insurance companies are taking the risk on your behalf. Well, we go by about life, you know, everything about life is risk. Life itself is risk. So having insurance, it's a confidence and a guarantee that your risk is being beared by someone.
1: Now, this explanation you've given, I think it's very, very much clear. It's not complicated. But I also like to ask you, as someone in this sector, do you think that Nigerians are well educated enough when it comes to the topic of insurance?
2: Yeah, Nigerians are educated. Well, a certain percentage, I must say, and a larger percentage are still ignorant of what insurance can do for them. You see, people make mistakes when they hear insurance. They're like, oh no, especially we believers, immediately you mention insurance, they tell you, oh, Jesus is my insurance. You understand? So a very high percentage of Nigerians do not actually understand what insurance can do for them. And aside that, majority of Nigerians believe that insurance is expensive, and they believe that insurance is for the rich.
1: That is
2: very, very wrong. That is the wrong notion. That is why some people do not even want to listen to what insurance can actually do for them. So to some extent, you know, some percentage of people understand and are enjoying insurance, while a larger percentage have no idea, and of course majority of them are not even ready to listen.
1: Okay. Can you also, as you know, with your own personal experience, share with us some of the biggest myths about insurance in Nigeria that makes people avoid it? What do you think that always, or people always believe in about insurance that make them think that, oh, I better go, this insurance, just leave me out of it? As someone, you know, who has dealt with a lot of people, and I'm sure spoken with a lot of people as well.
2: Okay. The first myth and the general one, the most popular one is, majority of them believe that insurance is debt. They believe that insurance is debt. So that is why they don't want to have anything to do with insurance. They believe that when they do insurance, they don't get to enjoy it because it's debt. That it is when until they are dead before they can enjoy insurance. That is a very, very wrong myth. Like, you buy insurance, you do insurance, people use insurance to build wealth. That is just things people don't understand.
1: Okay.
2: So you can take up an insurance policy, you are enjoying what insurance is offering you while you are still alive. So insurance is not just for it's not just for debt, it's not just a debt benefit. It's not what you benefit after death. It's not just your beneficiary. No. You enjoy insurance while you are still alive. One of the biggest myths we get about insurance. So that is why majority of people say, ah, Jesus is my insurance. Ah, please, oh, Jesus. They don't just want to do insurance. Jesus is my insurance. And another myth is, it is for the rich.
1: Okay.
2: This one is very common. Ah, I'm still looking for what to hit. I cannot start paying for insurance. It's for the rich. Go and meet the helix. They are the one that can actually do the insurance. No, it is very, very wrong. Insurance is very, very affordable.
1: Okay. Are you there?
2: Yes, please.
1: Okay. All right. Can you also kindly go over five type of insurance every Nigerian adult should know about? Because again, when you don't have the right education or the right information, you get, some people get to fear what they do not know. So can you just share with us five types of insurance that every Nigerian adult should know about?
2: Okay. The very first one I'll mention is the life insurance.
1: Okay.
2: Life insurance, life assurance. Every Nigerian adult, everybody is supposed to have a life assurance policy. As long as you're an adult, as long as you are an adult, 18 and above,
1: okay,
2: should have a life insurance policy. What can life insurance policy do for you? Life insurance policy does a lot for you, because life insurance policy prepares you for the future. It prepares you for the future ahead. Now, then, even in cases of eventualities, that is why we tell people that it is very important, especially people that already that have family. Like, you have a family, you are a family man, you are a family woman, you have kids, and you don't have a life assurance. Like, how? So, life assurance is very important, and it comes with amazing benefits. Talking about life assurance now, it comes with amazing benefits. You understand?
1: Yeah.
2: Okay, so another, of course, we'll go into the benefit later, right?
1: Yeah.
2: Another important insurance once you take up is, you see, there's what we call the general business in insurance. The general business covers a lot of things. It covers fire and burglary. It covers property insurance, insuring your property, insuring, it covers cars insurance, you know. Do you understand? So that type of insurance. So these are the two major types of insurance, but of course they come with different policies. Like, we have what we call a retirement plan. We have what we call a retirement plan. We have what we call education plan. In fact, in insurance, we have an investment plan. Not just your regular investment. When you are dealing with insurance, with investment, it covers life. So anything that has to do with insurance, anything that has to do with assurance, it comes with a life assurance policy. So that is why I mentioned that our investment policy is quite different from your regular insurance, because regular insurance deals with just, I mean, regular investment is purely investment.
1: Okay.
2: It takes care of your money, your investment. But when it comes to an insurance investment, it also comes with what we call a life cover, which means life is involved. You can see the difference.
1: Yeah.
2: So it means that as you are benefiting the investment part, you're also benefiting the life part. So that's it.
1: Okay. Now, can you also just quickly tell us the difference? Because some people will just think, instead of me giving my money to an insurance company, I can just, you know, save my money in the bank and then use it for when I eventually need it. Can you just quickly clarify or explain for us the difference between insurance, savings, and investments? What differentiates these three things?
2: Okay. Majorly, what differentiates the insurance investment from the bank investment is this. But it's what we call life cover. Life cover means in case of eventualities. So now you are into an investment. You know, everything assurance, we always talk about eventuality. Like I mentioned when I started, I said insurance is a risk bearer.
1: Mm.
2: So as you have taken up a plan with insurance, there is also this risk factor that insurance takes care of. But now, in investment, in case of eventuality, you know, nobody plans for eventuality, but of course, eventuality happens. So now, in cases of eventuality, and you have an investment with a life insurance policy, there is what we call life cover. Life cover means that there is a certain percentage that will be paid to the beneficiary aside the investment and the interest.
1: Okay.
2: There is a certain percentage that is going to be added, that is going to be paid. You know your regular bank investment. Even at eventuality, what you get is probably your account balance. What you have in your policy is what you get.
1: Yeah.
2: But when it comes to insurance, you don't get your account balance. You get way more than your account balance, because immediately you take up that plan with an insurance company, your life is assured already. So we are telling you that if you are starting any plan with insurance, a life assurance policy, your life, your any risk factor that happens to you, it is being taken care of by the insurance company. So investment wise now, there is a certain percentage to some certain level depending on what your investment looks like. So a certain percentage would be paid to the beneficiary, plus of course the invested policy and the interest. So that's the difference.
1: Okay, thank you so much. Anyway, once again, if you're just tuning in, this is Jordan in Focus right here on Jordan 105.5 FM Lagos. And this morning, we are speaking with Folami Temitope, sales manager at Leadway Assurance Company. And we're together discussing understanding insurance. My name is Oreolua Ogunshodu. And let me quickly ask you as well, one of the fears of people when it comes to insurance is, after I've, you know, put my money and saving it and using it and with the hope of insuring my life or insuring my property or insuring my business and the rest of that, one of the problems, one of the concerns is when it gets to the time to claim this insurance, they are like, the insurance company gets to give them excuses. And because of that, one person shares his or her experience on that person, and then there is now this belief of, insurance is a scam. You can put your money in. When it's time to claim it, then they start giving you excuses and reasons why you cannot claim that insurance. Can you kindly explain that aspect for us?
2: Okay. I've also had cases of that. During claim, insurance don't want to pay or something.
1: Yeah.
2: Okay, so now I represent Leadway Assurance Company. And one thing Leadway is known for is paying claims. I can speak for my complaint.
1: Yeah.
2: You understand? I can only speak on behalf of my company. So that is why I tell people, if you are taking up a life assurance plan, you know, a long-term plan, kindly take up with a reputable company.
1: Okay.
2: A company that is being known for their standard. A company that is being known for their integrity. And Leadway is such company. When it comes to claim with Leadway do not delay with claims. You can quote me anywhere. You can go online and search online. In fact, Leadway is still in business because of paying claims. That is one of the reasons why we are still here. It's been 56 years, Libre is going to be 56 years this year, that Libre have been in business. So, you know, a company that could stand the test of time for 56 years in business, it seems to show that their integrity is on a high level. So, paying claims when it comes to my company,

0: And after 1 year, you are coming back to say you are not doing again. You want your money back. Of course, you will get your money back, but to some extent, because it is like a breach of contract. I don't know if you understand what I'm trying to say.
1: Yeah.
0: You know, when you are coming in, the document signed says 5 years. And after 5 years, my complaint will be the one to even reach out to you. Midway Assurance, we reach out to people before they even reach out to us, when at your maturity.
1: Mm.
0: When I say maturity, after your 5 years,
1: okay,
0: we reach out to you. It is even we that will reach out to you that, okay, your policy is matured, these are your claims, so things, just to be sure that it's the same person we're talking to. Mm. We will reach out to you. But in a situation whereby it is not maturity yet, of course, the client will reach out to the company. Let's say you want to take up a 5-year plan or a 10-year plan. Then after 2 years, you want to take your money back. You know, it's breach of contract. Mm. Of course, you will get your money back. But of course, some percentage, you might not be able to get the whole, because when inserting that policy was set for 5 years. Mm. So you are breaching contract after 5 years. I mean, before 5 years, 2 years, but you have come in, but of course, you will get your money. They will still pay you, but of course, a certain percentage will be deducted for breach of contract.
1: Hmm.
0: So people make mistake of this also. But I can guarantee you that at maturity, claims, what it's called claim is at maturity, when it's matured.
1: Okay.
0: That is when you can call it claim. Then, of course, claim also happen in case of eventuality. Like, for instance, someone takes up a 10-year plan, and the first year, life happens.
1: Mm.
0: And the client is gone. So now this is what will happen in that kind of situation. A claim will be made, because this particular client is... life has already been assured.
1: Okay.
0: So a claim will be made, and the target amount that the client is supposed to get at maturity, which is 10 years, that family, whoever is the beneficiary, gets it 100%.
1: Okay, let me understand that quickly. So somebody takes a life insurance plan, right? And then for whatever reason, maybe 10 years is the plan that the person set out for. And for whatever reason, it happens that the person passed away like the second year, you know, during the payment of the insurance plan, right? So the family or the beneficiary of that particular plan gets the full payment, even though the person did not pay up to 10 years.
0: Yes, that is if life happens.
1: Yeah.
0: In case of death.
1: Hmm. Okay.
0: The family gets what the man is supposed to get in 10 years.
1: Even though he did not complete the ten years.
0: Family gets it.
1: Hmm.
0: They will get it. This is one sweet part of insurance that people don't know.
1: Okay.
0: This is one sweet part. Okay, now let me make it simpler. Let me put a figure to it to make you understand better.
1: Yeah.
0: Let's say in 10 years' time, the target amount, that is the benefit amount for this client, let's say is 20 million in 10 years. Then after he joined, the same year he joined, life happens to him.
1: Okay.
0: The same year, probably maybe after a few months, life happens to him. And probably maybe he has paid maybe 200K or even 100K, because we have cases of less than 100K.
1: Hmm.
0: And life happens to that man. The family, the beneficiary, to say in court, the beneficiary, because at the inception of every policy, a client has the opportunity to put beneficiaries as many as five, if not more than five. So whoever is in the beneficiary list gets the 20 million naira.
1: Hmm.
0: No cap. Yeah. Okay. And they are not going to wait 10 years old.
1: Mm, get immediately
0: life happens.
1: Okay.
0: Yes, immediately.
1: Mm.
0: That is a claim.
1: Okay.
0: That, those are the claims that we make. Yes.
1: Okay.
0: That's what is called claim.
1: All right. I do hope that our listeners are getting to understand. For those people who do not have, you know, an understanding of what insurance is previously, I do hope that with this short conversation we've been able to have, they've been able to have like the basic idea of what insurance really is. Before we let you go, I would like you to tell us, when it

0: comes to the role of education, you know, enlightenment when it comes to insurance, who do we hold responsible for to give this education or to make people enlightened and educated when it comes to the issue of insurance? Who do you think we should hold responsible? Because again, the reason why a lot of people are afraid or are scared and don't want to be a part of this is because of lack of education of, you know, what insurance really is all about. So who do you hold responsible to educate the people, to get them informed, or to get them, you know, to understand what exactly it is?
1: Saying who should be held responsible, I wouldn't say anyone. You know, the country we are in, it's not something that is really shared. You know, like outside the country,
0: yeah,
1: like in Europe, you know, insurance is compulsory. Like, if you are born today, you know that insurance is compulsory for you. So that is what they get. But you know, this is Africa. You can't really hold anybody responsible for this thing. That is why insurance companies have a way of educating people.
0: Okay.
1: That is why there are always adverts. Adverts is everywhere. We are educating people. We have marketers out there talking to people, making people to understand what insurance is all about. Mm-hmm. So the truth about this thing is that nobody is supposed to be held responsible.
0: Are you there?
1: Some people have come across insurance policy. Some people have come across insurance. And, you know, it's everywhere.
0: Mm-hmm.
1: Okay, like in Lagos, you go everywhere, you see advert, you see billboard, you know, you hear things talking about insurance, you know. The thing is just that some people just don't want to do it. Some people just don't want to listen or they don't understand.
0: Mm-hmm.
1: That is why we have a lot, there are a lot of insurance companies. That is why there are a lot of marketers trying to educate people out there to understand what insurance is. And I'm very sure that very soon, you know, in 3 years time, a lot of people in Nigeria will understand better.
0: Okay.
1: So I think we are doing better to people so that a lot of people can understand what insurance can actually do for them.
0: All right, thank you so much. Because of time, we have to wrap up the conversation right now, but hopefully very soon we'll also have you again to break down some insurance plan for us, so that our listeners can also get to know what insurance plan they can also be a part of and use for their businesses, individuals, families, children, and the rest of that as well. Bob, before we let you go, can you also share your social media handle if you are active on any social media platform that people can reach out to you for information or to get to know you better?
1: Temitope
0: on Facebook.
1: Follow me, Temitope. Okay.
0: Thank you so much once again for taking time out of your busy schedule to be here to join us to share or educate our listeners on what insurance really is. We do appreciate you once again.
1: Thank you very much for having me. Thank you.
0: Thank you so much. Thank you so much. All right, so this is where we draw the curtains for today's conversation on Jordan in Focus, Understanding Insurance. So again, I would like to end by saying that some of the things that we do not get to be a part of, or some of the things that we fear, is just due to lack of education, lack of information on those particular topics, okay? So again, insurance is not a scam. Insurance is not just a way, just for the rich, just for the elite. Insurance is for everybody, the rich, the poor, the middle class, every single person, business owners, individuals, families, children. It is a way to protect yourself from risks that could potentially happen. Okay, that being said, this is the very much we can take for this week as a whole on Jordan in Focus. Next week we go again for the breakfast show from 7 a.m. all the way to 12 p.m. For myself, it's a wrap for this week. I'll talk to you again Monday, 7 a.m. sharp. You can follow me on Instagram at Ebony_Bae. The Ebony spelled E-B-O-N-I-E _B-A-E on Instagram. E-B-O-N-I-E _B-A-E on Instagram. 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I'll be leaving you in the hands of Tenny with more money.

0: abala gbeyawo la wa ibi ti eyan ara le tin lanfani lati pe elo ekaro
1: ekaro
0: sa
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1: ese atiku owo to ti ko tele o ti tona so o fe ko wo Nigeria to to ba le dibo fun ni se akowo ye pada Then when you go to Chowore, it's out of sense. I'm sorry to say. Then the primate, we call it a primate. So more control solenu. So back here, you know, so you can lebas or your daddy. If you every time woman will perform, because if you go control solenu, Christian, or she. Oh, yeah, politician, I don't feel my shit. So I'm very annoyed with that guy. Because he can't do anything at all. Then, to me, everybody alone is Ibofu, but those three people is very wrong. So I think we should Ibofu.
0: I should say.
1: Well, hey, to what Josh is telling you, but it's your cause he can't do anything. So David needs over there to have a man your strategy. Strategy you should follow you.
0: Thank you, sir. Everyone keep up on our Sagam. Yes, sir. Eshun, sir.
1: Yeah.
0: Eshun, Baba, that is Sagam.
2: 0906003352.
0: Yes, sir.
2: I think we're going to go to the government.
0: I'm going to go to the hospital.
3: Hello, Mr. Bolaji, Lagos Island.
0: Ki Nigeria dana ladura ti gbogbo o ma gba awon ti won ti won ko ra won sori omi elomi o tu di eru

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0: Thank God it's another wonderful Friday. And you know, when it's Friday like this, we always meet here for Tourism in Perspective. My name remains Ebenezer Bamilosin, and my friends call me the Senator. And it's nice to be here again. Wonderful Friday. And I'm not alone today. I came with, you know, I have some wonderful guests in the house, which when the time comes, we're going to introduce them officially. But aside that, you know, I'm always with my coach. Yeah, good morning, sir.
1: Good morning, everyone. Thank God it's Friday. It's another wonderful day. We're going to have a lot today. You're welcome, our guests. Thank you very much for joining us today.
0: Yeah, thank you so much. We are going to be doing this special introduction when it comes to the time when we are going to be having a general discussion. And you know, as we always do, the first thing we do is that we go straight to the news we have for you today. Then after the news, we'll now go to the topic of discussion. But before we do that, like I said, this is the best radio station in Africa, Jordan 105.5 FM. So if you are listening to us, draw your chair closer and then get the latest news when it comes to tourism. You know, we discuss everything and anything tourism, from sport tourism to entertainment tourism to food and drink tourism to religious tourism to, you know, just name it. Sports is one of those things that we give more attention to, because, you know, Nigeria is a sporting nation. And when we get to that state, like I said, we'll discuss briefly about sports. And we go on a very short break. When I come back, we'll go straight to the news in details.

Yes, we are back, and I'll just go straight to the points. Give you the latest news we have on tourism. The first news we have, federal government to unveil digital platform showcasing tourism events nationwide. We got that from Punch newspaper, and the story is just a simple one. The federal government has unveiled plans for a national digital platform that will enable Nigerians, members of the diaspora, and international tourists to discover festivals, concerts, cultural celebration, hospitality business, and other tourism experiences across the country's 36 states and the Federal Capital Territory. The initiative, known as Ember to Remember 2026, is being developed by the Federal Ministry of Arts, Culture, Tourism, and Creative Economy in partnership with the MyCity app. MyCity app Nigeria, as part of the effort to transform Nigeria's September to December festive period into a coordinated national tourism season. The Minister of Art and Culture, Tourism and Creative Economic, Madam Anatu Musawa, disclosed this in a statement released on Thursday, saying the initiative was designed to address

0: the lack of coordination and visibility around Nigeria, around Nigeria's numerous cultural and tourism experiences. This is a very interesting one, and I think is long awaited. You know, many people want to visit Nigeria, and one of the problems many of our people coming to Nigeria, one of the problems they have is that when it comes to getting the latest and updated information, they go straight to Google and they don't get the actual, you know, information they need. And this is a welcome development by the minister for us to be able to have a standard and a robust tourism portfolio. Anything about tourism that you want to know, you can easily just, you know, visit the My City app, get information on each state. If, for example, you want to go to Ekiti State, what are the best hotels, the recreational center you can visit, and many other things that you can do. So this is what we have been clarifying, we have been calling for, and thank God it's coming up. And you know, we are approaching the Emba season, and when it comes to the Emba season, there's always a lot of activities that's on ground for Nigerians and people that want to visit Nigeria. So be rest assured, you're going to get some information that will really help you plan.
1: 5FF.
0: This one is just more or less like an explanation of what we had yesterday. You know, yesterday was Isheshe Day, and many people don't know more because I have someone that called me.
1: This is Jordan.
0: Public holiday. Put lights into the Isheshe Day so that at least you get informed. And it happens every 20th of August. That is, take note of that. It's actually this is an annual cultural and religious festival celebrated in August, every August 20th of August. It is to honor our indigenous Yoruba traditions, spiritually ancestral heritage. The word Isheshe means tradition or custom in a Yoruba, you know, in a Yoruba dialect or language. It's an event that is marked by prayers, music, dancing, rituals, and is dedicated to the traditional deities, which is, sincerely speaking, is a good thing, if I must say. You know, we have the religious different, we have Christian, which is Christian and Muslim are the most dominant religion, yeah. And Isheshe is also coming up because these are what our forefathers, you know, worshipped, idolized when they were, you know, back there, and they are trying to bring those, you know, them back to life so that we don't let our culture, our heritage die. It's not about killing and everything, but there are these things that, and if you look at it now, I think this Isheshe is getting more, they're getting more grounded. And it's not only in Nigeria they celebrate Isheshe, they have it in other Caribbean countries, which they also celebrate it, and at least it's a good thing. I've said it, that Isheshe means what, you know, religion and, you know, culture of our Yoruba, you know, ancestors. And it has a fixed date already, which I've mentioned. The festival is celebrated annually on 20th of August, serving as a dedicated day for traditional worshippers to pay homage to deities like we have the Oshun, we have the Shango, we have the Ogun, we have the Batala, we have the Ishu. You know, when I was preparing this, my script, I mentioned Ishu, and my daughter was looking like, Ishu, okay. Are we worshipping Ishu? I said, no, Ishu is not devil, because some people, they mistake Ishu to be devil. Devil is satani. In Yoruba language, not Ishu is a deity, and please let's just get that information. So when we say I worship Ishu, don't look at the person and see the person is worshiping one devil or anything like that. So just like that. So and you know, they always have this traditional attire that they put on when celebrating the Isheshe Day and things like that. So those are just the basic details I need to know. And you know, like I've said, the tradition is also celebrated in many other countries, not only in Nigeria. We have the Cuba, Brazil, United States, Benin Republic, and some even in Argentina. We have some Yorubas there that they celebrate the Isheshe Day. So it's just something that we should also look over to. And thank God they are now modernizing it. It's not about just carrying Uru or doing other things. There are many things that's also coming in place. And it's just more or less like the Eyo Festival that we have. We have the Igugu Festival. We have the Igungun Festival. We have the Ujo De Oba. We have the Uru Festival. We have the Shango Festival. So it's just something that, you know, bring light to things like that. And then lastly, on the news or the update, and last week I mentioned that we have the F1 Alaye Day, and after that program I got a lot of calls. I never knew I have my people, you know, it's from in Ekiti State. F1 Alaye is in Ekiti State, and they are having their own day too. It started yesterday, 20th of August, to end on the 23rd of August 2026. And F1 Alaye is a beautiful city. If you have never been there, I don't know why you have not been there. You should try and visit F1 Alaye because it has so many historical, you know, it's a mountainous country side of Ekiti State that if you visit there, you love the scenery, you love the weather, you love the lifestyle,

And the activity is still ongoing. Like I said, yesterday on 20th, they had their first program. They have a Unity Cup, which they played in the Township Stadium. Today, Friday, they're having the cultural engagement and traditional worshippers. They have the Jumat service and other beauty pageants too. They'll be having it today, Friday, 21st. Then on the 22nd of August, which is tomorrow, they'll be having the grand finale of and the celebration of the F4. They to be celebrated at the F4 Township Stadium. Then on Sunday will be the closing Thanksgiving, which is going to be happening at St. Michael Catholic Church in Eloro, Efanlaye. So if you're an indigent of Efanlaye and you are in Lagos, of course, I know you can't make it there, but at least in spirit, you can also join them. And, you know, last week when I spoke about Efanlaye, there was this, one of my boss in the studio, Dr. Morgan, shared a testimony, and I would love to share that testimony because it's, you know, I told you Efanlaye is my town. And because it's my time, I'm always proud of my town. Unfortunately, I can't go for the FLI day this year, but next year, by the grace of God, I should be there. He said there was one time he was traveling down and he has to pass through FLI, you know, coming to Lagos from Ekiti. I think they are coming from Ado or something like that. So they pass through. And if you know FLI very well, you will know this part, the Federal Government Girls College. Immediately after they drove past that Federal Government Girls College, their car broke down. And they tried everything they could to fix that car. They couldn't fix that car. And something happened. They saw this man. I think the man was coming from the farm. And the man was coming back. So the man saw them, you know, struggling with the car. The man asked them what really went on. They told them the car broke down, things like that. So the man just said, look, you know what? You are in a very spiritual environment. You know, this place is a spiritual environment. Efanlaye generally is a spiritual environment. There's a river down there. Go there, take the water, sprinkle it on the car, pour it in the radiator and something like that, and see what will happen. The man left. You know, it sounds so odd. Captain Morgan was like, what has that got to do? But he has to just, you know, do it by faith. So he went there, he took the water, he sprinkled it around the car, he poured it in the radiator and did all the other things. Lo and behold, immediately he started the car. He ignited the car started. And it was, you know, he said it happened to him, not that they told him. If they have told him, like, so maybe it's an exaggeration. But he said the shock and the belief was just out of this world. Mm-hmm. And he said they drove that car all the way from that FLI to Lagos. The car never broke down. Immediately they got home. You know, he turned off the car, tried to run the car again. The car did not start again until they have to call the mechanic the next day. So that's how spiritual that's. So if you are there, try and visit places. Not only in Efanlaye, many other, you know, it's just a beautiful. I have my own personal story to tell about the miracle of Efanlaye. I'm sorry, I'm trying to hype my town. You know, there's a place, a sacred place in Efanlaye where they call Orioke Ayobabalola, where they bury the renowned televangelist of Christ Apostolic Church at Babalola. He has a where he was buried, at least. That place is a sacred place, so to say. And I remember in 2012, I'll never forget, December 2012, I had a fiancé that we are planning to get married. In fact, we did our introduction in September. So we said, okay, let's go, because we're trying to get married and leave the country. That was the plan, and everything has already gone far with preparation and things like that. So we went. So she was the one that suggested that we should go to FLI, because she's not been there to my town before. Okay, fine, we went there. So she's been hearing about Orioke Babalola, where they buried Babalola. So she wanted to visit that place. I said, okay, fine, let's go. We visited the place. That was in December 2012. Went for prayers and things like that. So after the prayer, there's this elderly, because when you're going in, you have to pull your shoe. You can't go in with your shoe. So we kept our shoe somewhere. We went inside. When we were coming, there was one man sitting beside. He's the one that is more or less taking care of the shoes. People that know, so that they don't steal your shoe. So the man called me and my fiance then, the man was asking me, who is that lady? I said, she's my fiance, we're planning to get married, you know, all excited and that. And the man looked me straight into the face and tell me, in Yoruba language, like, this is not your wife. Imagine, the man was saying it in presence of myself and the lady. You can imagine the reaction. The girl was so furious. No, I just have to apologize. I don't mind those old men. Maybe it's money they want, and we left. Lo and behold, after all said and done, number one, the travel we are planning together didn't work out. So they said that we both submitted our passport, but I was the one who got visa. She didn't get the visa. So I had to leave in February 2013. And 2 days, 2 months after I left, she broke up. So it was something like that place has this personal connection. So if you are, there's one water they call Oduoni, for those that know Efanlaye very well. If you go there, you can also, you know, get to know. So those are just the little we have. We're going to a very short break now. When we come back, we'll go straight to what we have in details.

0: Yes, welcome back, and this is Tourism in Perspective, and this is Jordan 105.5 FM. And like I announced the other time, that we have some interesting people in the house, and they have an interesting update for us. You know, if you notice that this is an holiday season for the children, for the kids, and most of them are home. Some of them are still having summer class and things like that. There's a package that is on ground that we just want to share more light on it, that is to get them engaged. And with me here, I have two wonderful men and two wonderful people here, and the first person I have is a prominent man, is a man of timber and caliber, like they say. Mr. Jones, Dr. I'm so sorry about that.
1: It's okay.
0: Dr. Jones Okolo is the president of Little Face of Lagos. We are going to hear more about that Little Face of Lagos so that you know what it's all about. And is a talent show, a beauty pageant for children and things like that, but they will explain more. And I also have a big mama in the house, Stella Jones. That's the coordinator. Stella Joe. She's the coordinator for the Little Face of Lagos. So you're welcome, sir. You're welcome, ma.
2: Thank you very much.
0: I'll be looking forward to seeing you anyway, because last week I was thinking we are going to be here, but at least we are here today, so we thank God that you are here. And this is it, Little Face of Lagos. Please, briefly, can you just tell us what that means? What is it? What is it all about?
2: Okay, Little Face of Lagos was conceived for children between 6 and 13 years old to discover talent, young talents in them, you know, arts, culture, and tourism, and education too.
0: Okay.
2: It cuts across various aspects.
0: There's something that caught my attention. You say between 9 and
2: 6 and 13 years.
0: So we're looking at the children and the preteen.
2: Yeah.
0: So what are they going to be doing? I don't know. What is it?
2: Okay. They're going to come out in four different segments.
0: Okay.
2: In casual, talent hunt. That is their talent costume, showcasing different talent. Maybe they want to become doctor, they want to be a musician, they want to be this when they grow up. Then their cultural attire, that is their native attire, representing a local government under Lagos.
0: Okay.
2: Yeah, because by ballot, they will pick.
3: Good music advice.
2: Also, it calls for unity.
0: Okay.
2: It's not a national thing. We'll have said, okay, maybe unity
0: because within Lagos.
2: Within the 20 local governments.
0: Okay, thank you so much. Yeah. I want to ask Madam Stella. Now, look at it now. You said they are going to be having a contract. Is it for Lagosians only, or for everybody from fire in Lagos, probably from the east, northwest, or specifically for some set of people?
4: Thank you very much. The program is not only for Lagosians.
0: Okay.
4: But basically for people staying in Lagos, in Lagos for now.
0: Oh.
4: We intend moving it further to national.
0: Oh,
4: we are saying start from Lagos. Start from the known and go to the unknown.
0: Unknown, okay. So what should we be expecting on that day?
4: We are spotting a lot of things. Children showcasing their talents in the aspect of catwalk.
0: Okay.
4: Then showcasing dances.
0: Wow.
4: People showcasing their talent. We have raw people showcasing their raw talent in terms of music. Somebody coming to Michael Johnson.
0: Wow.
4: Then these children are going to display. We have ones that wrote poems. You know, we are discovering young artists and all that, catching them young.
0: Young, yes.
4: And some of them that have written poems, they want to come and recite poems.
0: It.
4: We have so many of them that make week, they want to come and just simply say,
0: display what they do.
4: So just catching them young, not just leaving them empty. You know, some of them intend to do this when they get older.
0: Okay.
4: But we're catching them young, so we channel them in the way that will help them grow.
0: Okay, thank you so much. We also know because these children are, like you said, they are trying to catch them young. Is there any sporting activities that's going to be happening in that same event?
2: Yeah, there's going to be swimming classes.
0: Okay.
2: Yeah, because they are females and because of the time factor, there's going to be swimming classes, you know,
0: for them
2: now.
0: Too.
2: Just for now.
5: Okay, just swimming for now.
2: Yeah.
5: Football, basketball, long tennis, chess,
2: yes.
5: Scrabble.
2: Okay,
0: I think those will be coming subsequently, right?
2: Truly speaking, we're not just starting.
0: Oh, okay.
2: Yeah, we stopped
0: it's been on
2: because
0: for
2: of,
0: a while.
2: Yeah, because
0: for
2: of
0: how long
2: corona.
0: Have we been on?
2: Ah,
0: since 2010,
2: you know.
0: Roughly 26 years now.
2: Yeah,
0: if
2: we
0: even
2: have pictures of past events, you know, and some videos too.
0: Oh, okay.
2: So, but the truth is, it was during the corona.
0: Okay, so they have to pause it. Stop that.
2: Even in between, I lost my parents, my dad, so my mom, my brother. So, and
0: I hope it's not true to, I hope it's not due to COVID.
2: No, no, but only God knows.
0: I understand.
2: But along the line, you know. So now we're resurrecting it back.
0: Okay, that's beautiful. So now the thing is, we are catching them young. How can we, but people that are listening to us, some of them will want to, you know, maybe they have interest in this program. Is it a week-long event? Is it a month-long event? Is it a day event? Or as in, how is it being structured?
2: Okay, number one, as the queen emerges, well, you know,
0: they're going to be having one queen. That's the overall champion, right?
2: Yeah, one queen. But the queen and the first runner-up and second round, which is the second, third position, will be carried along.
0: Okay.
2: They'll be visiting places, motherless home, government officials, the sponsors that even partook in the event, and so many places, so many people they will be visiting, you understand?
0: So where is this event going to be taking place?
2: My God's grace, it will be holding on the 5th of September.
0: 5th of September?
2: 2026, at the Swiss Sensation. Buddy Thomas, number 75, Buddy Thomas.
0: And what is going to happen is that I'm sure people that are interested in this will want to, you know, make more inquiry. Probably they will call through the studio line, and if we have any question, you've heard about it. They're going to be having the Little Face of Lagos. Is it for only ladies or both male and female?
2: For now, it's just the national one, by God's grace, maybe Little Face of Nigeria.
0: Okay.
2: Is going to be unisex,
0: but for now,
2: it's one-sided sex,
0: just
2: feminine gender
0: only ladies.
2: Yes.
0: So if you have ladies between 6 to 13 years, and they have this, you know, some of them, I have one at home. I cannot lie to you. No, and she likes Shakara too much. Probably this is a place I would like her to.
5: You have one already.
0: Yes, I have one already. So for them to participate, how do they go about it?
2: Okay, they will call our numbers.
0: Okay, well, then, like I said,
2: we'll put them through.
0: Okay, what is that? The best thing is that they will just cut through the studio line, and if they call studio line, if you have them, we can always reach out to you. So, for viewers listening to us at home, if you have young ones, beautiful ladies that always disturb the house this season, like their holiday, let them come for this Little Face of Lagos. You know, you never can tell. At least you can develop their talent from there. Some of them can end up becoming an actress. Some of them can become musician. Some of them can become different things. So I think it's a welcome development, and more grace to your elbow, because I know. And I want to ask one last question. Do you have a specific sponsor for this program, or how is it being managed? Because I know you need finance to do this.
2: Okay, truly and honestly, for some time now, it's like as if we are just starting again, you understand?
0: Okay.
2: Since the inception, we always have sponsors.
0: Okay.
2: Even Cheeseball is one of them, you understand?
0: Of course, probably when they reach out to you, people that want to still sponsor may want to come on ground. Yeah. And it's a welcome development. Like I said, I'm more interested in this for my daughter, my beautiful tenant that is always disturbing me at home. I'll bring her. That I'll come. So we'll call the studio line for anybody that is interested. They can call the studio line, and probably from there we can reach out to you. And our studio line still remain 090-6000-3352. If you know you have a young daughter between 6 and 13 years that's within Lagos that would like to participate, is there any participation? Is there any fee to be paid or anything? No?
4: For further information,
0: Get it. Okay. So just call 090-6000-3352. You get more information. We will link you up to the organizers. Then you can ask any question you want to ask as regards this beautiful Little Face of Lagos. I wish we can show them of this thing. Okay, you have something to say now?
2: We have just one more week.
0: Okay, just one week. It's next week, right?
2: Yes, just
0: so you have this week to do whatever you want to do. If you want to call, you can call in, and then it would be nice to see your daughter, you know, exert some of things that make them happy. You know, at least they can develop and pick up their talent from there.
2: Yes.
0: And who knows, they can become the Miss Nigeria of tomorrow, or even the Miss World of our time.
4: Yes,
0: it's very possible. That's how you get them.
2: Sure.
0: So, and then none of them are actress. They can also get their acting career and things like that from program like that.
5: Is there any social media handles where they can reach out to you?
2: Okay. Yeah. Little Face. At Little Face.
0: On Facebook, right?
2: Yeah, Facebook.
0: Okay.
2: TikTok and stuff.
0: So they just put Little Face of Lagos, right?
4: Yes.
2: Miss Little Face of Lagos.
0: Okay, Miss Little Face of, that's M-I-S-S.
2: Yes.
0: Little Face of Lagos.
2: Beauty pageant.
0: Okay, so you can just check them out on social media handle, and who knows, that could be the starting point of their career. And unfortunately, because of our time, we couldn't take sport today, but Noah, you must say one thing about sport before. Look, we have less than 2 minutes to go. So, just one word from the sporting world.
5: Well, it's very good having the teenagers to come and showcase themselves. But I just want to encourage that we include sports fully. Yes. Let it be. You know, last week we discussed about the lady that won gold for Nigeria,
0: yeah, for Nigeria in the handball. Yes. She's a teenager.
5: She's a teenager. Yeah. So we can always include sports. Let sport be loaded.
0: Yes, I think the national level, they can also add sports.
5: Exactly.
0: Into
5: so
0: it,
5: football, long tennis, and which is very good. Yeah. Let's do that.
0: Okay, thank you very much. And unfortunately, because of our time, we cannot go beyond this. And probably next week, we can still emphasize on some other, more other important discussion when it comes to tourism. So, like I always say, my name still remains Ebenezer Bamilosin, and I'm also using this medium to thank our Oga in the studio, you know, Peter Olaniyi, Razak Adejari, for making things happen, because without them we can't be here. That's just the reality. Mm-hmm. And thank you so much for all you do, and for all our coppers, all our trainees in the house, we thank you so much. My name remains Ebenezer Bamilosin. My friends call me the Senator. Like I always
1: say, every day.

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4: Station with a voice for entrepreneur
2: growth for the future. On the foreign scene, AI agent set to transform payment. Trust emerges as key challenge. Now the news in detail. The World Bank has set a target of providing electricity to 32 million Nigerians and broadband internet access to 58 million more people under its new country partnership framework for Nigeria covering 2026 to 2032. Presented in Lagos by Acting Country Director Taimo Samad, the framework also seeks to benefit 9.5 million farmers through improved production, value addition, and market linkages, while mobilizing $4.1 billion in private capital for infrastructure and agribusiness. It prioritizes job creation, private sector-led growth, competitiveness, human capital development, and climate resilience, with focus programs in distributed renewable energy, digital infrastructure, MSME finance, and agriculture.

The Central Bank of Nigeria has called for greater adoption of alternative payment channels to expand financial access and drive economic activity. Speaking at the 2026 CBN Fair in Lokoja, Kogi State, Acting Director Akama Sidi Ali, represented by the local branch controller, highlighted progress under Governor Olayemi Kaduso, including a drop in inflation from 15.9% in June to 15.4% in July, and foreign reserve exceeding $52.5 billion, a 17-year high. She pointed to reforms in the forex market, non-resident BVN, the BMatch platform, and the Nigeria Payment System Vision 2028, stressing that digital options are especially vital for farmers, traders, and small businesses. Kogi Governor Ahmed Ododo, represented at the event, backed the push, naming agent banking, mobile money, POS, USSD, and digital wallet as key tools, and urged stronger financial literacy.

The Nigerian National Petroleum Company Limited has raised the alarm over a growing shortage of technical talent in the energy sector, warning that Nigeria risks becoming a mere spectator in its own industry if the gap is not urgently closed. Speaking at the Oil and Gas Trainers Association of Nigeria conference in Warri, Delta State, NNPC Chief Human Resources Officer Kazachi Yangnuhu said the Petroleum Industry Act, the decade of gas, rising local participation and global energy transition are driving demand for skilled workers that the country cannot currently meet. He highlighted challenge an aging workforce, a brain drain, a mismatch between what universities teaches and what the industry needs.

and the rapid impact of AI and automation. Nuhu urged a shift to practical, industry-linked training using simulators, digital twins, and other modern tools, and stressed that true local content should be measured by Nigeria's ability to lead major projects to global standard rather than hiring number alone. OGTN President Chris Osaremoresa called for stronger collaboration across government, companies, trainers, and academia to develop the required workforce.

On the foreign scene, AI agents that discover products, build carts, and complete checkout on behalf of users are poised to reshape the payments landscape. But establishing trust will be a critical hurdle, industry leaders said at the Economic Times World Leaders Forum. Visa Suresh Sethi noted that agents are already handling purchases, require websites and payment systems to become agents ready so they can recognize legitimate AI activity and confirm it matches the user's true intent. Traditional authentication may no longer suffice. Tokenization and real-time risk intelligence will be needed to separate authorized agents from malicious bots. Fraudsters will also leverage AI, prompting payment networks to shift from static rules to dynamic behavior-based friction that lets genuine transaction flow while slowing suspicious one. The next payment revolution, leaders agreed, centers on deciding when a machine can spend a user's money and providing it is following instructions exactly.

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To end the business news, here are the highlights. World Bank aims to connect 2 million Nigerians to electricity by 2032. CBN urges wider use of digital payments to boost inclusion growth. NNPC warns of widening energy skills gap threatening Nigeria's future. On the foreign scene, AI agent says to transform payment, trust emerges as key challenge. That's the business news at 12 as produced by the news team. Just before we go, consider this business proverb. The only way to do great work is to love what you do. 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I am Oreolua Ogunsholu. Join us again at 4 for more news bulletin. Good afternoon.

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2: 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Cars and vehicles in advanced countries have a culture of regular maintenance. This is the more reason when they are brought into the country after 15 years of lifespan, they perform as brand new vehicles. 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

0: He's funny. 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The Mario Experience 6.0. 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

Jeremio, don't keep me waiting, I'll be looking at someone. 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

Yes, because it's Friday, you know, we'll bring a different kind of vibe, a different kind of energy right here on The Switch. You've been listening to back-to-back music, good music on a good Friday right here in the city of Lagos. My name is Vaughn Michael. For those of you just joining me, Friday comes with a different energy, and that's why we'll always do this with you right here on a Friday. Talking about good sounds, talking about great music right here on your favorite entrepreneurship and value radio station, Jordan 105.5 FM. 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That's how you can get to listen to us on the go. 42 minutes gone past the hour of 2 o'clock right here in the studio. So stay glued to your radio. Don't you go nowhere. I got some sound lined up for you.

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0: Okay, Jackie Orimika, okay. That's a song from Minstrel, David Oketola, right there. His name is Minstrel on stage, but his real name is David Oketola. You can get Minstrel or type David Oketola, Bayeban Kojalo. That's a good song anytime, any day to help you appeal through life and we'll check out what you've done wrong and what you can do differently to be a better person in that sector you're playing or in that field you are right there. 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And we won't even call you just Tony, we'll call you Mr. Tony or Mr. Elumelu. And this show is all about courtesy. This show is all about the real estate industry, how to make money. That is why we'll call it the pro.
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0: apartment to build, shortlist apartment, or you're looking at building any of your hospitality investment around, you're doing long list investment, you're doing joint venture, you're doing any of the fractional ownership of real estate assets right there. You need to understand that property market gives you the best of information. My name is Deji Bobari. I'm glad to be produced by the delectable, amiable, beautiful Funke Obise. So, like you used to call herself anyway. You'll be hearing her voice more before 5 p.m. today, because everything at the evening drive, you'll get the best of Funke Obise. So, welcome to the show. Welcome to Property Market, right? My producer, my producer is saying something, but I won't be saying that on air right now. Well, let me just keep going and enjoying Funke Obise on producing the show today. Deji Bobare is my name. I'm glad to be on the property market today. And Bayeban Kojalo, it's necessary that you understand the time and what to do part time. Take it up.

0: Yes, well, Mumi Debe, quite amazing, amazing song right there. My time will not pass me by, your time will not pass you by, rather. Very important to invest in the real estate market. That's to do with timing. Very important. That's why we'll say there is something called the season in the real estate market. Season, two major seasons in the real estate market. We have the boom season and we have the bust season. A different season you need to understand when to invest and when to cash out on your investment. Trust me, if you do not understand the time to invest in the real estate market, which is very important, the going rate of things around the real estate industry, when to put your money down to take in some measures to get money in the real estate market and leave it for a while to grow, you might not even make bigger investor in the real estate market if you do not know when to invest and when to cash out. There are people who understand the industry so well, who play big in the industry. They know when to wait strategically to cash out from the investment they've invested over some years. There are people who look at locations that are connected to city and put their money strategically in such location and wait for a time when the industry has saturated big time to cash out. It is necessary to understand these two seasons, which is very important. Just like Mistrel said right there, David Oketola said, time is precious. Time is very important. You need to understand time to move. There is time to be born. There is time to even die. We're talking about something in the studio, and somebody is saying, imagine your dad, your late dad invites you for dinner where he is, and you're worried, no. Someone said, no, my dad will never invite me. And I'm telling you, this is necessary. Timing is necessary. There is time to invest. There is time to cash out. Just the way there is time to be born, there is time to die. The real estate investment is the real estate industry, rather, is an industry where you need to understand and play according to time for you to make the most of the industry. I've seen people who invested in locations at the time they should not invest, and they invested wrong. They were not able to cash out or get the best or make the most of that location. As much as we say this,
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0: often that locations will always appreciate in value. Every real estate investment appreciates in value, but it depends on the timing. It depends on the location as well too. Imagine you're investing in a location that has no presence, government presence at the time you're investing, and you said you're strategically waiting for a particular time. And at the time you want to cash out as well too, you're cashing out at the time nothing has happened because you felt you waited for 3 years already. And at the end of the day, discovered you invested, maybe imagine you invested 500K or 1 million in a location, and 5 years down the line, they are still selling property around that location for 550 or 600K. That's not a good investment. As much as something has appreciated on that, your investment, that is not good enough, because that is about 5 years of investment. Imagine you're putting that money in something else. That is why I'm saying you need to understand location, you need to understand time to put money in location strategically, and time to strategically position yourself to cash out from such location. You need to understand it's very important. It's still the buyer property market show right here on Jordan 105.5 FM. My name is Deji Bobare. I'm glad to be here today to take you through. We started a series on Monday, and we're discussing why people get scammed. We got a whole lot of calls and even messages that we're still dealing with right now. People that got scammed, or new people who got scammed in the real estate market, people who bought property from real estate companies or bought properties from families, at the end of the day had issues or didn't even get allocation, or those who even got allocation and built on their land who ended up getting their property demolished because they didn't buy right. They didn't even know at the time to buy. They didn't get it right. They got scammed. Because imagine, it is not at the time you bought a property that you know when you're scammed or whether you're scammed or not. It is only when you're able to put a documentation together, you're able to perfect all document in your name, you're able to do what you need to do on that property and nobody abuse or threaten you for using such property, that you know you're not scammed. It is not at the time you're buying. So if you want to know you're scammed at the time you want to buy, or you want to get scammed at the time you want to buy, you ask the right questions. You need to know. Oreoluwa Fatogun just peeped into the studio and disappeared as well. But we're good to go. We're here right here on the Property Market Show, giving you investment ideas. And we're telling you what we're discussing right now over the week has been why people get scammed during real estate transaction, during land transaction, you want to buy land. Imagine someone living in the diaspora. Maybe you're listening via the app right now, or watching on over the YouTube, or watching right on TikTok, Facebook, or Instagram, checking Jordan out, and you just stumble on this, and you felt, oh, I bought a property. Whichever country you are right now, whichever state you are right now, imagine you want to buy land somewhere. You want to buy a building somewhere, apartment somewhere. You're not readily available to inspect physically. But I tell you, do not accept audio inspection. Don't let anybody send you video as an evidence of what you want to buy. Because most of the time I have discovered that they will send you what they want you to see, not the obvious result, not the physical thing that is on ground. I've seen it at different times. Whether you're buying a property, whether you're renting a property, they will actually do the video, cover something they do not want you to see, and they'll only shoot what they want you to see and send to you, and you'll love it. Definitely, videos are meant to be loved, but they will have edited a few things there. Things that will really, you will admire, things that will make you to drop your money. That's the video they'll be sending to you. And I'm telling you, if you want to buy a property, you want to buy land anywhere, whether in a far location or in a close location, prime location, so to say, you do not need an audio inspection. Don't let anybody send you a video of the location or the site you want to buy. You can be anywhere, but please send someone instead if you're not available to inspect the location physically. You need someone you can trust, whether your friend, your brother, anyone close to you, anyone you can trust to help you inspect. You can even pay a professional, an expert. Maybe it's
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1: Your needs, and I know what you, because at different times I've got people to pay while we're talking right there, and they will tell me, if I pay, Nana, can I trust you? Because everything I've said just made them felt wow, this is a location for me. But
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1: they want to really earn my trust, and they'll be asking me, imagine you want to earn this trust of a salesperson, and you're saying, please, can I trust you? No. You need to see the evidence of whatever you want to trust before you trust. I've seen several people who will tell me, please, if I pay right now, can I trust you? And I said, yes, definitely, I'll be with you all the way. Every step of the way, we'll go for allocation, we'll do this. And they will make payment right there while I'm talking to them for the first time, because I know what to say to get them to pay. But at the end of the day, I stood by them. I have always try to stand by them to get their land allocated to them and do whatever they want to do there without any stress. Imagine there are several other people who just play to get their commission, and that is all. Immediately you make the payment and they get their commission, you can't reach out to them, or you can talk to the company who sold the property to you, not the person who marketed you or the salesperson, because that is the way it runs back then in the real estate industry. But these days a whole lot is changing. Several states have woken up to the fact that people are getting scammed, losing their money in the real estate market. And you don't lose 20,000 naira, trust me, because real estate industry is capital market right there, capital intensive. The least you lose is about 500k, a million naira, 50 million naira, 10 million naira, 5 million naira. That is your hard-earned money. How do you want to lose your money? And because I've seen people, imagine what happened a few months ago around the AIT Alabado Road. I say this often because it is really sad. It was really sad. Anyway, I had people who bought property around that location, and at the time, because they didn't do their diligence, they didn't confirm, because that's what I said. It is not at the time you're making payment or you're buying a land or buying a property that you know whether you're scammed or not. It is when you're not able to do the documentation, when you're not able to perfect your documentation, when you're not able to build when you're supposed to build, when you even build and you can't live peaceably in that location without interference or troubles from the state, from the authorities, that is when you know indeed someone has scammed you. It can be years of that you have living in that environment, and the state will just come and say they are demolishing the properties. You've taken your time, you've toiled hard to build. I heard a number of people who lost their source of livelihoods, and two or three persons died at that time, even around the AIT Alabado in Lagos, because the Lagos state government came hard on most people around that location and demolished some of the buildings that are not meant to be where they were built. I need to say that they were not meant to be there, because that location was under government acquisition. It is a committed acquisition. You can't build under power line. You can't build close to the power line. There is a setbacks that you need to observe. And if you do not observe that setback before the power line, definitely you have wronged the government. You have wronged the state. You have not followed the right plan of the town planning in Lagos State. And a whole lot. I've seen so many things happen. I've seen people who bought in a location where we have other things, and it is under power, whether it is on under a power line, on close to a pipeline, or it's standing on a drainage of blocking the highway. So many things I've seen. I've seen people built on close to the highway, close to the express, without observing the setbacks, required setbacks. At the end of the day, lost major part of their building, and they felt, no, this is wrong. Government are not proactive. You didn't do the right thing at the time you want to buy, because if you don't want to get scammed, you're dropping your money, whether 500k, 5 million, 10 million, 50 million, it's your money. You've worked all night to get that money. What you need to do is to take your time, ask an expert to help you check, to be very sure what you are buying is secured, is safe. And that is the only way you can get it right. You don't just, because you have the money or you felt, you know, don't let anybody push you to buying a property without getting the right information first. Because I've seen people, let's say a salesperson will tell you, there are other people who will make the payment.
0: 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Instagram, Jordan.
1: If you don't pay today, they will pay tomorrow. And you'll lose the opportunity. Trust me, in the real estate industry, I can say it over and over again. Opportunity will always come. Opportunities will come over and over again. It is you now will not take your time to check and observe which one to take advantage of. Because as much as opportunities will keep coming, there are so many opportunities that are in disguise. They are not distress sales. They are disguise sales. You're losing your money if you put your money there without doing your due diligence or search. I've seen people lose money in the industry, and people will call us at different time on the program to say, please, I'm having this issue. Please,

0: need your help. What can you do for me? I lost my money. I bought from a real estate company. And you discovered much that you're not being given allocation for years.
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0: And you're wondering, I finished payment over 3 years and they didn't give me allocation. It's over a year of refund from that real estate company because you didn't even do the gist. You didn't do your search at the time you want to buy at that location. You didn't do your search at the time you want to buy from that company because you need to search the company, the reputation of the company you're buying from. You need to search the location you were buying from. You need to also search the lifestyle of the CEO, of the owner of that company you want to buy from. It is necessary, trust me, because everything rises and falls on leadership. I've seen real estate CEOs or companies owners who spend people's money lavishly, flying around the country or flying around the world because they are making money from what you're paying. At the end of the day, they didn't allocate the land to you. They didn't even pay their money or the family who owned the land at the time they bought from them fully. And for them to allocate to you now, they are having issues. I will pick calls for the next few minutes as I round up on the show. You want to talk to me on the show, you have any question, maybe you've been scammed or you want to buy a property and you've seen someone who bought property and they didn't give them allocation, a friend who bought property. Talk to me on the show today and let me tell you what to do. How to either get your money back or how to either get your land. What you need to do. 0906003352 is the number you can call. 0906003352. That is the number you can call. I'll go on this break right now. When I come back, I'll start picking your calls and give you one or two locations that you can put your money in on the property market.

0: All right, welcome back to the show. Who do I have on our call line? Good evening to you. Good afternoon to you, rather.
1: Good afternoon. This is Mary Hope.
0: Your name and your location, please. I didn't hear you clearly.
1: Mary Hope from Ogun State.
0: From Ogun State. Welcome to the show. Please go ahead.
1: Yeah. Where can I get a proper... I want to invest, I want to buy a land, but okay. I don't really have idea of where I'm going to buy from.
0: Okay, what do you have in mind? Because it's very important. I say this often, purpose is necessary. If you want to invest anywhere in any location, what is your purpose of investing? Why are you buying the land? Do you want to build for family, or you just want to buy to keep it there for a while and appreciate to resell, or you're buying for investment? I want to buy right now to do something or this or that there. That will lead you to where to buy. So what do you want to do? What's your purpose of buying?
1: Yeah, I want to buy for... keep for some time, then sell off.
0: That land banking, quite amazing. Yeah, several locations around around Ogun State. We call Ogun State connected city to Lagos State now. We have Lusada Abara you can buy, and it's appreciating quite amazing right now. 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Those are locations. There are several locations in Lagos. There are locations, but you need the because most of the locations in Lagos are prime right now. That's why we have connected city Umuwe, just about few minutes to Lagos State, Lusada Agbada close to Lagos, Atonta close to Lagos. In most of these locations, even there is a location around Ojo right there, around what's it called? Is it Cotton? Yes, it Cotton, close to that environment where you can buy right now and keep for a few years and sell to make huge money, because those locations are good and they have good title documentation as well. All you need to do is, okay, what do I have in mind? This is what I'm doing. What's your budget as well, too? What do you have in mind? Okay, we lost that call already. So all you need to do, you can send a WhatsApp message to this number I'm going to call much later. I have interest. This is what I want to do. Oh, this is my budget. With your budget, I can tell you where to buy, location to buy with your budget, which is very important. First, tell me what you want to do, your purpose of buying, and your budget. So I will take your purpose of buying and attach it to your budget and tell you a location you can put that money in and save your investment big time. All you need to do, send a WhatsApp message to me. I want to buy because I want to do this, and this is my budget. A WhatsApp message to this number, 081-38-34-8845. You don't even need to call the number. You can either send an SMS or send a WhatsApp message that I want to buy land, I want to buy property, but tell me why you want to buy, the purpose of buying, what you want to do. Okay, then now tell me your budget, because whatever your budget can carry is very important. Your budget is what will be attached to your purpose, because if your budget is not attached to your purpose, you might be talking about locations that you can't even afford at the end of the day. So let's know your budget and your purpose of buying, which is very important. Still the property market show right here with DJ Babare on Jordan 105.5 FM. 0906000335 is the number you can call to join the conversation. Ask me the question right there. Oh, I have issue. I have had this issue before. I bought so land with a company. They didn't give us. Mention the company right there, because we allow you to mention the name of the real estate company right here, so we can drag them. But right now, you don't need to call the number. The other line, 081-38-348-845. Send an SMS or send a WhatsApp message. Someone will talk to you definitely after the show. But right now, you can call in the studio line 0906000335. Oh, this is the issue I have. This is what I want to buy. This is what I have in mind. Oh, I have bought a property. I don't have a document. I don't want to lose it. You can talk to me on the WhatsApp right there. Send an SMS, send a WhatsApp message to 081-38-34-8845. If you're having difficulties with some real estate company, maybe you bought property from a real estate company and they are giving you issues, they've not given you your land, or maybe you even put in for a refund and you've been having issues back to back, it is necessary that you send me an SMS, WhatsApp message. I can tell you what to do, or we can help you make that happen to 0813834 8845. You have land anywhere, you have building anywhere, you don't have title documentation, trust me, you risk losing such properties. It is, we're living in an age right now when those properties and people who are having properties without documentation might lose big time at the end of the day, because government, whether Lagos State government and Ogun State government are coming hard. Even the federal has talked about it.
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0: Big time. In Lagos State presently, we have this big issue in Lagos State. 95% of property in Lagos State do not documentation. Imagine losing your property after several years when you think you own it. All you need to do, I want to perfect my documentation. I need a survey plan. I need a registered survey plan right there. I need legal transfer of ownership, which is deed of assignment. I want to do a C of O, governor's consent. Send an SMS or WhatsApp message to this number, 081-3834-8845. Thank you so much for being a part of the show today. That's the best we can do with you. We'll resume next week again. We'll be back next week again on Friday by 3 to 3:30 as we welcome Tambolo on Waiting Day.
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All right. A very good, wonderful afternoon to you anywhere where you're there, for Lagos, Ogun State, and the environs for within. They hear with voice this now. 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On top today's edition, I carry plenty things. Land, as usual. We go chook mouth on top one or two as it take consign us between the time where you don't hear with voice till when you no go fi hear them again for today. But meanwhile, I no go forget to salute all my market men and women across Lagos, whether you there for Lagos Island, you there for mainland, anywhere where you there for Lagos, they do your business. I salute to now. They ask you how market. Yes, if you there for Mandela's, you there for Tinubu Square, you there for Balogun, you there for Yaba, you there for Computer Village Ikeja or Jalaba International Market, anywhere where you there, Katangwa Super, anywhere where you there, they do your business. You there, your shop, I de salute you for this wonderful afternoon. How market? How go they go? Tambolo, I don't chop with you, I de chop. Take day okay. Sake to say, we go chook mat on top one or two. And before I forget, Razak, they on top the console to make sure, say, today, go day confirmento. And me, Tambolo, I don't sit down on top microphone to make sure, say, we go dish out one or two informate based on the things that we done the chook mouth before. But meanwhile, before I proceed, I make I still let you know, say, all work, we no pay, you make Jack a dull boy. That one simply means, say, if you done the hustle from Monday, reach today, we'll be Friday, my brother, make out small time, make go jollificate small, but no use your business money jollificate. Before you go call the send a village people, don't be village people now. You and if you want jollificate, carry one person, maybe me, Tambolo. Call me, I go answer. Only me, I no go carry handbag. If you give me only one bo, I go take them happily, enjoy myself, and thank you. Nobody say you go won't go jollificate, you won't show yourself, you won't do oble, you won't do dorime. You can't spend plenty pass waiting day inside shop. That one go quite affect you later. Don't even send you me that. So use your head, but make sure see you find a little time to take oil your life. Cause now you be the engine. Now you be the machine where they make the money. Endeavor. Make sure say you no break down. Cause if you break down, next of king, go enjoy on top of your grave. But God forbid. Make sure say you take good care of yourself. It's very, very important and necessary. Meanwhile, like as I tell on her before, this is not how market with Tambolo. Make I go shake small body. If I come back, I go tell on her waiting. I won't choke mouth. How won't take run am on top of today's edition. Meanwhile, last week and the last 2 weeks, plenty things. Then what we done, the choke mouth, plenty people see the talk, say Tambolo. It makes sense like that. If like, I say you go stay touch light am, all of them will go open am inside basket. No touch your dial, sit back, relax, and enjoy yourself. This is how market with Tambolo. And they come back now. Market with Tambolo on Jordan 105.5 FM. 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

All right, whether on luxury or nothing, if you dey on luxury, remember me, Tambolo, I need luxury to tell you the truth. But in as much as you dey hustle to find luxury, don't forget, say, you need to take good care of yourself, because this life where we dey, stress too much. If you dey where you dey stress yourself, die. People will go cry. Now, you no go pass them highest now 2 or 3 days. Some people go cry finish from morning. In the evening, they go the request of plate of rice. They go come, they drag a drink self. They never even lay person will die to rest. They don't drag a drink on top. So make sure, say, you take care of yourself in one way or the other. Very, very important. Before I proceed, make I salutate my chairman, my brother from another mother, my oga at the top. I be my own person, right evangelist Paulinus Ugochukwu, and I be the MD CEO Sound Prince International, that Ubunge brand as far as Nigeria and West Africa is concerned. For your quality sound, the name you trust as far as Niger, they evolve. Now, Sound Prince, yes. And before I proceed, I no go forget to let you know, say, opportunity there for you. Yes, you were there listening to me anywhere where you did for Lagos. Opportunity there for you to be part of this one. We go Shelle very, very soon. This one, now, good news. This one, they come from Sound Prince. Sound International, you know, Sound Prince Company Limited. Yes, they say Tambolo, let everybody know, say he gets this big event where go come, they call them Sound Prince Audio Fair. This one exhibition and training, a way where the company won't take give back to the society over the years of dominating in the sound and musical equipment industry as far as Nigeria and West Africa is concerned. So Sound Prince don't carry come, they say make I let the whole world, the whole Nigeria, the whole Lagos know about this one. Even Ogun State, anywhere where you did hear with voice Sound Prince Audio Fair, this exhibition go share for Lagos and Onitsha. Yes, this one opportunity where you feel take by better sound system, all those acoustic speakers, sound woofers, drum set, keyboard, microphones, mixers, amplifiers, etc. All those their Ogunge products where we say we get warranty. When you go buy, you go get cooler mind. You go they rest assured, say you don't buy quality and confirmato product. That name Sound Prince, now household name. An opportunity for you to buy big products like this with chicken money. For this exhibition, they go give out products worth up to 10 million naira for 2 or 3 million naira. So imagine, say, an opportunity for you to gather those sound systems, whether for your church, for your club, for anywhere where you need outdoor sound, indoor sound. Opportunity there for you for this Sound Prince Audio Fair. We go share on the 20th of October, and for on the 28th, you go share for Onitsha, to be precise. They say Tambolo, tell everybody, say for Lagos, yeah, you go share for Villa Park Hotel, where be their multi-purpose hall, and with the phone number 76C First Access Road for Amuwa Duffy. Yes. And for that day, there will be a raffle draw, there will be auction sales and massive gigantic discount. Then for Onitsha, you go Shelle on the 28th of the same October. That one now for Sound Prince Factory, where they are along Afuzo Market. Yes, where they for Ibolo Orifite, for Ekwusigo local government, for Anambra State. All this ones go Shelle in the month of October, starting from 20th, go reach 28th. You'll be DJ, you'll be club owner, you'll be event center owner, you get church, you need this opportunity to gather better sound where they won't give back to society. As Niger being everywhere hard, things are hard, so Sound Prince won't use this one to give back to the society. As God done the bless them for some time, make you use this one, say thank you to people and help people when we assess all this kind of confirmation product them. So you opportunity there for you to reach out to them for more information. Follow them on all their social media handles for you to know more about this Ogbonge Wawogo Shelle. It's where they come from, Sound Prince sounds. They call this one Sound Prince Audio Fair. The exhibition and the training will go happen to give back to the society in the month of October. Don't forget, you hear from me, Tambolo, first. When I know me, instead, where I go lie, I go talk with it, I know see. And don't forget, say somebody like great musicians, them go day there, uncountable. Me, Steph Tambolo, I go day there. Flavor go day there. Plenty artists, them go day for Lagos here and for Onitsha. So you go shell a big time. Opportunity there for you. If you need more information, follow them on all their social media handles at Sound Prince. Yes, Sound Prince, yes. Just search for them on all social media handles. You will get more information. All right, make we go on. Then last week, get within the chook mouth. We consigned the way some of our leaders don't take the leaders.
the way with some people don't take the representers. I say, make I ask this question once more. The person where don't they represent your constituency for how many years now? This time around, I don't call anybody name. Oh. If you come from Nigeria leadership now, they get three arms of government. They get the executive. They get the legislature. They can't get the judiciary. Yes. Now, what did they tell us? We agree. If you come for the executive, now the place where Presido Day and the cabinet, the ministers and the rest of them, okay? You can't come for the legislature. You can't go for judiciary. You can go and call for bar and we use your hand, answer themselves for bar. That's what today. But the question what they ask now, for your constituency, since where you don't see people win election for federal, for representative, House of Representative, what will be the project where you don't see them carry out? And how you don't take affect your community. But them they there to represent, they collect allocation to develop their constituencies and never see. Pressure they day more on governor, pressure they day more on president. But how about these people? We just they on low key, they collect money. If I tell you these people how much then they collect, allowance upon allowance upon allowance, up to I

0: Even see dog allowance, fuel allowance, cloth allowance, wardrobe allowance, newspaper allowance, allowance on top of my head. Yet people are dying. What did they tell you? The red chamber where we seen it, approximately each person they collect nothing less than 30 plus million a month. Then the green chamber where be the House of Reps, they collect close to 18 to 20 million a month. What did happen? Which work be that? How many times did they sit in a month? How many times did they sit in a year? And they collect all this kind of money. Yet, for their constituencies, go check. Pressure them more on governors. Governor, don't do this one. Governor, don't do that one. It be like saying, some Nigerians don't even get this full information. He get the roads them. Where we say, governor, don't suppose do the federal road. So now people where they are at the federal level, now they suppose do those ones. But every pressure, everybody, they look at governor. Now in the make and be like say, this governor know they work. This governor know the work. I won't open on our eyes on top of today's edition. By the way, person when say Tabolo Chukwuma on top this thing, that my chairman, like I tell on her. My chairman, I got some phrase, Evangelist Paulinus. He say Tabolo, this matter, you don't tire person, but anyhow way it be, chuck him out, I make you see. You when they listen to me, opportunity there for you. Now, through a talk, I've been a liar, lie. Is it not high time we start holding people where won't take this office them again responsible? If I wonder why, besides, if governor come off finish, you won't go back to Senate because you won't go continue from where you don't chop finish. Why you be saying if you finish from governor, come out, even Senate, no go, let other people go. We'll see where that development go reach us. You be governor for 8 years. You go can't go become senator again for 16 years or 20-something years. Kilo day. Now you then do the seat for, yet, year in, year out, your people, your constituency, people still they complain, say nothing. Some of them now, when they, for Abuja there, you go see them, all these BBL young girls, where they carry their backside, they go Brazil, go do waiting, they go do their backside, it go be like waiting Tambolo, I don't know. You go see one, they go, one senator go buy them house, 500 million, buy them this one, 500 million, carry and go Dubai, carry them, go shopping. All these young girls, now they encourage young girls to they want to they live this sassy life, because now free life, now they would have, now they empower them. Meanwhile, a young boy full of potential, we get vision, we get dream, go waka, come meet you, beg you for ordinary 1 million naira or even 500,000 to start up business. You go say you no get, you no go give them, you no go even allow security make you enter. But you go carry 1 year, year gear away and no know the head and the tail. You go buy a house of 500 million, carry and go Dubai, carry and go shopping. You go see all these guys go come outside before you know they become extremely wealthy. Waiting then they do to get the money Tambolo and no know. If you look what thing they happen for this country now, presently now, come and say most young girls are just being connected to some of these our political leaders because they shower them with millions. And you go see them become billion. These ladies are riding expensive cars. Waiting be their work, Tambolo, I don't know. We say we don't hustle for this industry. We don't suffer right from tikpe. We the struggle, we no cigarette drink. But you go see 1 year, yeah, girl, you go do what in them call BBL. Carry her backside, they fly up and down. One senator go buy him house, 500 million for Lekki. You go carry him, go Dubai. You go carry him, go waiting. And this thing, now money meant to take care of the people for your constituency. You they lavish them, they live on a life. So they can't be like, say, political office now money making machine. If you attend any political office, you don't become billionaire. For this that example, I don't want to call them all, and I don't want to say allegedly. He get the one where he get this our former minister. Where come out a former minister of power. He just become minister for 3.5 years. The kind of house where he launch, where I see the house. Fear catch me. Person where become minister for 4 years. I mean 3.5 years. He reach 4 years. He mount. If you see the building, the next thing they don't they call her incoming, it won't become governor. That to tell you, say, no, be juju be that. You don't go carry money now. Every government office come be like saying a money making venture, but no be like that. You supposed to be these are the things where we say it is meant for the people so that the people will enjoy, the people will see dividends of democracy, at least enjoy a little bit of waiting them they entitled to. They're not supposed big for them. I beg my go shake small body. The phone number where you go take call if you want chuk mouth on top this vibe for this wonderful evening, 0906000 3352, 0906000 3352. Now the phone number to call, opportunity there for you to call me chuk mouth on top with at the top for this wonderful evening. I want to hear from you. Hello, who day my house?
1: Hello, good afternoon.
0: Good afternoon. God bless you, my brother. Wait till me, your name and where are you coming from?
1: My name is Mr. Tukumolaga.
0: Where are you coming from, Elga?
1: I come from Agbele.
0: From Agbele.

0: Now the phone number to call to chook mouth on top of them. People were there for political offices. We need to hold them responsible, especially these ones where say they be representatives, where they represent us for upper chamber and lower chamber. Waiting and waiting, they don't do for your constituency. Where you see how you take they affect the life of people. How many empowerment programs? Now during campaign like this, you go see them rush out, come outside, come they familiarize with people. They deceive people. I beg bago shakes my body. No touch your dial. This now how much with Tambolo on Jordan 105.5 FM. Don't touch your dad, they come back now.
1: Inanjo Ogiri Osa, fire the ball, one no run. 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

right, we don't go shake that small body. 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Fire burn all the bad, bad people when we made this country move forward. God really bless us with plenty, plenty blessings. But the way where some people take the drag us backward for this country, it don't reach make we open our eyes. We the young generation, we need to say no, we can't take it no longer. We need to grab this country by the horn so that we go fix them. If this country better, it better for me and you. Even the ones where don't jackpa, no matter the amount of money where you make for abroad, you no go fit eat them with alacrity, with confidence for abroad. They go investigate you, you go enter wahala. But if you dare your motherland, your fatherland, you go open leg, cross leg anyhow. Enjoy yourself. That's now why we both talk, say, no place like home. So we need to put this wee country in order. Okay, see, for instance, example, waiting happen for Osun State. Ordinary governorship election. How many governors? Everybody venture, enter inside one state, we die here. But the ones where they show themselves for social media, full ammunition, all police vehicles, every waiting now war, now fight. It can't be like, say, the more states where some people handle, the more money. It can't be like, say, not the money. I believe to sit down for government office, not to serve. When they want take a swear for office, they go tell us, say, I swear to serve the people. But at the hand, you are not even, you're becoming a tyrant. Now you can dictate waiting instead of you to serve the Shabi. Now, if you won't serve me, now waiting we want, you go they do. But this one, now waiting you want, now we go they do. So who is serving who? Is government serving the people? I be the people serving government. Somebody go become ordinary local government, or local government too much. Ward chairman of a political party. Before you know it, you don't get escort. If you don't walk out for street, you go to hear way war. You don't get impunity. You go drive one way. Last man go see him. You no go talk. Now honorable. But Tambolo go carry in moto, in small moto, in small 2K, enter, maybe short one way. Make I just boycott, pass here on my street be that. They go rush. Bam! Your bondi na 50,000. You they go shoddy. It can be like saying na two standards. Some people are above the law, some people are below the law. Simply because, say, you dey one political office, or you dey a majority party, no be opposition or minority. All these kind of things, we no suppose let them happen for this forthcoming election for 2027. Young Nigerians, but I don't be Tambolo. Instead, where I go lie, I go talk with you, I don't see. Hello, who dey my house? Hello, good afternoon. 0906.

0: 0600-123-3529, the phone number to call. Opportunity there for you to chuck out on top the vibe. Tell me what you think, what in your opinion. 0906-3352. At all, nine bad pass. In as much as say my time done, they use tide. Nakparapu. And they call on all young Nigerians. Make we support every young person for any political office where they want contest. Because we need young people to take back this country. If you check well, you go see most of these old people wait on their recycle government office since 1970 something. When you read for parliament, you go see them, they sleep, they doze off. You know, if you cheat nature, you don't weak, you don't tire. Come out to make young people well understand what in this generation they talk, make them take over. You know, agree. Plenty people still there my house. We want chook mouth. Make I just take this one. Sharply, make I just take this call. Hello, who there my house? God bless you, my brother from another mother. Waiting beyond them, where are you coming from?
1: They are talking to Jogu from Yelapaya.
0: God bless you, my brother. Waiting there happen. Chook mouth, sharply time, no day.
1: Yeah, that is like it all of the Lagos.
0: Ah, God go help us. God go.
1: You understand?
0: God go help us.
1: If you say, in other way, as a democracy, they're going to be our servant.
0: Now, that's not our servant. We can't be their servant, yo. Anyway, God bless you, Jumbo. Now, like this, I go take care of my kaya. They come out. As they come up for here now, you won't make we talk. AOB. That one. Now, any other business, you feel call me on top at 0703621101061. 0703621101061. 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Opportunity there for you to use this show. Let the whole world know about that one where you they do. Call me on top 0703621101061. Make we relate. Till I come your way again by this time next week, peaceful. Now they request from you, and make sure say you render one small help to somebody today. You never can tell within tomorrow carry come. My name Natambolo. Till I come your way again by this time next week. Una bye bye. Yeah.

0: Good evening, here's a news update at 4 on Jordan 105.5 FM Lagos. I am Michael Erumaka. In the highlights, federal government declares a Tuesday public holiday for Eid al-Maulid. Lagos targets 3,500 megawatts to end blackouts. In business, Bengasa calls for full implementation of oil and gas reforms. On the foreign scene, China launched to hunt.
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8: 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Cars and vehicles in advanced countries have a culture of regular maintenance. This is the more reason when they are brought into the country after 15 years of lifespan, they perform as brand new vehicles. 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

0: Live activated. A fantastic Friday evening to you right there listening to Jordan 105.5 FM. I'm super excited, as you can see, as you can hear. Those who can see are those on TikTok. So if you want to see myself and Oreoluwa, you need to even join us live, because that's where the, you know, the vibe and the everything is going on. 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Jordan 105 FM Lagos on TikTok. I would like to see you. I want to see you too. So come, let me see you. Come and see me as well. And let's engage. Let's have fun together. Remember, it's Friday and it's the Love on Air edition. Even though we still, you know, we make it corporate related, you know, business related, and a lot like that. So there's a lot on the show for you today. You do not want to miss this. My name is Oluwafunke Obiseso, and on this show I am known as Tisha Sonyoba somewhere lady tagongon lobie. You can't say it's impossible. I'm not alone in the studio this evening. I have with me the beautiful, the elegant, the Melanie Puffy. And you know, if you're a regular listener on this show, you know that she's the ambassador. She don't give me side eye. Like, don't even just say I am anti-man. One of our bosses will say she's anti-man, but no, that's not it. She's just a preacher of self-love. So I have with me the advocate of self-love, the president of self-love, Oreoluwa Fatogu. Good evening, ma, your excellencies.
1: Good evening.
0: Or is it Mrs. Oreoluwa Fatogu, I should call you?
1: Please no.
0: Oh, okay. You like the first name? Yeah. You like it?
1: Yeah, my name is Oreoluwa Fatogu.
0: All right.
1: Yeah.
0: You know. Oh my God.
1: Good evening. Welcome to the show. My name is Oreoluwa Fatogu. You can consider me the president of the self-love champions, because we preach self-love over here. We don't preach stay, but we don't preach endure. We don't preach tolerate. We preach
0: there's no how you will endure and you will tolerate some things. All right, please.
1: You endure and tolerate, but it will come a time where you have to think about yourself and say, okay, is this working for me? Is this working for my destiny? Is this working for the purpose of God in my life? If no, antipoke load and be going.
0: Yeah,
1: so love yourself. See, at the end of the see, my own is
0: this girl go kill me.
1: In any relationship, I'm not talking about in the corporate world right now, but in any relationship that you are standing on right now, and you know that it is not working for you, your mental health, your finances,
0: bepa, don't japa,
1: bepa. Like, I'm not even joking right now. Please pack your load and love yourself and know when it is time to move. And I'm sure there's sometimes that it is tough and you have to tolerate and endure some things, but not at the expense of your health, mental health, your finances, and your physical well-being. So that's my word for today. Yeah,
0: that's the advocate of self-love right there. And I think we've been able to just differentiate. There's no how. Please, you have to give grace to your partner as well.
1: Yes,
0: it's important. You would definitely endure some things.
1: Human.
0: And I mean, tolerate some things. That's very much, you know, beautiful. But you should know when this thing is not, you are tolerating abuse. We don't preach that over here.
1: We don't preach that.
0: Hello, use the door. You get me now? Use the door.
1: And this is for both men.
0: Both men and women, oh, please. Both men and women. And I'm about to say tonight.
1: Tonight
0: morning. We're gonna party tonight. Oh, chai. In fact, those of us in a long distance relationship, realize I don't come out myself for that place.
1: Really?
0: Those in a long distance relationship.
1: As your man come back.
0: How are you people coping?
1: As your man come back.
0: How are you dealing?
1: Mutifawale. Oh. Wait, what's the size of the bottle you're putting in?
0: I don't lock him. Is that not what is trending now on social media?
1: Please don't lock him.
0: If you like, go and lock, man. Now you sabi.
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1: Your favorite tunes are just a click away.
0: He's already biting, he's already moving. You feel it?
2: See, when they do like
0: end up, you are doing something, so because how now?
2: As I see, you guys are in another
0: of love. Alright, open the phone line.
2: don't say level of love, please. It's not love.
0: See, alright, maybe that might not be love to you, but that's what love is to them. You've not seen people that will tell
2: love
0: you that
2: love is not relative, my dear.
0: Okay.
2: Love is not relative. You cannot say my love is somebody that is beating me 10 times a day. No, it is not love. It is you that have a mental problem that cannot see that is not love. Please, love is not relative. Love is kind. Love is beautiful. Love is good. Love is not somebody that will be biting you in the night.
0: You say love is not a dog.
2: Love is not a dog. Love is not relative. So don't say, my own version of love is different. It's a lie. You just do not know how to tell yourself that you are in a wrong relationship.
0: My own version of love is when he beats me, you know. When he beats me small, so that my head will be correct. I can be very stubborn. Auntie, go. Since you're 40.
2: Do you know, there's this story of the stubborn woman that her husband set ablaze. Like, he set her on fire.
0: Because she's stubborn?
2: No. She's a stubborn woman. According to the story, he burnt, like, some of... She burnt his clothes. Like, he set his short sleeves, shirts, and everything. She set it on fire.
0: Alright.
2: And I said that
0: I have no words.
2: If I talk,
0: let's leave it.
2: Let's go on a quick break. And when we come back, we'll let you know what we are talking about today on the Love on Air segment.
0: So do not go anywhere. We will be right back.

0: 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My name once again remains Oluwafunke Obiseson.
1: And my name is Orelua Fatogo.
0: You don't want me to give them my slogan?
1: Why you dishy?
0: The chief missus of love. The lover of love herself. Why you no go shake?
1: She's speaking quite a lot. I'm trying to understand.
0: It's so cold in here.
1: She's shaking.
0: It's so cold in here, and I.
1: So cold outside.
0: It's not cold outside. A lot is happening outside. Don't worry. A lot. Me one shele. And that part of what is happening outside is what I want us to discuss. And I
2: honestly. In making you the best entrepreneur you can possibly be. Yes, so my people, this is not Jordan Drive.
0: I honestly want to hear your thoughts and opinions. Now, I read it. She and this guy, they met at a brand, and one thing led to another thing. Before you know it, they started to tutor each other, and that's how they started it. Now, she shared how that the relationship has been going well, but sometimes there's just a mixture of every time it is, you know, those people that they are so work oriented that they barely have time for you. And she's like, but we run the same business, we do the same business, not joint business now, but they're in the same sector. She knows how demanding this business is. It's not as demanding as you're making it seem. So what's going on? And she's like, I beg, I want to call this off, and I would never and ever, you know, date a business person like me, please. Also, I've also heard fellow business owners that would say they want to date business owners like themselves. They want somebody that has this security when it comes to the job and the money. Now, because you really can't tell with the way the economy is, companies nowadays, they just lay you off as though you are a frog. So let me ask you, would you date a fellow business partner, or would you even do office love? Let's start with that. Would you date a fellow business partner, or would you do office love? And the number for you to call is
1: 0906003352 0906003352, or you can send us a WhatsApp message on 0807-221-4389. Would you date somebody that is working in the same field as you? Would you date your business partner? Would you date somebody that you work with in the office, your colleague?
0: In fact, let's give a brother context to it. While you were talking, I just remember two doctors dating themselves. See, that
1: working in the same hospitals or working in different hospitals?
0: Different hospitals, but you are a doctor by profession. Personally,
1: is it like neurosurgeon, or pediatrician, neurosurgeon?
0: I don't care. Whatever you are sojourning, I shall know where you are a doctor, and he's a doctor too, and the two of you are collaborating together. In my honest opinion, I know that there's nothing that cannot happen, but when I see doctors getting married to each other, first of all, I'm asking, please, how do you people want to raise children? Because this one is not at home, that one is not at home, this one is not. Me personally, I don't think if I'm a doctor, I want to date a doctor, because I would not want to leave my job for the sake of, oh, you know, I think you should just resign. There's nobody that will take care of the children.
2: Hey, listen to this, so get better information. I won't give you no move, I need you, but if you don't say one move, move your radio with you.
3: Hello, Lagos. Welcome to the.
0: I'm not saying that.
3: But a night show, and today we'll be discussing.
0: As a woman, it is wrong for you to maybe slow down with your children, knowing fully well that, okay, maybe your husband's career brings in more money. I'm not saying that. But as a doctor, Dr. Segun, abi Dr. Femi, I'm sorry. Me, I can't. I have huge reservations for doctors, actually.
1: Doctors dating each other, hospitals.
0: In different hospitals. In as much as you're a doctor by profession, I personally...
1: But you're not a doctor now.
0: If I were a doctor,
1: you won't want another doctor.
0: Yeah.
1: I don't think I want somebody that has a busy schedule, actually.
0: Yeah, well...
1: Somebody that will not be able to come home at night. No, just actually kidding. But Well, the discussion for today is still, can you date somebody that was working in the same field as you, like doctor?
0: We have a call now. I hope they don't be doctor, they call me. Hello, good evening.
4: Hi, good evening.
0: Welcome to the show. Your name and where you're calling from?
4: Alfred calling. You guys are doing a great job there.
0: God bless you. Amen. Let's hear from you. Go ahead.
4: The truth about it is that, it's not always too nice to date someone around your office or date someone that is in line with your kind of business.
1: Right.
4: But then, there's fun in it. We can't deny that.
1: Why do you say that?
4: There are some sharp kind of things that happens, that we don't want to just say it all in the open. But there are some sharp kind of things that just spies on her, just you're passing by, at her corner in the office, just spies on her. And sometimes you can tease a peg. Those things goes a long way to leave high memory in
0: work. All right. Thank you so much, Alfred. Thank you, friend. Alfred, I understand.
1: If you're working with your girlfriend,
0: we have another person on the call. Good evening. Welcome to the show. Please turn down the volume of your radio. Go ahead.
4: Okay. Good evening.
0: You're welcome.
4: Hey, I'm Dr.
0: Hey, doctor. Doctor, you're welcome, sir.
4: Yeah. So for me, my wife is not a medical practitioner.
1: Okay.
4: But I think it's best that a doctor marry a doctor. Why I say that is because they get to understand a lot of things.
1: Okay.
4: There are times like my female colleague now, they will have maybe they're not on call and they want to go home, they will have probably told the husband that coming on this flight and all that. There's something will just pop up and you can't go home again. So I think it's only a doctor that will understand better that okay, things can change. I've got nothing like that. So for me, I think it's better a doctor, a networker, marry a networker.
1: Okay.
4: And I think that's best.
0: Thank you.
4: All your partner must be very understanding.
0: Thank you. Very, very understanding. Thank you so much. Thank you, sir.
1: You see, like I was saying, that it's better for me. I would like someone that can come back home at night. So it's only a doctor that can understand that, okay, somebody's bringing an emergency.
0: So it's better that a doctor should not even come your way.
1: So it's better for them to just be marrying.
0: To marry each other. Fantastic. 0906003352 is the number to call, or send a WhatsApp message to 0807-2214-389. And we have a text message here. This message says, "Hi, good evening. My name is Funmi Funke. Please, how do you know my mind? Ibu myself, I know if you marry doctor. Like Corey said, I want a man that will come home in the night. What are you putting in the night? People like buttons
1: we
0: so much.
1: Sleep now.
0: Sleep what? Cannot sleep alone. You have not been sleeping alone in your daddy's house.
1: When Alfred said, Mora, I. My own morale will be high in the night.
0: In the night. Oh, wonderful. Mm-hmm. I love it. This evening, we are still discussing and we are asking you, would you date your fellow business partner? Would you date somebody in the same office space? Call the studio line or send a WhatsApp message to be a part of the show.
1: On 0906003352, 0906000 3352, or you can send us a WhatsApp message on 0807-2214-389. Remember that we are live on TikTok right now.
0: Instagram.
1: On Instagram. Yeah. Jordan105FM Lagos on Instagram. Check us out. We're live. And you can see what we are doing right here. You can leave your comments on
0: You want the doctor to come and see me. So when he see me outside now, if paraventure, I want to go and deliver in this hospital, say you said doctors and doctors should not marry themselves. Oh yeah, now I'm going home. I want to go and meet my wife. Who will take my delivery? I'm asking you.
1: But there was a story that I heard though that these people they were not health workers, Sha. Both of them were in their abroad place. They were working. The man is working, let's say, 12 to 12 in the afternoon. Like let's say 12 midnight to 12 noon. The woman is working from 12, let's even say from 1 to the next 12. So do you know when they

0: with someone that is in the same
1: industry
0: as you, is in the same workplace as you, or is in the same line of work that you do.
1: Yeah, exactly. This type of,
0: would you date somebody like that? Well, for people in the same workplace, I think we've argued this before. I cannot do workplace romance.
1: You cannot do workplace romance.
0: All this, the one that Alfred says, Moriah, you can throw something to somebody in the workplace.
1: Alfred was just trying to cover it.
0: I do not.
1: You will take excuse and say you are going to the toilet.
0: Hey, and from you sorry, have experience.
1: I don't actually, but I mean, I've been an admin manager, but I know what is to happen. Don't worry. We used to see traces.
0: You see things.
1: That's when their lipstick will stain the wall. I did not see anything. No.
0: At the end of the day, I don't think I can do workplace romance because I don't really like. I don't know. Maybe until I fall in love and I think I want to put my man inside my pockets everywhere. Let's be going everywhere together. You know, there are some people that when they love a matching outfit, they're always everywhere. If it be move, a caravan will follow. That's the thing that is doing both of them. But for me, I feel like I don't want to be constantly in the same space with you. Like, let us have breathing space, you know. Let us be able to breathe away from each other. There was a time that in the uni, my coursemates were dating each other.
1: How you people
0: when results thing? Come out, you say, babe, let me to check my English 101.
1: Hey!
0: In case you're not gonna fail, and let's say your man is like the best in the class and you are now the girlfriend that
1: notebook. Hey, but you know
0: carry
1: what?
0: Over plenty.
1: That's one thing about love. Love complements one another. Your boyfriend knows book, you don't know book. When love is involved, the transmission of that knowledge, easy. You don't get it. Let's go on this music break. We'll be right
0: Let's
1: back.
0: Go and transmit some music to you.
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1: And we're back. Welcome back to the show. It's still Jordan 105.5 FM, the station that promotes entrepreneurship and value. This is the Market Square segment, but for today, Friday, we're having the Love on Air, where we talk about relationships, romantic relationships, but in the business space, in the financial aspect, and everything that has to do with that. So today, we are dealing with something very important. But before I go on, my name is Orelua Fatogo. And of course, you know I'm not alone today.
2: Well, she's with the Minister of Love. The lady, the baby girl that loves love so much. Olua Fenke Obiseso. I don't know why my mommy did not name me anything that has to do with love. Unfortunately, there's no Ife Olua in my name. There's no Ife Gbemi.
1: Olua Fenke Tuke. Okay.
2: That one is about gifts. Now there should be something like love, like offering or occurring.
1: You can't give yourself name now. Free will.
2: Don't worry, I'll use my free will. You people should watch out for me next week, Friday. I'm going to tell you my love name, powered by Love on Air on Jordan 105.5 FM. Welcome back once again, and it's still the Love on Air, like Aura said, and this evening we're currently discussing, asking you, would you date a fellow business partner or somebody in your industry? I mean, we've had callers. I personally said, in case you are just joining, I personally said, if I was a doctor, I would not date a doctor. But a doctor has called in to clarify that. And we've also heard from somebody else. We would like to hear from you. Bora, you've not told me, what is one profession that, if you were in that profession, you would not date somebody in that industry?
1: Any profession.
2: You will not date somebody in the same industry like you.
1: Okay, industry is too wide. At least for okay, media.
2: For media,
1: it's too wide.
2: You won't date a fellow broadcaster.
1: I can't date a fellow broadcaster. But if it's somewhere, something that is... I don't think I cannot date from any... Let's say if I'm a doctor, right? Mm. I'm sure that my mindset will be quite different from now. And I would love to date a doctor, but not in the same hospital. But for me, I just don't want to date somebody that I'm working with. I'm in the same space. We are in the same workplace. We are in the same hospital. We are in the same air hostess dating pilot. Hey.
2: It is your type that should be in a long-distance relationship.
1: No. I said 9 to 5, go and breathe. Me too, I'll breathe.
2: Then
1: 5 to 9 the next day. We can come back and jollificate together.
2: Mm-hmm. Wow.
1: So it's not, that means for 24 hours we'll be in the same, for instance, building. No. Okay. If I'm a broadcaster, you cannot be broadcasting life together.
2: All right,
1: imagine me and my boyfriend on air now.
2: It's gonna be sweet. Imagine you and your boyfriend doing this love on air something.
1: Oh no!
2: Oh my God!
1: It will be sweet.
2: I'll be your.
1: But I don't want to mix business together.
2: Okay. 0906003352 0906003352 or send a WhatsApp message to 0807221438 9. And we have some text messages. Yeah. Let's take the call first. Hello. Good evening. Welcome to the show.
3: Hello, good evening.
2: Good evening, you're welcome. Your name and where you're calling from?
3: Yeah, my name is Ayo. I'm calling you from Ogba.
2: Ayo from Ogba. Let's hear from you. Yeah.
3: There's nothing bad in marriage, but for someone that you work in the same place now.
1: Mm.
3: As for my own experience, as when I work in ShopRite.
2: Oh, please don't mention any brand. Go ahead, but don't mention any brand again. Go ahead.
3: Okay, I'm sorry.
2: No problem.
3: Me and my wife, we live in the same place, and for now, we have a nice family.
2: Fantastic.
3: The same work, the same line, the same... So, there's nothing bad in marriage and while working. Yeah, it's time for work, it's safe work. It's time for when you go to home. So, I married my wife from home office. So, that's it.
2: Okay, that's great. Thank you. Thank you so much, Ayo. Yes. And we wish you more love and oil in your marriage. 0906000 3352 or send a WhatsApp message to
1: 0807-2214-389.
2: Okay, this message says, "Hi, beautiful ladies, love your show as always. My name is Funshaw, a first time texter from Magboro. And for me, this would be weird to other guys, but I would not date a woman within the same profession. I wouldn't. I like that we are both available to the children, not just her, but the both of us are available to the children." Thank you so much. I like that. The fact that I said not just her, the both of us. Do I have any sister? Okay, I have any sister that is single. Don't worry, we'll talk about that later. Anyway, 0906000 3352. 0906000 3352. Or send a WhatsApp message to 0807. Good evening, welcome to the show. 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Oh, please now, help me. Lover boy, I'll be lover girl. Good evening. Yes, we can hear you.
1: Yes, we can hear you.
2: But go on. Panju. Okay, Panju, there's a lot of noise there. Ah, Panju.
1: Panju, you might have to call us back.
2: Hello. Okay, I think it's better. Go ahead, sir. Panju, we're so sorry. You might have to just call us back, please. It's a whole lot, please. 0906000 3352 or send a WhatsApp message to
1: 0807-2214-389. We're still dealing with, would you date somebody within your workspace, within your working area, or within the same industry that you are working together in? If you would, you can tell us your reasons. If you won't, you can also tell us your reasons, and you can call us on 0906000 3352. And we have a message here from Tyra from Ikorodu, and Tyra says that, "I would like my babe to be as close to me as possible wherever I go, wherever I am. So yes, I would like to date somebody in my workspace, or I would date somebody that works with me."
2: Wow, I love it. So you are picking love and romance over
1: there's something that says you don't shit where you eat. Don't just mix things together. It's not pretty.
2: Oh really?
1: I don't like it.
2: I think it's pretty though. Imagine having to
1: in my brain or in a fantasy world like that. It's so cute. Mm-hmm. Probably aesthetically pleasing also, but realistically,
2: it's aesthetically pleasing for me.
1: Nah. There will be a lot of things, because now I cannot say that, babe, we have a meeting, so I will just use it to do some other things. Now I say, oh babe, we have a meeting, I will not be coming home at this time or coming home. Not that I'm going to do something else, but you will know.
2: You don't have opportunity to lie. You don't have opportunity to lie.
1: Well, like, you just be knowing my every move now. I know.
2: There's a lot you are telling us with that, but don't worry. We will not judge you.
1: I'm not saying that I will lie to my man. But I'm just saying that, like, he will just be so aware of a lot of things. So we cannot even hide anything.
2: Hey.
1: Cannot even.
2: I don't know what you're hiding, though. I don't understand. Preach our self-love. 0906000 3352. 0906000 3352. 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And we have this message here. And this one right here is from Kunle. Kunle says, "Hi, good evening, ladies. Beautiful show. As far as I am concerned, I don't even care the industry. I don't care if she lives behind me. If I love her, I go date her. If we can't date and she get character, I go marry her."
1: Would you date your neighbor?
2: Would I date my neighbor? We'll find out after this call. Oh, we lost that call. Oh no. Please call us back. 0906000-3352. Or send a WhatsApp message to
1: 0807-2214-389. Let's hear your messages.
2: Speaking of my neighbor, Dove, I've never thought of it before. So I really can't say until I see a neighbor that has money, imagine that you, is knowledgeable, it's that actually, ask me out.
1: It's actually going to be nice. Imagine if I want to like leave my house.
2: Okay. I have my answer. The issue with dating my neighbor is the fact that, number one, sir, when we start talking about, oh, let's get married, are you ready to leave this vicinity? Because what do you mean I'm living opposite my mom and my dad?
1: Oh, okay.
2: What do you mean?
1: Okay.
2: We're not doing that.
1: That's for people that were living with their parents. Do you know, there are some people that are doing, like, get ready with me to move out of my parents' house. Like, there are some people that are actually living
2: with their own. I live with my parents, so.
1: So, me safe. Parents living, because somebody online was talking about the expenses they have to face living alone. But that aside, like someone like, for me, if I was living alone, would I date my neighbor?
2: Sherry, this one is in love. Please, I'm looking for man for her. She's
1: I'm in love, but you are looking for man. How now?
2: I mean, like you are now in your
1: embodiment of love.
2: That's not what I'm saying.
1: Don't
2: hype yourself too much. I mean, you're in a season where you want to love somebody's son. Before, you did not want to
1: give.
2: You have love to give. Somebody ate me up, and I'm going to. Don't worry. We'll do a smooth job for you. No
1: Make
2: problem.
1: Make sure
2: that you have money.
1: Sense.
2: Thank you so much, everyone. This is very much that we can take on the show today. We would see you again by 7:15 p.m. for the Value Talk segment. It promises to be great, bigger and better than this. Those who tune in regularly, they know how we do it. So you do not want to miss it for anything. And by 5:15 p.m., the Local Government Revolution Show comes up. That's the grassroots level of government. And you need to know about that to make sure that you do not change that down for anything. I'm going to see you again. My name still remains Oluwafunke Obisesan.
1: And my name is Oreluwa Fatogun.
2: Stay tuned.
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0: All may not believe it, but it is true. God is with us here in this country.
1: Yes.
0: Nigeria.
1: Yes.
0: Yes. Oh no, I work well. I
2: share.
0: In control, that worldly. Mama Shuri Remy. I
2: share.
0: Bala, Boki, Kuku, Kula, Boku, Tairo, Nuan, Amada, Pusin, Kotu, my
2: share. I share.
0: Oti. Wama Losi, why Juni?
2: I share.
0: Oti, boring if I want to echo, boring if one, I'm a boring if one. May God in His infinite mercy and wisdom crown you with all the desires that you seek.
2: Amen.
0: May you be greater than.
3: Amen. May you be greater than your predecessors or everyone around you. It is very important. Welcome to the amazing evening show, the Local Government Revolution Show on Jordan 105.5 FM. It's on this show, we'll give you the best of information about the communities around you, about that community you're living in. A whole lot of information you do not know. Right here, we'll give you the information. We'll tell you what to do. When there are issues around your community, we'll get information or we'll get complaints from you. And we'll give feedback to the authorities from the community level or at the community level, from the CDAs to the CDC to the LCDA or LGA across different communities, so we can bring the best of change we all desire to our community. So right here on Jordan 105.5 FM, we'll bring you information on the Local Government Revolution Show about the community round about you. This is where we'll talk about the development from bottom to the top, as well as top to the bottom, what you need to know per time, what you need to do at different times. Authorities authorities as well too, or groups you need to understand, where we need to, people you need to approach, associations you need to know about around your communities. Or imagine you are an elder and you do not belong to an association, or you are a mechanic, you do not belong to an association, you are a barber, you do not belong to an association, you are an hairdresser, you do not belong to an association. What does this mean for you going forward? You know, a whole lot of associations brings positive news at different times, that vibes you need to understand, advantages or opportunities you can take advantage of as well comes through associations. Imagine Lagos State Government giving grinding machines and things around that industry, around that sector, to people that belong to association, the Grounders Association, and you're not a part of them, and you're complaining, yes, I'm actually having issue with the one I have. It's quite small now, it's giving me so much issue because it's old already, and you needed to get another one, but you don't have enough money, or you've not put enough money together to get that. Associations would help, because I know a whole lot of associations in Lagos and across different communities in Lagos will get grants, will get loan easily, single digit loan or even grants that you don't need to pay back from the state using their associations. Very important. Welcome to the show once again today, Local Government Revolution Show on Jordan 105.5 FM. My name is Deji Bobare. I am glad to be here today, and I'm glad to be produced by the delectable, beautiful Oroluwa Fatogun. Yes, she's happy. Always happy to serve. Thank you so much for doing this once again. We'll be talking about something quite amazing for those who do not understand the way authorities or structures work across our communities in Lagos State, from the grassroots to top, right there, from the CDAs, that's the Community Development Association, to the CDC, Community Development Committees, that are in charge of CDAs, right? Then we'll talk about the LCDAs, where we'll look at the Community Development look at the Community Development Authorities in charge of the community. You know, in Lagos State, we say we have about 57 LGAs and LCDA. We have local government about 20 in Lagos and 37 LCDAs. All of these work together. Like, okay, let me make an example right now. Orile Agege is an LCDA. They have chairman on the the former chairman of Orile Agege was Honorable Babatunde. They call him GS. He's done a whole lot. We have a new chairman there right now. Agege is a local government area, an LGA, that is more like because when it comes to population and the expanse they cover, it's bigger than Orili Agege. So with that, with what they cover, they give them what's it called, from Agege they carve out Orili Agege, and there are several other local government in Lagos right there when we used to have just 20. From them they were the other 37 LCDAs were carved out because they felt this is bigger than what one person should manage. Let's break them down so that they can get their own resource directly. And imagine what is happening right now, having autonomy, local government autonomy, where we have each local government and LCDAs directly getting their allocation, monthly allocation directly from the federal government, meaning they can do a whole lot directly. Imagine when they were just 20 and now that they are about 57, so that these can go all across different communities and can touch grassroots for development. So in case you have questions today, you want to get clarity, what is the difference between the local government area and the local community development area, or you want to get information of what does the CDC do and what is the duty or the duties of the CDA. This show is all about bringing you information from the grassroots, and at different times we'll bring the best of grassroots leaders, movers and shakers from our communities to the show to talk about what is happening around them, what they've been able to do, and what they're having difficulties and they need help, so we can help them blow the trumpet and talk about this for authorities who need to help them achieve this. So it is the Local Government Revolution show on Jordan 105.5 FM, bringing you the best of information from the grassroots. And all of this includes from the local government chairman to all of the actors, all of the players at the grassroots, from local government chairman to secretaries, CPS, and down to the CDAs, CDCs, and everyone that is impacting lives from the grassroots. My name is Deji Babare. So glad to be here. It's about 30 minutes right now. That's 5:30 right now, 15 minutes into the show. Giving you introduction about what we'll be talking about today on the show. So maybe you have questions or you've had issues understanding what the LG, local government area, is really doing, or their duties, or the duties of the LCDA. They work together, they work side by side, because they are the same anyway. But the CDAs and CDCs, what are their duties? What do I need to approach when I have this kind of issues? If I have issues with waste around my environment, what do I need to approach? Or what quarter do we need to approach right then? And if we're having issue with insecurity, who or where can we approach when it comes to the grassroots right there? This is very important. Different issues as a way or structure to channel those grievances or our complaints, so that we can get adequate or proper response as at when due. It is very important. Imagine you're having an issue with your waste and management of waste, and you do not know who to reach out to. You know, I know of someone who has complained for months that nothing has happened here. We've been here waiting for them. We still pay bills, and the Lagos State Waste Management Authority and using the Loma operators, we've not seen them do anything around this environment for 7 months. And imagine someone who understands where to reach out to, who to call when it comes to waste management, who will tell you, no, at different times, we've seen them like twice this month already. Imagine, I've heard that at different times. In some locations, they see them like twice or three times in a month. And in some locations, they say it's been over 6 months or 7 months that they last saw them. And you're wondering, what are we doing differently, or what are we doing wrong that we're not having them? Are they segmenting us? No. As much as we understand it is their duty to deliver their these activities or this exercise so that we get the best that we're paying for, as much as they need to do what they need to do, if all of these are not happening, then that means that we need to really buckle up to making sure they do what they need to do. It is very important. If they don't know what to do all part time, we need to now push them to do what they need to do, because this is what we pay for. Imagine people paying bills, Loma bills, and yet don't get the services and when you. So imagine your complaint has been over 5 months that you last see or last saw Loma operators, PSP operators coming around your environment to park all of these trash or reviews around the environment.
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3: 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Start from the closest link to you, which is the CDA. Talk about it with the CDA. What are your CDA, or what is your CDA, your community development association around your community? What are they doing about this? Because I know it is not peculiar to you alone. If you've not seen them for 5 months, that means people around your community have not seen them for 5 months, right? Then meaning you need to reach out, come together with your community development area association rather, to talk about what you need to do. From there, reach out to the CDC, community development committee, are in charge of all of the CDAs around your local government, around your community. They can reach out easily. They often, because that's what we've been able to work on, and even the Lagos State government, using the Lagos Waste Management Authority, at different time had stakeholders meeting with these CDCs and CDAs, telling them what to do if you have an issue or difficulties having or not having these people around you. They had meetings and they had an arrangement on how to make sure things happen when it needs to happen and how they are supposed to happen. So that is what we're talking about majorly today, the duties or responsibilities of the CDAs to the CDCs, to this LCD or LGA on the local government revolution. So right here on Jordan 105.5 FM. I will open call lines very soon, but I'll go on this break and come back and give you insight to what we're talking about more.

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0: Oh yeah, Ejeka Law. Let's go over and over again to what we're talking about today on the Local Government Revolution show on Jordan 105.5 FM. So glad to bring information to you every time. You might want to talk to me today. Maybe you're having confusion understanding the way these people work. Waiting be the LGA, Local Government area. Even LCDA, you don't understand. What is the
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0: or what are the duties of the CDC or the CDA? And like the
1: 5FM.
0: Have a CDA, LCDAC report directly to the state working. That's why they call them the Lagos State Community Development Advisory Council. Everything happening at the grassroots level, when the CDC has issues and they cannot handle it, they report directly to these advisory councils that works or relates directly with the state, with the governor of the state, and make things happen when they're having issues with issue of roads, drainage, or major issues that they feel cannot be handled at the community level right there, even at the chairman level. When it comes to the chairman of a council, chairman of a local government, very imagine, okay, let's come from this honorable Gani Abdul Ganiyu Vinod Obasa being the legal being the Agege local government chairman. He's the chairman of Agege local government, yet we have a CDC chairman in Agege, that's Community Development Committee chairman in Agege, heading everything that has to do with handling issues, that has to do with grassroots issues, reporting to the chairman

0: Honorable Chairman Vinod of the Agege local government. You know, this citizen chairman is not the Agege chairman in quote, but heads the community of all of the CDAs, all of the community development associations. All the, imagine we have about 6 or 7 streets being having a CDA chairman, and we have other communities, you know, over 100 streets in Agege alone. And all of these streets, maybe grouped together in 5 or 10, has CDA as a chairman across. So now all of these are come together, has a CDC chairman, one CDC chairman handling all of their affairs, their issues across Agege. Now this person reports directly to the Honorable Chairman of Agege local government, Honorable Vinod Obasa. And this Obasa, when there are issues with the grassroots and all those stuff, and they couldn't solve, they are not able to solve this issue with the directly with the local government chairman, they take it down to the state where we have the Lagos State Community Development Advisory Council. Those ones are representing all of the CDCs that has CDAs under them, which is very important. I know, let me not complain. Confuse you if you want to talk to me right here in this studio, because some of my producer is wondering why all of this as much as we have. It feels like bottleneck, but no, this is, it feels bureaucratic, it's long. YCDA, CDC, then to CDA, CDAC, and you're still talking about the what's it called now, the Honorable Council Boss down. All of this makes it easier breaking in into different units, so that when you have issues, you need to get to the one closer to you. CDA is closest to you. When they can handle it, they take it directly to the CDC to help them handle. 0906-33532 is the number you can call. Good evening to you.
1: Good evening.
0: Welcome to the show from Ogba, sir. Go ahead, sir.
1: Yes, please. I have a complaint. Very urgent to those one.
0: Go ahead, sir.
1: Please know that tell AIKG is that to commode their wire for Ogba. Make them come carry and commode. More than 1 week now, we don't get life. What is the problem? And they will give you, we will pay. That's their problem. What happened with the blame to the people? Tell us if you don't have to do their work on the idea.
0: What about the problem, sir? What part of Ogba are you talking about, sir?
1: The entire of Ogba now, from Jalu to Okela. No line.
0: Okay, and it's been family based.
1: What's the problem?
0: Ogba.
1: Yeah, they want to this place to me. They are business coming. We don't need sleep for night. It is 30 in now.
0: Alright.
1: If they are not sleeping, they are not coming there. Maybe they can't come out there. Maybe they resign.
0: Obviously, if they cannot handle this, they should just get out of the heat. If you cannot,
1: handle, let them get out now. Let us go.
0: Thank you, sir, for bringing this up right there at Ogba. In Ward Okera and all
1: across. It's office now. A job office. No matter that. No place.
0: This is noted, sir.
1: If I complain in your job, leave the place. There are people looking for that opportunity.
0: Yes. If they can handle it, then let people that are willing
1: to. Ladies, to quit. For a week, we are not having life. What's the problem? What's the reason for that now? Is it not going to collapse?
0: And this is not general. So thank you, sir. Thank you.
1: Okay. Good evening
0: to you once again. Thank you for bringing that up, which is very important. You can bring your complaint, all of your issues around your community right here. Let's channel it through the right authorities. You're talking about Ogba, so I'm very sure Iwodo, Jodu, Okera, the likes, all of this information will have gotten across to the authorities. If not, we'll push it right here as well to them and get what feedback from what is going on or what is happening around the environment to see what can be done quickly, because people cannot be in the dark. Like you said, it is not a national grid collapsing, because around you, far by environment, if a Kojaya, the lights has light. So what is going on around? But if something is wrong, then people that are living there, people who pay bills often, should understand what is going on, so that they will know. Let them be in the know. Don't keep them in the dark. If there are no issues and you, it means you cannot handle the issues around there, because communication is one of the major issues we're having. If something is wrong somewhere and you do not communicate to the people that are directly involved, then something is wrong with you handling operations around that environment. Then maybe you should just get out, like the last caller just said. So you can talk to me on the show today, 0906000 3352 0906000 33520 is the number you can call to join the conversation. What is happening around your community? Anything that has to do with insecurity that you need to talk about, maybe you need the authority to quickly know about this, talk to us right here. Or you don't understand what is going on even with the waste management around you, we talked about it often, right? And you felt, okay, who do we report to right now? I've spoken with the Landlord Association. Landlord Association has no power. They have, but they don't even have enough not even enough, they don't have authority around the environment. You need the CDA, you need the CDC, which is very important. If you're having issue, because I've seen this happen at different times, we've been able to put together all of the CDA doing what can we do with you. All you need to do, yes, talk to us on 0906003352. We're having these difficulties, even this issue of life right now. Who do we need to talk to? Maybe you need to talk to the CDCs and they move swiftly from there to what they need to do and talk to the authorities and get results for you, because you pay bills. And that people can keep you in the dark for so long without communicating what has happened or what exactly has happened. Talk to us on the show today, 0906003352. What is going on around the environment? Do you even have the number of your CDC around the environment or the Community Development Association right there in your own or around your streets? Because every street has CDA representing about 5 or 7 to 10 streets put together. You need to ask to know who represents yours, or the number, the contact of your CDA around your own community, so you can at least start from the first interface, reach out to them. This is what we're going through, and what do you think we can do? What is going on right there? Let them give you information. If they don't have the right information, they move to the CDC, and CDC move upward to people who has who can speak directly even with the state beyond the council right there. 0906003352. Maybe you want to get clarity on something, or maybe you want to ask about something. Who is even my CDC chairman in my own local government? I can tell you for a fact, across different communities at different local government, we have the 57 LCDAs and LGAs in Lagos, and all of these ones has CDC chairman. I'm not talking about local government chairman now. I'm talking about CDC chairman, community development chairperson around your environment. So you can talk to Ross right here and we can get you numbers. Oh, reach out to this person. This is the person in charge of your own environment. Complain about this, complain about that. If you cannot speak directly to the local government chairman, they do that often. They speak with them often. They meet with them often. They have stakeholders meeting at different times. And all of these helps to solve issues around your community. So this is very important. It is not about the Landlords Association. Landlords Association will try on their own to put in secure. Maybe they work to get hunters or anyone follow the Omangbaolo Desi street. They get hunters or securities around different streets. But no, the CDAs or CDCs work together to get you securities from the council. Uniformed securities from the council beyond what the Landlord Association will just do. Yes, they are doing their part, but this one takes it further, makes it more official, so that this help you protect your community. You're having issue with issue of light as well too, and you feel, are we sure we're really still living in this Lagos? Is this street under Lagos State? Maybe you need to ask questions from your CDC chairperson to get to know what is happening around and what steps should be taken. 0906003352. We have local government areas, we have local community development areas, we have community development chairpersons, and we have community development associations, which is very important. And all of these CDCs and CDAs are headed by the Lagos State Community Development Advisory Council. They channel their issues or grievances at different times that cannot be solved at the community level directly to the state level using the Lagos State Community Development Advisory Council. Okay, the one who are very important. 0906003352. Somebody has a question.
2: Good evening, everyone. So, this is a very interesting conversation. In case you don't know, my name is Oroluwa. And I want to ask here, does the LCDA and the LGA, do they have the same power, or does the LCDA still have to report back to the LGA?
0: Okay. Maybe in case someone is confused out there, trust me, they run equivalently. They have different, they have the same power.
2: This,
0: because it's just when we felt, oh, Agege is too big, break it down into two. Let's have Agege 1 and Agege 2. Then we have Agege and Orile Agege. So Orile Agege and LCDA and Agege in the local government area does not change anything. They have autonomy. Orile Agege get the allocation funding directly from the federal, same with Agege local government. Mm-hmm. So that's why we say in Lagos we have 57 LGAs and LCDAs put together. All of them represented the community level. So all of them has one chairman each right there from different communities. Same, you know, imagine you're going towards going to the island right now. We have Lagos Island East LCDA, we have Lagos Island, and you're feeling okay, why? Because they felt one person might not be able to handle all of this grassroots and bringing development across them, and the state needs all of these people to get closer to the people. They want to be able to get closer to the people. So they need all of these offices or portfolios to be broken down, different states or different communities to be broken down into this unit, so that they can have direct interface with these people and solve their issues, which is very important. See the Local Government Revolution Show right here on Jordan FM. You have any question at all, you want to ask question, or you want to get clarity on something, or you have issues around your communities that you want to quickly let the complaint right here, bring it on board and let's help you push it further to people who can help you solve it. Or really, while you're still with me, any other question from your people?
2: Not really. Or let me even ask this, or probably notify this, because there's also the Lagos neighborhood safety call.
0: Yes.
2: That you see some people were riding bicycles
0: around
2: and you might not know, okay, who are these people representing? What is their duty? Because in as much as we are trying to make sure that the grassroots level gets everything, there's a safety call that's been provided also.
0: Oh, yes.
2: So there are any safety issue, probably you see somebody wanting to steal, you can report them to
0: directly,
2: or can they report them to the safety corps instead of going straight to the police?
0: Okay, this is the major duty of the

they are more like an informant. They get information around. They snoop to see what is going on in that street. They sit in that street and they see people bringing issues around the street. They might not. They don't effect arrest. They bring police to arrest. Okay. Neighborhood watch are not meant to arrest. They are meant to bring information about issues that need to be handled to the authorities, and they will come with the authorities to pinpoint this and make this happen, make the arrest happen, which is very important. So it is very important. So like you just said right now, in fact, if they work with the CDAs and the CDCs, if you're having any issue right there and you see neighborhood watch, this neighborhood, the safety call around your environment, talk to them. This is the issue you're having. They have the numbers of who to call immediately. If this is directed to your CDE or CDC, they call them immediately. Or if it is directed to the council boss, they reach out right there. And actions are taken to make ensure that things are solved around the location and you have sanity around the environment around that street, which is very important. And if you're having any difficulty getting it, okay, even if you don't have numbers, you have safety call, this neighborhood watch around the environment, reach out to them. And if you can't reach out to them, you can always call this number I'm going to be releasing on the show almost every time. We'll give you what to do or who to reach out to. 0906000 3352. 0906000 3352. It's a studio line, but yet you can send a WhatsApp message to this number and we can always get to do something about it all of the time. Different communities having issues, send a WhatsApp message to 080-722-14389. Any community issue around the environment, whatever it is, all you need to do is send a WhatsApp message to that number and we will patch it through to the authorities or people that could be, that should be in charge of that. And trust me, you will see immediate actions and get results. Very important. Thank you for being a part of the Local Government Revolution show on Jordan FM today. Jordan 105.5 FM is your number one entrepreneurship radio and value station. Always listen to us and you will get the best of updates about whatever issues you are going through, business wise, insecurity or security, everything that has to do with your investment and everything that has to do with even entertainment. And news is so rich. You need to get everything by. So all you need to do, you in the next 2 minutes, you'll be getting the news at 6, bringing to you or being brought to you by Oreoluwa Fatogun. As I round up on the show today, I would want to tell you to enjoy the best of the weekend. This weekend is going to be a beautiful one. Last week we had Osun State election. Yes, the announcement has been made, and the incumbent governor, Governor Adeleke, won the second time ticket and in office accord all the way. And 2027 election is coming. You want to speak with your voice, you need to speak with your PVC. So if you do not have your PVC right now, and you really want to make the difference, all you need to do is go all out to get your PVC so you can speak without your PVC at the polling unit come 2027 election. Thank you for being a part of the show today. It's going to be a beautiful weekend. Thank you, Oreoluwa Fatogun, for producing. Enjoy the news at 6. God bless you.

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He's spontaneous. He's the billionaire comedian. Lagos, are you ready to experience the true spirit of comedy? The Mario Experience 6.0. What's my name? Happening live at Terra Culture, Victoria Island, Lagos. The Mario Experience 6.0. 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
4: 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I am Orolua Fatogun. And the highlights. Federal government declares Tuesday public holiday for Eid Maulud. Lagos targets 3,500 megawatts to end blackouts. In business, Nigeria's oil reserves no longer enough to attract investors, Pengerson warns. On the foreign scene, China launches Chang'e 7 mission to onto lunar water at South Pole.

Now the news in detail. The federal government has declared Tuesday, August 25th, a public holiday to mark the Eid al-Maulud, the birth of Prophet Muhammad. Interior Minister Olubomi Tunji Ojo announced the decision in a statement issued on Friday by Permanent Secretary Dr. Magdalene Ajani. He congratulated Muslims in Nigeria and the diaspora, urging all Nigerians to reflect on the Prophet's values of compassion, humility, and service. Tunji Ojo called for prayers for peace, national unity, and advised citizens to celebrate with restraint and mutual respect. He also reaffirmed the government's commitment to protecting lives and property across the country. The federal government and Lagos State have unveiled plans to boost electricity supply in Lagos to about 3,500 megawatts, aiming to curb persistent blackouts and support the state's economy. A high-level power town hall in Lagos, officials noted the state currently has less than 1,000 megawatts from the national grid despite needing over 6,000 megawatts. The immediate goal is to add roughly 2 gigawatts of capacity. Stakeholders stressed that more generation alone is insufficient. Investment in gas supply, transmission, distribution, and metering are essential. Governor Babajide Sanwo-Olu called for better coordination and smart metering to rebuild consumer confidence and attract private investment. Energy Commissioner Abiodun Ogunleye said the state is determined to end the culture of blackouts. Now on the business news, Nigeria can no longer rely on the size of its oil and gas reserves to draw global investment capital. The Petroleum and Natural Gas Senior Staff Association of Nigeria, Pegasen, has said. Despite holding about 37 billion barrels of proven oil reserves and over 215 trillion cubic feet of gas, the country must offer competitive fiscal terms, better security, predictable regulation, and efficient project delivery to compete for limited investor funds, the union stated in a communique from its three-day energy and labor summit in Abuja. Pegasen urged the government to convert recent presidential executive orders into amendments of the Petroleum Industrial Act for greater durability, prioritize infrastructure, accelerate gas utilization, and ensure policies translate into bankable projects and jobs. Now on the foreign scene, China is set to launch its uncrewed Chang'e 7 mission as early as Sunday United States time, sending an orbiter, lander, rover, and a novel hopping probe towards the moon's south pole near Shackleton crater. The mission aims to locate and analyze water ice in permanently shadowed region's resources, critical for any long-term lunar base. The open probe will use thruster to enter dark craters, sample the surface, and return to sunlit areas. The launch intensifies the U.S.-China space race. NASA Administrator Gerard Isaacman has repeatedly stressed that China is advancing quickly and that both nations are racing to establish a sustained presence on the moon. China has a strong record of successful Chang'e missions, while NASA is advancing towards its own multi-billion dollar moon-based plans in the same region. You have been listening to the Global News at 6 on Jordan 105.5 FM Lagos. To end the Global News year at the highlights. Federal government declares Tuesday public holiday for Eid Maulud. Lagos targets 3,500 megawatts to end blackouts.
In business, Nigeria's oil reserves no longer enough to attract investors, Pegasen warned. On the foreign scene, China launches Chang'e 7 mission to hunt lunar water at South Pole. That's the global news at 6, as produced by the news team. Just before we go, consider this business proverb. The only way to do great work is to love what you do. 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Thank you for listening. I am Oroluwa Fatogun. Join us again next time for more news bulletin. 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
5: 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More than 80% of accidents are due to poor maintenance of the vehicle and car neglect. Regular servicing of your car is to secure you, your family, and others who are traveling on the road with you. Faulty steering, poor or faulty braking system, worn-out wipers, etc. are related causes of serious accidents. Regular visits to Rock Foundation will help you in ensuring everything is working properly. The maximum performance of your car for your peace of mind is our business. It will prolong your car's life. Cars and vehicles in advanced countries have a culture of regular maintenance. This is the more reason when they are brought into the country after 15 years of lifespan, they perform as brand new vehicles. At Rock Foundation, we will help you to prolong the lifespan of your car so that it can serve you better and you can invest the money to buy a new car or vehicle in a business that will double your money. It will increase resale value. 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

0: He's funny. 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
1: Yo, everybody, welcome back to the show. See, let me tell you about something before we even get into it. I need a car. I stepped out just to get something to eat because it's been a rumbling day for my stomach. And while coming back into the studio, I'm like, I need a car. My body has been paining me. I just need a car. If you have any car that you are not using, I'll be a brand. You own a car business and you the Lord lays it to your heart. Wait, you should use one car and toro for somebody in the needy. I am the needy. I need a car. Coupled with the fact that I think one of the reasons why I'm even bothered about it is Fridays are always very empty. Going back home on Fridays, Jesus Christ. As much as I enjoy Fridays, you see the drive back home. Oh, Jim. Please, automobile companies. You have an influencer here.
2: Yeah, reach out to Frank.
1: I will not charge you for influencing fee. I will just collect one car from you. That's it. It doesn't have to be too much car like that, you know. At least I have easy transportation to and fro. You get me now? Welcome back.
2: I need a private jet.
1: Abio, come on, support Bolo. I'm glad you can sort here. Welcome back to the show, and this is for those who are currently driving. I don't think you're one of the people that enjoy your ride as a car owner. Please, if you are not, begin to enjoy it. Begin. Well, you can come and, you know, take me as your driver. It's just that police will catch me and you because my call Larimo, my Larimo Corvette, my Larimo Rishi, no. Before two of us blend, but don't worry, we'll be a great pair. Please, I don't do married men, shall. I don't do driving kini for married men. But anyways, my name is Oluwa Funke. Oh, bitches, so you can tell where I have body pains, but we'll run the show.
2: My name is Oreoluwa Fatogun, and I'm still your president of the Self-Love Club.
1: I beg you, get down from there. Self-love, yeah. Self-love. Well, today, I do not even agree that this lady right here is anything about self-love. I disagree. But Ore has snitched on you people. Ore is now doing man. Ore is even actively looking for a man. Actively looking for a man.
2: I'm not actively looking for a man. No, it's a lie.
1: Okay.
2: Everything she said now is a lie.
1: Wait.
2: When did me being a self-love advocate mean that you should not find love with a partner? It is not the same thing. I'm saying find love, but make sure that at the end of that love, at the beginning of that love, you are thinking.
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4: Hello, Lagos. Welcome to the Jordan Knight Show, and today we'll
2: about yourself. Not being selfish, but know that working with the agenda of my destiny. Make sure that it's time to leave. If this person is not going to go according to my values, my principles, don't find love. Oh, it's not a good thing to be lonely. But make sure that you are taking care of yourself, like looking out for yourself. Because if you're a lady, a man would what? Always look for himself. If you're a man, a lady will always look for herself. Yeah. So that's it for me. Okay. Look for love, but
1: we have heard you people. You people that are doing self-love, kudos to you. And to those of us loving up on man, and to the men loving up on women, shout out to you. You are the real MVP. Boy,
2: love up on men.
1: That's not even why we are here.
2: That's not why we are here, actually. So let's just
1: let's move on to why we are here. But anyways, if you missed the evening drive show, I mean the one we have from 4:15 p.m. to 5:15 p.m. you can tell that you truly, truly missed, because it was a great time. Tonight, this is the Value Talk segment where we discuss values, and the conversation this night is really tilting towards value.
2: Very, very.
1: So much about value.
2: Yeah.
1: And not to bore you, you must have seen the trending video of Mr. Tony Illuminu. Tony!
2: Good afternoon, Tony.
1: Good afternoon, Tony.
2: I said good afternoon, Tony.
1: Oh, no, you won't call me Tony. You won't do that. I don't do all those...
2: Oyembo people thing.
1: And that's what we are discussing tonight. Now, if you do not know, let me let you know that a video circulated online at Mr. Tony Illuminu's Bank Graduate Accelerated Management Program. That's for the new training. They undergo a training, and during the graduation ceremony, there was a lady that wanted to ask him question because he's always present. She would ask him question. I think there's even something called the chairman session that they do. So while she stood to ask a question, the next thing she said was, "Hi, Tony. Mr. Tony, look, but he gave her that look at first, like, he said, Tony. She said, no, I said,
2: good afternoon,
1: Tony.
2: And hey!
1: Then, and then he said, oh, no, you won't call me that. I don't do all this stuff over here. So he said, you would either call me Mr. Illuminu, you call me To, that's T-O-E, which is Tony Illuminu. Or you call me Chairman.
2: And
1: then she went on to say Mr. Illuminu, and they proceeded their conversation from there. He did not say more than that. She also did not say more than that. But social media has been divided, and a lot of people are like, wait, what do you mean? How dare you call a hotel Illuminu by his name? You don't do that. And then there are some people that say, but wait, and now other videos have circulated, videos where another lady, a young lady abroad, called him by his name during an interview, and he never had any problem about it. There are some other videos that are circulated where some people gave respect and regard to him as well. Now the internet is divided. There are some people that say, no, this is hypocrisy. If you say you are a cultural man to the core, why would you go to another man's country? It's still the same Nigerian that was interviewing you there. You did not say, oh no, you are a Nigerian lady, you should know that you're not supposed to call me by my name. You didn't see anything like that. You moved them. Is it because you are in Nigeria? Oh, Nigerian people, they like respect too much. The lady had no problem. Also, coupled with the fact that banking system address people by their first name, so some people are saying this lady is not entirely wrong. And we would like to hear from you, because the mommies and daddies, we were seeing them on WhatsApp yesterday. You told her she must suffer. You get back on that delay. But she don't make egbe babe. Let me let you know that Tony Illuminu is 63 years old. So we'd like to hear your thoughts and your opinion on this.
2: You can call us on 090-6000-3352, or you can send us a WhatsApp message on 0807-221-4389. And if you want to just let us know what you think about as a lady calling a 63-year-old man by name, because probably they're in the corporate space, and like our thought process, like, I don't know what she was thinking, but it's a lot. What do you think about it? Do you think, okay, I don't think anybody will say she's in the right.
1: No, you can't.
2: Oh, you never can tell, right?
1: Yeah,
2: you can. What do you think? 090-6000-3352. We have our first caller here. Hello.
5: Hello, I'm good evening.
2: Good evening to you.
1: Welcome to the show.
5: From what your colleague said, that somebody abroad did the same by addressing him and he did not have any issues with that, that's the innate behavior of the typical African. You know, I don't know that you guys read Animal Farm. All animals are equal, but I'm more equal than others. So the lady abroad can call him by his name. He did not have an issue. The one in Nigeria called him by his name. He's having an issue. But it's an equal
1: All right. Thank you so much.
2: You
1: can keep your calls really near. 0906000-3352. 0906000-3352. Or send a WhatsApp message to 0807-221-4389. You really agree that it's a, you know, do you even think this is a cultural difference playing here? We have a call.
2: Yeah, we do. Hello, good evening. Good evening to you. Welcome to the show. Oh, we lost that call. You can still call us back on 090-6000-3352. So for me, I would say that it's not cultural. It's cultural differences. Yeah. And the way she was, it's also hierarchy, right? The video about let's say a girl abroad calling Tony Lumelu by name in an interview, it's the setting, right? It's the setting that it was. I would understand that setting, because sometimes in interview, when you're even as a presenter talking to somebody, you refer them by their name, or you can add Mr. But it was the setting. But you are a management trainee graduate. You are literally talking to somebody that, if you share your idea with in the proper manner, you can get a place in, like, you can start working, you can get opportunities. Like,
1: no, that's their graduation ceremony.
2: There's their graduation ceremony.
1: Let's not talk like she, you know, she's just coming into that space.
2: She has been
1: training
2: in that space. But
1: also, it's important to note that the banking system address people by their first name.
2: Yes.
1: So,
2: there is also that. But you can't, you being able, even in the media space, right, we call people by their first name. In agencies, it is first name basis. But you, as a probably Nigerian, you should know that there is a level that there's a gap that you will say, it's not that this person is not my mate. You understand that this person is not who I should just call, oh, good afternoon, Tony. It's not somebody that is, it's not somebody that is small or in your level. The hierarchy is not the same thing. And like I said, the person comparing it to the interview place, the setting is different. And yes, she's in this place, but she did management trainee. It's not that she has done like an advanced course, or is an advanced course, or is like a senior management conference or management graduate, a senior, like, she's literally entry level. So she is not somebody that should say that, oh, good afternoon, Tony. It could be allowed, right? He could have let it pass and it will still be fine. But you, as a person that knows, let's say, the culture of the land, or also understands respect, you should be able to say, oh, good afternoon, Mr. Ilumelu. There is nothing that will come up from your body. But then I also feel like she's a Gen Z. And I also feel like that. So.
1: That's what I'm going to disagree with. And that's why Gen Zs are angry on social media right now. They are also saying that the fact that one Gen Z makes a mistake, so makes an error, does not mean that you should generalize and say all Gen Zs are rude based on your definition to that person. I see that.
2: I know. Do you know that? As I'm saying, she's a Gen Z. I don't say that. I don't mean that she's rude. And I've not really said that she is a rude person. I don't think she was rude. I think she just said, good afternoon, Tony, as per, okay, I'm greeting you, right? But in a way, she shouldn't have said, good afternoon, Tony. But I don't think she said it with a rude intent. And me saying, me using Gen Z as a reference is because Gen Zs are people that are more, they use the international space more. They refer, when they are talking about things, they talk about it in the international space. They embrace the international culture, right? So for me, I feel that's what I meant when I was meaning like she's a Gen Z. They are not people that have so much, care so much, care so much about, oh, the protocols, the bureaucracy that a millennial or a baby boomer would care about.
1: It wasn't the baby boomer, but let's go on this break. When we come back, we'll find out.

0: 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It's Value Talk segment where we discuss value, everything around becoming a better person for yourself and for the society. My name is Oluwafunke Obiseson.
1: And my name is Orelua Fatogun.
0: And together we are here discussing the trending video of the lady who addressed Tony Elumelu as Tony instead of Mr. Tony during their Graduate Accelerated Management Program graduation. And this video has caused an uproar on social media. The internet is divided. Oh, but why would you, as a 63 years old man, you shouldn't do that. You are way too young for these. Younger people have lost your respect. And now there's another side of social media saying, but there are other clips of Mr. Tony Elumelu who literally did not have a problem with Nigerians in diaspora interviewing him and calling him by his name. So why does he have a problem with it? It's double standard. It's hypocrite. The Nigerians are just so obsessed with respect. I mean, we would like to hear your thoughts and your opinions on this. 0906003352 or send a WhatsApp message
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0: Hello, good evening. Good evening. Just turn down the volume of your radio. Hello, good evening. Please turn down the volume of your radio or we might have to let you go, please. Good evening.
2: Good evening.
0: Okay, good evening. Please turn down the volume of your radio. Thank you.
2: Yeah, good evening.
0: Good evening. Thank you. That's perfect. Good evening. Welcome to the show.
2: Eh?
0: Welcome to the show. Your name and where you're calling from?
2: Okay, I'm calling from Ogba.
0: Your name, please.
2: Yes, Charles Idejo is my friend. Okay. So I'm in love with Jordan FM.
0: Thank you so much. Thank you for loving us. Right.
2: Yeah, my name is Ogor Clement.
0: Okay.
2: Well, my take on this is that actually the girl, I don't see this as a big deal. The girl must have, you know, maybe out of excitement, you know, that name Tony is a common name. You know, it's like he just used it, not out of disrespect as far as I'm concerned. You know, I several years ago, when I was about 20, maybe in my early 30s, I met the former Attorney General of Nigeria in court. I'm a lawyer, and he's a senior advocate of Nigeria. Immediately, I just saw him in court because his name is Abambo, and his people call his peers call him Ababulet. So I just called him Ababulet. We know. I was excited to see him. I just said Ababulet. Abambo is bullet in Igbo language. Mm. So his peers call him Ababulet. So I don't call him, use that name. You know what he said? He looked at me, a small boy. I was about 22 years, and I was privileged to meet him in court. I was a young guy then. And he just said, look at how he's addressing me with your impertinence. So I learned that language. I just picked it up. That was how I learned impertinence. Anyway, on the other side, the way Tony is now taking it, I mean, Michelle Lumenu, going abroad, and then, honestly, it is unfortunate. Because the way he did here should be the way he would do the other side. That's my take. Thank you very much.
0: Thank you. Thank you so much. Thank you. 0906003352. Or send a WhatsApp message to 0807-2214-389.
1: The passion in his voice.
0: Yeah, yeah.
1: Just felt very...
0: And I'm even glad that he's somebody from the older generation.
3: Good evening.
0: Welcome to the show.
3: My name is Kende Agbaye from Ikeja.
0: Kende, welcome. That's your from Kende.
3: Yes, yes.
0: We can hear you.
3: Oh, that is definitely disrespect in Nigerian culture. You get it. Call your life Mr. Michi. That's so respect.
0: Thank you. Thank you, Kendi.
3: Thank
0: Kende, for your touch right there. We sincerely appreciate you. But, alright, is it possible that two truths can coexist?
4: Yeah.
0: You know, when for somebody who is at the banking experience, truthfully, the MD is to be addressed by his first name. Now, looking at the cultural aspect that we find ourselves, do you think that if she was taught in banking school, address everybody with their first name, do you think she's entirely wrong for not to read? Do you think she should have read the room? Because that's what another people are saying now, that oh, she should have just read the room first, even though they told her that you should address everybody with your first name. Is that something she should have done?
4: Okay, so one of the comments that I saw online is she was not the first person to ask a question.
0: Okay.
4: That means other people have asked questions before her. Because the beginning of the video that most everybody saw is, he was saying next. So, she was the next person in line. Didn't she see how everybody were doing? You know how you as a person, you want to stand out. You want to make a different impression. And she has, though. She has made an impression.
0: Okay, see,
4: her page, that, you know, she was like, she was complaining about social media stance. Her page is not growing, and because of the program, she had to take a step back from content creation, and her followers are a certain number, the likes she used to have versus the likes she has now because of the break she did. If you go to her page now, you will see that her likes have increased. Her followers have increased. She made an impression. Even without thinking she might go this far, she has made that impression.
0: Okay, so for you think it's a thing of wanting to make an impression?
4: Yeah, I think that's what she wanted to do.
0: Okay. Maybe. Not to me. Please turn down the volume of your radio. Thank you. Good evening. Welcome to the show.
5: Good evening. My name is Miriam. I'm calling from Ajiji.
0: Miriam, welcome to the show. Let's hear from you, Miriam.
5: Yes. They say when you're in Rome, you behave as the Romans. And then give to Caesar what belongs to Caesar. Since she's a Nigerian, and you know Nigerians, we always command respect. We love respect. So I think she should have given him that respect. That's my own opinion. She should have given him that respect by putting Mr. Tony. There is nothing bad there, and there is nothing to take out of her body. So there is nothing bad there. She should have just addressed him the way he's supposed to be addressed as is our culture. Is our culture in Nigeria that we respect people who are more elderly than we. So that's my own opinion.
0: Okay, thank you. Thank you so much for your thoughts right there. Once again, if you still like to, if you want to be a part of the show, 0906000335 or send a WhatsApp message to
4: 0807-221-4389.
0: If I would, you know, share a different opinion from what you said as regard the fact that she was not the first question to ask a question. Now, coming from maybe, do I want to sound gracious? Is it sounding gracious or just looking at it from the deeper side?
4: Yeah.
0: If you've been taught something and you decided to go by what you have taught, irregardless of the fact that any other person did otherwise, I don't think that you are wrong. Right? I don't think that you are wrong. But you see, in the entire video, and this is what I want every one of us to look at, because as much as, you know, I'm trying to look at it from another perspective, when it just shows two things to me, and for parents as well, please, I know we are in a woke generation, but please make sure that your children are used to eye contact. Because when she first of all mentioned good afternoon Tony, it was like Tony. In our mind, I'm still giving her the grace. I still want to excuse you to say, oh, because as an event host, when you call somebody's name and they're like the next thing in your head is, oh, I'm so sorry, sir. I actually meant, I did not plan to mother your name. So if she, I could still give her that grace to say, she repeated it to say, because it is in answered her in a phonetic manner, like, oh, are you trying to be phonetic here or something?
4: Or maybe even he thought she was saying her name.
0: Oh, exactly. Thought because she was saying her name. So, exactly. So, when she repeated it, I'm still being gracious to her to say, okay, maybe she's trying to tell him, sir, I said Tony, I did not murder your name. But when he now told her that, you are not going to come address me like that. I don't do all those British skinning. Before moving on to calling him Mr. Ilumelu, she was supposed to apologize. That's where she messed up everything for me. Also, the fact that
4: that's to show it was intentional.
0: No, I don't see. That's I don't think it was intentional. I do
4: it
0: not.
4: It was intentional to call him by name.
0: Yeah, because again, I'm saying that again. You have been taught
6: the voices you need at work all day, every day till payday.
0: That's not okay. There are just some people that, you know, there's this shock on their face. But why then did they teach us that in school? And let me just play safe. Oh, I don't know what next. I can say, but I will tell you that you can never go wrong with an apology. Never. You can never ever go wrong with an apology.
4: Mm.
0: Also, importantly, the moment he said that to me, if you are used to eye contact and not this generation now, that you will give them, you will blink at them.
4: They'll tell you,
0: mommy, why are you blinking your eyes at me?
4: What's wrong with your eyes?
0: Mommy, what's wrong with your eyes? No, if she's used to eye contact, she would have sensed that, am I saying the wrong thing? And just switch immediately to what other people have been doing.
4: That's what I'm saying. You want to give her the grace, but you will tell from body language.
0: No, all right, let's be honest. There was no awkward body language in that thing.
4: Yes, that's what I'm saying. There was no awkwardness, meaning that she meant what she said.
0: Wait, that's what I'm telling you, that it's coming from a place of, this is what I have learned, because I am very sure that lady will not see a 63-year-old man outside and address him by his name. So let's also put that in this context.
4: Yes, but do you know that in the banking space, yeah, right, you don't see the owner of the bank every day?
0: All
4: right, if you go to a bank right now, the hierarchy will stop at maybe the bank manager. I don't know where the hierarchy stops at. The highest you can meet is your bank manager, and yes, you are fine calling him by name, but we have a call.
0: Hello, good evening, welcome to the
4: Hello,
0: show.
4: Good evening.
7: Good evening.
0: Good evening, welcome to the show.
7: My name is Derek.
0: Oh, Derek, welcome. Derek, where are you calling from?
7: I'm calling from Zambia.
0: Okay, let's hear from you. Go ahead.
4: It's just a drug amp.
7: to my own opinion,
4: yeah.
7: You know, we African, we like respect.
4: Yeah.
7: You understand? And to my own point of view, because I'm looking at it in different angle, I feel it's disrespectful. Now, for example, can he address his own father by his own name, or call his own father, or let's leave his own father? He is a Christian. His own pastor in his church, can he call him his name? If it's his pastor that is talking to him, can he say Mr. Lagbaja? Brothers, he will say Daddy, which is most common to most of all, calling the clerics such name. Now you are working in an organization, that is an organization. There is a rules and regulation the way you address people. And sometimes people don't count it as an offense because they know you are working in an organization. But seeing an elderly person outside, you now call him by his name, it's a something years old person, you now say Mr. John or John, is disrespectful.
0: Thank you so much for your touch right there. We need to close the show. Thank you for calling, and that's the very much that we

0: I hope that she's very graceful to herself and she gives herself the grace, because I mean, I'm very much sure that she has learned a lesson. So please, let's be graceful to her. All of us, stop the video. It's okay. It don't do. Eshegoni, thank you so much.
1: I feel like for me, my last word is, my dear, you've done what you wanted to do and you owned it with your full chest. And I hope that whatever you wanted to gain from that, you did gain it. And I hope that whatever you did there with the obstaculation, it wouldn't tamper with your progress in the industry. Because at the end of the day, it's not Tony Lumelu that will hire her. It is somebody else. Because Tony, it was so mature about the fact that it just went on. It didn't stand on it. Not like we is on social media, but somebody else could stand on it. Somebody else could use Pastor Mo for Tony Lumelu edict.
0: Yeah, I agree.
1: That's it for me.
0: All right, follow us on social media. You can find me. My name is Olua Funke Obisef. Follow me on Instagram at Obisef360. OBISEF360. Again, OBISEF360. And on TikTok, OBISEF. OBISEF.
1: And for me, my name is Oreoluwa Fatogu. On Instagram, you can reach me on RSPeaks_speaks. 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
0: Exactly. You can also catch the replay of the live we did this evening. You see that on our Instagram page. Thank you once again. Don't forget to use your seatbelt while driving. Please drive safely. It's the weekend. I know you want to go out to ball. Make sure to drive safely. And remember to share your location with at least one trusted person. I would see you again next week. Same time, 4:15 p.m. to 8 o'clock. 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Bye.

0: He's funny. He's spontaneous. 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Lagos, are you ready to experience the true spirit of comedy? 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
2: Praise God forevermore. Thank you, Jesus, for that wonderful testimony. Thank you, Lord. Today, I want you to listen to a testimony I prepared to play for you. I just finished listening to it. It goes to show that where human ability fails, God's power takes over. I don't know what your condition is. I don't know what you're going through. You might be going through the worst storms, and that's why I'm here today. This is the Apostle of Recovery, Dr. Anthony.
3: But if you don't say one move.
2: Lead Pastor Sovereign World Church, number 11 Awori Street, Lake Walaji Bus Stop, Egbeda. That's where it's happening. Now, listen to me. If you happen to be in the neighborhood of Egbeda, even wherever you find yourself, your case is beyond what you can manage. There's a Jesus that can roll away the stone. Yes, take away the obstacle, take away what looks like

0: near-death experience. I just want to encourage you today that miracles are still happening. If you have been following this broadcast, I want you to know that the miracle service that has given birth to so many testimonies you have been hearing is this Sunday. I want you to prepare. I repeat, it's this Sunday. I want you to prepare. It's this Sunday. I want you to prepare. Prepare and come with your family members. All the testimonies you'll be hearing about the use of water that has been prayed over, come and get your own this Sunday. Come and get your own and get your miracle. Jesus is still in the business of healing, and he uses material points of contact. He uses water, he uses oil. When they are prayed for in faith, the Bible says, the prayer of faith shall save the sick. When we pray on them in faith, it's not the water that heals, but because we pray over it in faith, God now uses the water to transmit his power like wire, like electricity. And you will receive that transmission that makes for total, complete wholeness and wellness. Hear this young man as he shares his beautiful testimony of his wife that was about 6 to 7 months that was bleeding at the point of death. You know, the wife had to call him to say, come, I'm dying, I'm bleeding. She was 6 to 7 months pregnant, you know, serious bleeding, and he was panicking. The doctors were busy billing him and didn't know what to do. They were looking for emergency CS. Imagine a woman, 6 to 7 months, a baby that is still not completely strong and all. They used the water, and that aborted what would have been a death situation for both mother and child. And today he came to give all the glory to the name of our God. What a mighty God we serve. Why don't you come and be part of this miracle service this weekend? This Sunday, 8 a.m. at 11 Awori Street, Lake Balaji bus stop. Better, the number to call is 08033029179. All right, let's go over and hear this powerful testimony. And please call others to be part of this radio broadcast. I'm coming back to pray for you. Oh, yeah, listen.
1: Praise the Lord, church. I want to thank God for the life of my wife and my baby. It was on August ending. I was not even, she's in like 6 or 7 months that time. I was not even preparing for anything like delivery that time. So I was coming back from work that day. She was now calling me. I was like, you want to know where I'm going again this evening? Because I used to go out. Sometimes I used to go to play snooker. Sometimes I used to hang out with friends. Okay, you are calling me again to know where I'm going. So she was not like, she's having bleeding. No. I was like, I'm bleeding again. How? So I have to rush home. So on me getting home, the bleeding have almost getting half of the bucket, almost getting full. I was like, what is this? I have to pick him and rush. I say, let us rush to the hospital. So when we rush to the hospital, the doctor that is in charge of the hospital is not around. It was already like after 8. So I have to call the woman that she should come. So I now explain the situation for her. She now say that this is a critical issue, that her bladder have burst. And as she's talking like this, that the baby is inside the stomach. It's not inside the bladder again. So I now called one of my friends that he should come. Now I was like, I wanted to faint. I don't know what he's even doing me. I was calling people like, what is this? I call my mom, I call people like. So people were now encouraging me that I should relax. I said, this, you might say that I should pray. This thing is life and death issue. I was even begging the doctor. So she was even calling price. I was like, madam, please, I have to call Careless. Careless was now laughing that I should relax, that I should go out and get my healing water. I have to rush home. So before the doctor will be at the hospital, she was even calling price. I was saying that, mama, any amount. She said 450 plus 120 blood, that she have lost a lot of blood, that she don't have any blood again. I was like, she should do it. Kayla said she should do it. Everybody said she should do it. So I have to rush home and get the water. When I now reached the hospital, the woman was shaking here. Everybody was shaking here like, this thing is critical issue. It's life and death issue. That I was like, nothing. I now carried the water and gave her. She now sprinkled the water on her mouth, then on her stomach. I was now encouraging her that nothing will happen to you. She is even unconscious. She's not even She's not even moving her body again. They now say that it's emergency CS. I say, okay. So they now carry the CS. I thank God for my life. I thank God for the baby. The baby is sound and healthy. Even the mother, everybody is okay. So I thank God for my life. The healing water really saved me. The healing water saved me. Saved my baby. Saved everybody. So I thank God for making me to know this church. But I'm not at the time that I used to give Thanksgiving. If God did anything to me, even when I was in the village in the east, I'd not used to go to Thanksgiving. I would just be like, I would just find a way, pray and say, God, thank you for doing this to me. This is my first time of saying, God, thank you.
0: Welcome back. Thank God for your life. Thank God for the testimony. Thank God for what you are just hearing. Thank God for what our God is doing in your life today. All right, don't forget that this Sunday we'll be having our miracle service. And this Sunday, 8 a.m. at number 11, Awori Street, Ilepo Alaji bus stop, Egbeda. Find your way. Do you have ulcer? Do you have diabetes, high blood pressure, waist pain, conditions that doctors told you that you can never heal? Is your hand not working well? Do you have stroke? Whatever your condition is, Jesus is in the business of healing and doing miracles. I encourage you to be part of this service this Sunday, 8 a.m. As we go on with today's broadcast, put your hand on your head and say, Father, I know you have not forgotten me. I know that this thing that is before me, you will give me that miracle that will give me peace of mind and joy to give you praise. Now, listen as we look at Mark today, Mark chapter 16, verse 1 to 3. Because of time, I would have read, but you can check it on your own. Mark 16, verse 1 to 5. You know, about the women who were going to the sepulchre of Jesus. They didn't know who would roll away the stone because they had to take beautiful ornaments, spices to go and anoint the body of Jesus. But on their way, they said, who will help us roll away the stone? There are many things you need help, but the help is not readily available. And this is why I'm inviting you for this special program. Because the help you are looking for, God has prepared it somewhere. As they got to the tomb, guess what? The stone had been rolled away. And there was a young man seated. God will bring a messenger of hope. And that's of my person, Dr. Antonioko. This Sunday, we have been preparing, we're fasting. I'm born to do this. God uses me mightily in the area of healing and signs and wonders. So I want you to prepare. Come with your family, come with your loved ones. I don't know who is listening to the sound of my voice. But today, something awesome, something wonderful can happen to you. Expect a miracle. I mean, expect a miracle. Expect a massive miracle of divine intervention, and you'll never recover from it in the name of Jesus. So we see these women moving towards the tomb. The problem was the stone. I don't know the stone that you don't know who can help you carry. There's something that is in everybody's life that you need help. There's something in everybody's life. We all need some help. Because there are things that are beyond doctors. There are things that are beyond nurses. There are things beyond the pharmacy. There are things that are far beyond you. And God has promised to help you. Yes, He said He will help you. In Isaiah chapter 41, if you look at verse 12, God said He will contend with those that contend with you. What is that power that is in contention with you? Isaiah chapter 41, verse 12. What is that power that is in contention with you? What is that power that is in contention with you? Tonight, I want you to know that the God who myself is fighting your battles in the name of Jesus. The God whom me and you serve is fighting your battles, and God is going to give you a miracle in the name of Jesus. In verse 12, it says, Thou shalt seek them and not find them. Even them that contend with thee, they that war against thee shall be as nothing and as a thing of naught. For I, the Lord thy God, will hold thy right hand and saying unto thee, Fear not, I will help thee. Verse 14 says, Fear not, thou warm Jacob, and ye men of Israel. I will help thee, said the Lord, and thy Redeemer, the Holy One of Israel. God said He will help you. He will help you. Now I want you to locate where the help of God is. And that's one of the things people don't understand. The help of God is available. Yes, God can help you wherever you find yourself. But there are meetings where God helps people. Healing meetings, miracle meetings, deliverance meetings. We bring testimonies to you every week to encourage you that the power of God is real, the supernatural hand of God is real, to bet miracles and seasons of intervention in your life. Now, what are you waiting for? What are you waiting for? What is your concern? What is your fear? Find your way to number 11 Awori Street, Ilepo Alaje bus stop this Sunday. Yes, find your way there. And watch the hand of God visit you and visit your battles. Listen to me. Is it a swollen part of your body? Is it a swelling? Is it a waist that has shifted? Is it a bone? Is it a pain that has been there for 5 years? What is that thing that you have been bothered about that the doctors have told you they can't handle? God says he will help you. Is it a loan? Are you indebted? There's nothing God cannot do. The word of God declares that. He said, I'm the God of all flesh. He said, it's too hard for me. So, if God says, I will help you, he said, those who contend with you, he will contend with them. That you will not see them anymore. Come on, wake up. Don't give up. Don't throw the towel. Even if you are faced with impossibility, God is assuring you today that he will go ahead and open the gateways and make every crooked place straight. Isaiah chapter 45, verse 2. It says, I will go before thee. I will go before thee and make the crooked places straight. I will break in pieces the gates of brass and cut asunder the bars of iron. Now stretch your hand. Say, Father, you have gone ahead of me today. As I launch out, I know you are launching out with me. As I go forth today, I know you are going forth with me. You say you will go and make the way straight. Do so, my Father. Open my gate as I go and let me prosper. Let me come back with results. In the name of Jesus, thank you, my Father. Put your hand on your head and declare that this will turn for a testimony. In the name of Jesus, open your mouth, begin to pray. This will return and turn in testimony. It shall become a great testimony. In the name of Jesus Christ. Kandala Baha, Kom Falato Sapia. God, arise for that woman, arise for that man, listen to the sound of my voice. Give them a miracle in Jesus' name. Now, put your hand in your front and said, you obstacle, God has gone ahead to clear you. You that has been resisting me, you problem, you battle, you obstacle. God says he has gone ahead. So get out of the way. Open. Clear out. Give me passage. In Jesus' name, we have prayed. Now say, Jesus, come into my heart. Save me from every sin. Cleanse me from my wickedness. Make me your child. Give me miracles of all types as I ask in Jesus' name. Now pray this prayer. Say, Lord, my back, my waist, my knee, heal. My eyes, open it, clear it, clear it. Give me clarity of vision. Take away the cloudiness in my eyes. Take away the glaucoma. Yes, take away the high blood pressure, the weakness of the heart. Yes, every condition that is causing me weakness in my body, take it away. Heal me now in Jesus' name. Now lift up your hand and say, Father, as I move towards this conference coming up this Sunday, 8 a.m., give me a miracle that I'll rejoice in Jesus' name. Now the address is number 11 Awori Street, Ilepo Alaje bus stop, Egbeda. And for a quick one, I want to say to everyone, two informations I want you to put in your diary. On the 27th to 28th, our youths will be having their camp at the campground at Iwekoro. Okay? 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We now call it campground. 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And also, for those of you who want to be part of the prayer session, we are ending the 90 days and we're beginning Oshama. All right, on the 10th of this month of September that is coming, Prophet Odekule Epaphras from Comfort Life Ministry Ibadan will be with us on Thursday 10th, 4 p.m. at number 11 Awori Street to kick off the 21 days prayer and fasting program. Make sure you're connected. God bless you and do have a beautiful night. Rest.
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1: 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Thank God it's Friday.
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0: Somebody said that
1: shop for 200 million.
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0: 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He said redeem the time.
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0: 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Some children's pictures.
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1: Àti ti business.
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1: O ni ori omo.
0: It's on your children.
1: Tan ba fe da iran
0: yin. 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
1: wa wo pe
0: they will think
1: awon omo re
0: wo his children
1: ni ayo re
0: and his joy.
1: Oh yeah, for work on.
0: Now begin to touch them.
1: There are many people
0: Akpoyan.
1: They are crying because of their children.
0: Won subu lori omo bayi.
1: On to be so rale.
0: That's not proper to that vision.
1: Eyin te mo ko marriage yin.
0: You know that your marriage
1: o ti mi
0: is shaking.
1: Tabi e mo pe ni diadua lori.
0: You have any delay?
1: Abi won ti e je o marry.
0: Abi don go like to marry at
1: all. Abi gbogbo eyin single mother.
0: Are you single mother?
1: Single father.
0: Single father.
1: You need this vision.
0: And nilo soro
1: ni o. So rale o nilo e.
0: Tonight vision you need.
1: Mo de mo Olorun
0: mi. And I know my God.
1: Ko ba se leri.
0: When he promises.
1: A ma mu se.
0: He delivers.
1: Iran se fun. Iran se fun. Awon branches wa ti won ni vision.
0: All the branches have vision.
1: And make sure pe attend.
0: Make sure you attend.
1: Emi Oluwa so mi pe. Oni je ojo mi.
0: Today's the day of signs.
1: Ti won ni gbagbe.
0: That no one will forget.
1: Now share gbogbo eyin ti omo yin ni ijikan.
0: Know that your children are your store.
1: Tabi keji.
0: All the other.
1: Gbogbo aduwa la Saturday.
0: All the through Saturday.
1: Sunday.
0: And Sunday.
1: Ma to ma pada sori aduwa mo.
0: We still be working on our
1: children. Mo fun mi ni aduwa mo kan le
0: lo. You give me 21 prayer points.
1: Ta ma gba lola.
0: That will pray tomorrow.
1: Lori awon mo wa.
0: Over our children
1: yen koja lo.
0: For that to pass.
1: E ja wa bo sori ise.
0: Let us come to your work.
1: Olufe.
0: Beloved.
1: Inu ise re.
0: In your work.
1: Ni owo re wa.
0: Lies your money.
1: Manozo viagada.
0: Beni.
1: Owo re nbe lenu ise.
0: Your money is in the mouth of that way.
1: Ise re lo ma po owo.
0: It is your work that will permit you.
1: Igbega re.
0: Your lift is.
1: Inu ise re lo wa.
0: Lies in your work.
1: Okiki e.
0: Your faith.
1: Inu ise lo wa.
0: Lies in your work.
1: O ba ti mo Samuel Adebayo.
0: You never have no Samuel Adebayo.
1: Ti o ba se se ran se.
0: If not for the ministry.
1: Ise mi lo polongo mi
0: do. My work announced me to you.
1: Ise na le polongo e debi.
0: Your work took announce you somewhere.
1: Let me feel my suffering in church.
0: That's what you type in church.
1: Olorun will promise enikankan.
0: God never
1: ni ibukun lai ni se nitori emi o bu si se owo re
0: Abraham
1: o si eran osin
0: he was into heads
1: by gold
0: he was into gold
1: Isaac
0: agbeni he was the
1: father o na si eran osin
0: Jacob
1: ninu eran osin
0: into heads
1: agbe
0: he was the father
1: gbogbo ibe ni won ti ro
0: that's what the God money
1: o le kan joko lai ni se
0: you can't just sit down like you
1: eyin ti mo ma kokko pray fun ni gbogbo gun to nja ise
0: any part of fighting your way
1: offer to ba ise
0: aran
1: si to ba ise
0: oluwa daju
1: oluwa daju oluwa daju eni tayi ba mo fe run aye ise na ma joko ti if you know that you have great vision
0: oni ranla
1: oni ranla
0: you have a big vision
1: oni ola
0: you have a good future
1: oni kaka to fe
0: there's something you want to become
1: o fe da company
0: you want to establish a company
1: o dale ku lo
0: de o le stop it no go
1: buy se lo ke lo lo
0: the money go be for take
1: je pe o le sun lele ni
0: it means you are not people at home tonight
1: bawa gbogbo agbegbe to sun Abuja
0: if anywhere near Abuja
1: ibe yen ni big capacity
0: that place has a lot of capacity
1: that 15,000
0: so o contain 15,000 so
1: Allah dey ma le
0: so that is going to the power
1: o je oru pon le gbagbe
0: it's an unforgettable night
1: ka to ma lo sori oke
0: be ba o go to the
1: mountain on the 29 on the 30
0: 31
1: o gbudo ku onbi to wa
0: to live where you are
1: mo gbadua
0: I pray
1: gbogbo ise to ti doju
0: everyone that is gathered
1: to gba to se
0: na be collected
1: pray lo mi bere pe
0: come ask
1: kilo de ti mo lo yin fa awon eyan
0: why am I see honey for people
1: o mo pe to ba nise
0: if you have work
1: ti o si oju rere nbe
0: and there's nothing for there
1: wa le patronize
0: no patronize
1: no matter how you intelligent you are
0: ti wo ko ja baba
1: to ko ira ba nba erin
0: awon
1: eyan ma sa fun
0: e
1: ibi oyin ba wa le ra
0: nwa i want the honey to ask
1: oh my God awon yoruba wi pe omode ba ti ri oyin
0: when the daddy sees
1: how they do akara
0: son to have to be engaged
1: won gbudo gba ti eja
0: won to as favor you beyond others
1: so le tewe
0: spread your hands
1: je gbadua
0: let me pray for you
1: lenu ise re
0: in your work
1: wa goke
0: let me finish that
1: lenu ise re
0: in your work
1: wa dinla
0: you be great
1: ni office
0: yen in that office
1: o ri favor
0: o ri favor
1: o ri favor
0: amen
1: all the favor
0: amen
1: all the favor
0: amen
1: in the name of Jesus baba ware ni keni
0: if there's anyone
1: don fiji alaja
0: there's under storm of three
1: iji alakala to fin ku
0: ene storm of nightmare they need to take this from you
1: oni ni iji yen da
2: and today we'll be discussing
4: the voices you need at work
1: eyi don fiji gbeseja
0: you that under storm of
1: death awon kan to man da se yan
0: runi
1: alakala oni je ki se
0: grow let them know allow you want to grow
1: tabi emi gbese
0: all the spirit of death
1: ton ba ran si yan
0: if you stand against
1: it ade da gbogbo
0: kan if you scatter everything
1: ti Oluwa se nbe ti
0: emi wa
1: ninu gbese
0: from that day
1: ti won ti o
0: sa ya push into
1: o ya jade jade ati korira
0: every hatred
1: ati alakala
0: every nightmare
1: ati atako
0: every opposition
1: rejection
0: ikosile
1: rising and falling promise and faith, disappointment, timba isayi
0: ija,
1: olu afai, we are in the name of Jesus. To ba ni ororo,
0: you have oil,
1: anoint yare, to ba ni omi,
0: you have water,
1: rasedi emu,
0: drink a little,
1: to ba ni oyin,
0: you have honey,
1: ladi e,
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1: afẹ wonu adua,
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1: lati gbe ogun yemi,
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1: problem, for you to stop the storm,
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1: Jesus o kin dake,
0: Jesus will never keep quiet,
1: ni akoko isoro,
0: in the time of trouble,
1: awon men yo dake,
0: his apple is not giving
1: one lord Jesus,
0: they went away,
1: oluwa gba wa,
0: master save us,
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1: ele ju mi lo,
0: this is beyond me,
1: egba mi,
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1: egba mi,
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1: ti mo fe fun
0: won, that I'm going to give you,
1: ororo,
0: oil also,
1: ta se pari
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1: ti mo fa won eyan
0: fun, that I'm giving to people,
1: ti birthday mi,
0: for my birthday,
1: feni,
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1: gbogbo eyan lale yi,
0: ever tonight,
1: ni ori oke wa,
0: at our market,
1: ni area 1,
0: area 1,
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1: Lagos city gbangba yen,
0: right there,
1: o ti ri prayer mountain,
0: you receive the prayer mountain,
1: big board, lagba baba,
0: you stand big board,
1: ni bi bridge elese yen,
0: after that pedestrian
1: bridge, inu tent meta yen,
0: in that three tents,
1: lo ma wole si,
0: that's where you enter,
1: gbogbo te ba ran bo,
0: everyone has sent you,
1: lati bi kibi,
0: from anywhere,
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0: you have people in Abuja,
1: bami juwe fun,
0: please tell them better,
1: area 1,
0: area 1,
1: ni opposite area 3,
0: opposite area 3,
1: ni gariki,
0: and gariki,
1: area 1, Labuja, is a popular place,
0: it's even money,
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5: clap for Jesus
1: gbogbo eyin te mo
0: all of you that know
1: pe n to nla koja ti jojo ori
0: e what you are going through beyond your age
1: o de ti gbianju
0: and you have tried o
1: o da bi eni pe ko
0: yori but it seems like you are not trying at all
1: adua mejeje
0: these seven prayers
1: iwo lo ni o
0: they are for you sir
1: number 1
0: akoko re o
1: eyin ije afojo ori eni sofo
0: every storm that wastes one stage
1: ati afakoko eni sofo
0: and they waste one time
1: edakeje
0: be still
1: eyin ije afi gbianju sofo
0: every storm that wastes one step
1: edake lori aye
0: be still over my life
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1: ele to nyo marriage
0: that's probably my marriage
1: wa ma lo wa ma
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0: yo yo yo yo yo yo yo yo
1: yo yo yo
0: yo yo yo
1: yo yo yo yo yo
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1: yo yo yo yo
0: yo
1: In the name of
0: Jesus,
1: wa ma ke wa ni leyin ogun ati ji
0: after this battle has come
1: ire wa mi wa
0: put us to get it
1: owo wa mi wa
0: money to get it
1: igbega wa mi wa
0: aye
1: mi dide
0: let me live
1: ise mi dide
0: my work be lifted
1: wa ma foso
0: let me be lifted
1: ma professor
0: professor
1: authority wo aye mi dide ise mi dide
0: let me live that my work
1: go se ise
0: as the battle is going
1: ki ma ni kore oyo oyo oyo oyo oyo
0: my work
1: oh yeah
0: did
1: master
0: and come
1: My work. Arise and shine.
0: Did the matter? Begin to shine.
1: Eto tsunami.
0: My goodness.
1: Ma sere.
0: Arise and shine.
1: Owo de o.
0: What has gone?
1: Ola de o.
0: What has gone?
1: Oyo yo.
0: I am a man.
1: Ibukuni fun okorin na ti ori ni ma won yen buru se ojo ko ni bujo ko awon yen buru nitun na wa loke oluwa samwa yen ni gbogbo yen ma ka
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0: biki after stop
1: e gbodo se
0: you need to do it
1: pelu sam 124
0: sam 124
1: origun merin laye ni
0: what has four edges
1: to ba ti kakan
0: after
1: study
0: one
1: you come to the
0: next place and
1: tag o le je 91 lo ma kokoka
0: you start 91
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0: one.
1: Only the 126.
0: Only 126.
1: Only the 124. Mary Henry.
0: All four.
1: Dembe Tutu.
0: Let me arrange it.
1: Psalm 91.
0: Psalm 91.
1: Psalm 126.
0: Psalm 126.
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3: I accept that praise once more.
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3: Everyone hearing us.
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3: Wherever you are hearing.
2: Mo gbàdúrà.
3: I pray. Anybody
2: to sorry be
3: that is running of evil on you.
2: Any kind,
3: anybody
2: sorry
3: running of evil on
2: your
3: children.
2: Any kind,
3: anybody
2: sorry be
3: running of evil
2: on
3: your success.
2: Ile
3: land,
2: go balalejo. Ile
3: land,
2: balalejo.
3: Accept that person.
2: Ni arola.
3: Tomorrow morning.
2: Padi alagbara.
3: Powerful program.
2: Ti ati sovu.
3: I'll be telling you.
2: Aro Saturday.
3: Saturday morning.
2: Lati fuese fugogo.
3: To watch everyone's face.
2: Baby.
3: You can still come
2: here. Here.
3: If you are zero about your matter, come and ask water.
2: It's your Lord.
3: That God
2: to be shishagbara.
3: Who's the one that
2: you want to go and wear it?
3: Yeah, just testimony.
2: No, no, no.
3: So ever testimony.
2: But
3: we cannot come.
2: You want to love me.
3: God is in that water.
2: If you see.
3: To do.
2: When you're laugh.
3: That tomorrow.
2: Oh, mommy.
3: My child.
2: When say goodbye.
3: Watch everyone's feet.
2: It didn't we pay.
3: The reason is that.
2: Goodbye.
3: Of people.
2: See, are you that bro?
3: That have been stagnated.
2: Watch
3: your feet.
2: Goodbye.
3: People.
2: Team one. Team Lord.
3: I don't have any celebration. They want to do a celebration for some people in this month. Wash their feet. As Jesus washed the feet of disciples. When he washed the feet, he gave them authority as at the
2: apostles
3: 1:8. They will testify
2: about him
3: from where they are.
2: Aye.
3: To all the world.
2: Too much. We pay.
3: The meaning is that.
2: Oh, cock off for yourself.
3: Watch your feet.
2: Go to the wrong one.
3: Before you send
2: you
3: them.
2: You want to be too well.
3: You are more than where you are.
2: Business is ready to be.
3: Your business more than that.
2: You must not die local.
3: Oh, God, oh, Kunia Bele. Just watch your feet.
2: I want to show you.
3: Tell you a secret for you.
2: For yourself.
3: Watch your feet.
2: I want.
3: All people
2: that
3: they have stagnated. Those that they have worked should have been enlarged. Those that they have worked should have been established. The sign of the washing of the feet.
2: Òhun lè ṣe kíni.
3: That he can.
2: Òhun fẹ́ mú wọn tẹ̀síwájú.
3: Wants to make them progress.
2: Joshua la Jordan kọjá.
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3: 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The sign of washing of the feet that Jesus did.
2: Mose mú wọn láàrin omi kọjá.
3: Moses took them.
2: And they walked through their foot.
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2: 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And they passed through the what?
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2: 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Just to sanctify their leg.
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2: And also when Joshua was sleeping.
3: Nígbà tí Joshua náà.
2: They went through their foot through Jordan.
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2: He is now indicating what they have been doing in the
3: New Testament. 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
2: láìlá. That if I didn't wash your feet. You won't be able to go places. Number one, you won't be what? You won't be regenerated into the kingdom of life. And when you are not in the family of God, you won't be able to do the things of God. And you won't be able to get the inheritance from
3: God.
2: His promise is Holy Spirit that will make you to go places.
3: But
2: until you are in his family, that is where you can get his promises.
3: Bye. le gba ileri re.
2: So God wants me to wash your feet.
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2: 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But you are here to become His heir.
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3: À á ṣe yẹn ní ọ̀la.
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2: And the testimony you will be hearing.
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3: And the children of Judah lived in Israel. Judah was his holy place. Israel is his kingdom.
2: Tomorrow,
3: the meaning is that
2: where
3: you should have gone before, that you have not gone to, and you are in that. All places that should be, and they took it from you. Israel later became his kingdom, and took back his kingdom. And Judah went back to his holy life back.
2: They gave back their God.
3: Wọ́n gba Ọlọ́run wọn padà.
2: And they gave back their life.
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2: The government means.
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2: So when you don't come back to God.
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2: You cannot get what belongs to you.
3: O lè gba ohun tó jẹ́ tiẹ̀.
2: You cannot dominate.
3: O lè jẹ gàba.
2: You cannot discharge your authority.
3: O lè.
2: Judah did the mimo.
3: Judah is
2: only priest.
3: Israelites has gone from God.
2: Without
3: you, we return back to God. When now we start them to
2: Jesus
3: God, they now become great nations. They become glorious people. Want you to pray. Three prayers.
2: It's
3: more than that. We go to
2: town.
3: We will meet tomorrow morning. No one that comes to our program. Since starting. Leave your home early.
2: We don't waste our time
3: here.
2: We
3: are going to pray.
2: We are
3: seeking for work.
2: We don't have work yet.
3: You build the house. You can build it. Let's meet tomorrow.
2: You
3: are going to embassy.
2: We have been denying.
3: Mommy Jesus.
2: We leave you.
3: Lord,
2: Yo balim,
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3: he found him putting back to his position I pray for his
2: name the
3: power that put Peter back to his place
2: he's
3: coming back to try to put him in his own position but mercy found
2: him I
3: want to ask you
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2: 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I
3: support this
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3: Use help
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4: Union Bank
3: 0 1 0 1 5 9 5 9 7 2 1 3 1 3 5 0 5 0 5 0 5 0 5 0 5 0 5 0 5 0 5 0 5 0 5 0 5 0 5 0 5 0 5 0 5 0 5 0 5 0 5 0 5 0 5 0 5 0 5 0 5 0 5 0 5 0 5 0 5 0 5 0 5 0 5 0 5 0 5 0 5 0 5 0 5 0 5 0 5 0 5 0 5 0 5 0 5 0 5 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
4: Dayin Lori. Father will answer you.
5: Ohun ni 091-63-57-27-75. Facebook page wa.
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5: TikTok wa.
4: And our TikTok.
5: Prophet Oritokwa Israel.
4: Prophet Oritokwa Israel.
5: We call it Joseph wa.
4: Name of our churches.
5: Atundola Apostolic Church.
4: Apostolic Mosgiri Church.
5: A.K.A. Latter Glory. Over this radio street,
4: the
5: Colorado City Road,
4: LA Boston,
5: Ipaja Lagos,
4: Ipaja Eko. I pray for you. The name of Jesus.
5: Moshe Shirubo.
4: The sacrifice.
5: 2,000 naira.
4: 2,000 naira.
5: Ola man shilojo.
4: We do it every day.
5: Gege bi ebo.
4: A sacrifice.
5: Ati ori adua mi gba.
4: I'm offering a prayer.
5: Oshure fun.
4: I pray for you.
5: Oluwa ma fi oluwa lowo yi.
4: The Lord is surrounded with benefactors.
5: Oluwa ran lowo si shi
4: oluwa. Strength and of help to this work. The name of Jesus.
5: O ni jiya ran.
4: Let's suffer for help.
5: All
4: the ways. In all your trials.
5: Maria, no
4: shall obtain help.
5: Hello, Maria.
4: So it is.
5: Amen.
4: Amen.
5: Amen.
4: Amen. Amen. I, Professor Tugwe.
5: I'm on this.
4: I'm on this. I am
5: using
4: my glory. I will use it in eternity.

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0: hallelujah.
1: Hallelujah.
0: And you just sulogo.
1: In all places where you can hear my voice right now.
0: Yes,
1: your God has called.
0: He's going to
1: give a servant to you. Anywhere man has been fighting you. The
0: power
1: of the Lord wants to go there now. Deliberately God wants to fight for you. There are some fighters that are fighting with you. In the spirit realm, whatever you're doing right now,
0: I appreciate
1: the maker of heaven and earth. Say thank you, Lord, for counting me among the living today.
0: Today's
1: Friday is a day of power.
0: Today's Friday
1: is a day of great miracles, a day of deliverance, a day of lifting.
0: Friday.
1: Every Friday,
0: Niangeli
1: angels do go forth to deliver people.

0: Sopilami,
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0: by your son,
1: be healed.
0: Sopilami,
1: my foundation,
0: by your son,
1: be healed.
0: Sopilami,
1: my foundation,
0: by your son,
1: be healed.
0: So when you understand your foundation, you will know that your case is like John the Baptist. Matthew 11, 12. From the day of John the Baptist, the kingdom of heaven sobered violent, and the violent taken by force. Ejen soni pa ipile mejo yi. Boya kankan nbe. Alakoko o ni ipile awon ti ki dide.
1: Foundation of God that I never lifted.
0: You will check land. Everybody in the family, they will be in the same level. Same. Ele is same. Yes, same. Iye ni won ni aparo kan o gaju kan lo.
1: All of that they are.
0: Afele to ba gori ebe.
1: They are just birds of a feather.
0: Iwo to je breadwinner.
1: Are you the breadwinner?
0: Oh, my queer, I better kaka lo lo.
1: No, you are even a hard labor.
0: He's a cello, Nilawa.
1: He
0: will a long bow far. Molua go go.
1: I give you the bread.
0: Bog boy will a tom bow jack.
1: Every foundation fighting you.
0: Tolo, Nilo.
1: That's how you will not go.
0: Cook, we know.
1: Catch fire.
0: I eat will a you.
1: This foundation.
0: Everybody will
1: see him.
0: Everybody will
1: see him.
0: Bosse will a call the tom.
1: What out of it?
0: See Abraham, what did they?
1: What's Abraham alive?
0: What did they?
1: Who will rise?
0: Daphne.
1: David,
0: wow, Joban le baba ri.
1: They have never been king in his
0: father's house. Break record.
1: He broke that record.
0: Ni le baba
1: in your father's house.
0: Break record.
1: You break record.
0: Samuel, wow, se woli le baba
1: ri. Never preached in his father's house.
0: Break record.
1: He broke the record.
0: Wow, break record.
1: Just break record.
0: I want ipile keji.
1: Second foundation.
0: I want ipile to ni aisan.
1: Foundation is sickness.
0: There is a particular sickness.
1: Aisan ko wa pato.
0: That is fighting everybody. Everybody knows. This is our sickness. Generational sickness.
1: Generational thing.
0: What when it's genetic?
1: They call it.
0: I saw ya.
1: That sickness.
0: Somebody be one back.
1: Once you are born in that household, you must carry.
0: Mokboya wolu asoke.
1: I lift up the hand of the Lord.
0: Mokboya say dile to wa lara.
1: Genetic sickness.
0: Be moseng badua.
1: As I'm praying now.
0: Cause shame.
1: Say loud them and
0: I saw ya parents.
1: Then it is erased. Thank you, Father.
0: I say dile.
1: That family sickness.
0: Maya Kadudia.
1: Hereditary.
0: See one of us say Babel.
1: Yes, the same thing happened to the father.
0: Boss say my man.
1: To the mother.
0: Boss man say one day one
1: year. Their family.
0: And me one of my jemula.
1: I enter the covenant.
0: My jemula is a quality of Jesus.
1: That covenant and the direction of Jesus.
0: I have a lekada.
1: In the name of Jesus.
0: I say your ratio.
1: Yes, yes. That thing that should not be a
0: one way of kuwa makurinya lo.
1: They were going with the cops of
0: my own. Only kani ye bi.
1: The only child of the mother.
0: Mok bagbe o.
1: Don't forget.
0: Babel na tiku.
1: The father was late.
0: But definitely,
1: definitely,
0: oh, took my baba.
1: What killed the father?
0: Lower power.
1: It's what killed the son also.
0: Oh, look, father, what power?
1: Came to kill the son.
0: Thank God, Pope, by the Jesus.
1: Thank God, they met Jesus.
0: He had the daughter of Batsy by Jesus.
1: After any time, received Jesus.
0: Oh, God, the Lord, who called you again, below his swag bar.
1: Use that name as a powerhouse.
0: Oh, Lord, don't sow on
1: it.
0: So, I want to ban me, oh, who called Jesus.
1: Lord, I have the name of Jesus.
0: Only two are silent.
1: He can deliver.
0: Oh, Lord, I will.
1: From that,
0: but oh, God, the Lord.
1: But you need to use it.
0: Depend, we pray. Because I'm going to talk about it.
1: Not just God.
0: I want to talk about it. I love you.
1: Don't that see me, we can
0: talk about it.
1: Only God that call upon the name of the Lord shall be saved.
0: You see the difference.
1: When you call upon
0: the
1: Lord
0: in ton lakoya, be Bartimaeus,
1: like Bartimaeus,
0: Tony Jesus, or my David, son of
1: David.
0: So any kind to back
1: upon the name of the
0: Lord in ton lakoya, only a man
1: shall be saved.
0: So your deliverance is in your action, it's in your prayer, it's in the step that you must take. So I want to
1: know themselves.
0: Uncle,
1: my brother,
0: Lord, you struggle.
1: You keep struggling like
0: see, self, you put you in the law.
1: Never more than the
0: one king, the day, labor,
1: never look at your father's
0: house. And the country be military.
1: Someone wants to ask me,
0: Wally,
1: prophet,
0: kill on day.
1: Why day?
0: There, dear,
1: gradually,
0: my Lord, hear me.
1: I say, I understand.
0: Me,
1: in our own
0: home,
1: when we rise,
0: my spade,
1: easily fall. Hey.
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1: Thank you, Father.
0: Send you one for one.
1: Then get it to them.
0: We go.
1: That
0: you
1: owe
0: Gehazi.
1: Gehazi.
0: Oh Lord, Baore.
1: You received an offering.
0: Lord, Naman.
1: Naman.
0: Ogba ore te
1: o
0: wa fi aisa da ile won lola
1: be
0: lati oni lo
1: iwo
0: gbe asi o ile re awon omo re aromodo mo re
1: wo
0: mo ni ete
1: we be leprous.
0: It wasn't in his life
1: before,
0: but they placed it on him and they have said it with wrong prophecy that the children will hear it from him. Auntie,
1: my sister, you should not
0: say
1: it. That your body should not be a place of sickness.
0: You are God of blade, bara reje.
1: Now you
0: should not
1: blame the soil. You
0: are God of fiabere bago bara reje.
1: So
0: you should wear papa.
1: Oh,
0: yeah,
1: you ought to know
0: that Jesus is healer.
1: He's
0: our healer. He's our healer. Our deliverer. And so callable.
1: We were descending.
0: Let's hear okay.
1: From the mountain.
0: Near Kitty. 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
0: 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So more wise, you know.
1: Don't just look at that sickness.
0: If we like a tar.
1: God foundation.
0: Oh, Lele, don't dig with your marriage.
1: He did with your marriage.
0: Ogajaki sọrọ fun.
1: Let me tell you this, sir.
0: Marriage yen o le regulate ara e.
1: That marriage will never regulate itself.
0: Afiti oye ba ye.
1: Until you have understanding.
0: To ba ti jade lati le polygamy.
1: If you came from a polygamous home.
0: O ma wo sokoto adua.
1: Hey, you need to put extra effort in prayer.
0: Me ni le lojina lori e.
1: I got to go deep on that.
0: But to ba mo pe to sele marriage e.
1: You know that what's happening in your marriage?
0: O ti se eni kini.
1: Has happened to somebody?
0: O ti se eni keji.
1: To the next person.
0: O ti di pile.
1: Then that God foundational.
0: And at that time, you must not rest.
1: Oh, what a cinema.
0: Until you sit settled.
1: I've got to buy your joy.
0: Now, in marriage.
1: In marriage.
0: Neo go up a lot of wallets.
1: Is there many glories are buried?
0: Ọpọ̀ kí n kà sí.
1: Many believe to it.
0: Nítorí pé wọ́n ò rí spiritual aspects.
1: They are not seeing spiritual aspects.
0: They can only manage the place of their ego.
1: Abala ti gbẹ́dàgà only one wo.
0: They will just take care of their ego.
1: You can
0: do that to me. I can. They don't know that it is story that want to repeat itself.
1: Oh, but get the trumpet to rare echo.
0: Yes, too. Gbogbo aye ti ipile n ba igbeyawo
1: aja. 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
0: Egbe itusilo. 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
1: All the foundation is set to your marriages.
0: Ti ipile da eku sile.
1: Foundation cause we be.
0: Ninu marriage
1: fun. 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
0: Lodi ni ki sola. 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
0: Si igbeyawo kan ba ti fe daru.
1: If a man is about to fall.
0: Awon omo lo tan target.
1: The children is the target of the enemy.
0: It is not both of you again. Enemy after those children. Because they know it takes corporate or corporation to train a glorious
1: child.
0: So tamba tile wole.
1: So what they can come in.
0: Wan lo gbe itan wa.
1: They will not bring old stories.
0: Pe ko wa tun re so. Wan jalu mare.
1: They will fight the marriage.
0: Wan miji giji.
1: They will shake it.
0: Amo yema wa ti broken.
1: And the children will be heartbroken.
0: They will go through trauma.
1: Normal life. So
0: go through a lot of mess. A lot of things. Lati gba yen. Awon kan ko ti wa lopolo.
1: Some things we give that their
0: mind. Ojo lati mi die die. Mo n gbadura.
1: I pray for you.
0: Awon igbeyawo ti ota o ti ri daru.
1: Marriage the enemy has not touched yet.
0: Ko ni saseyori
1: lori. Yeah, enemy will not overcome.
0: Lori igbeyawo e.
1: Over your marriage.
0: Ota o ni saseyori.
2: Praise the Lord. 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
4: ki won o da eru mi
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4: gbogbo eko lo le gba
3: if better one that can pray
4: but ni to ba ye
3: but don't understand
4: wa mo pe adua
3: ni you know seri prayer in
4: awon adani leru
3: wasters of one's luggage
4: mo
3: let them not waste my own.
4: Wa ni Oluwa mo leru.
3: Lord, I have luggage. Ayo
4: gbodo deru.
3: If you must not waste it.
4: Oya.
3: Lord, I have luggage.
4: Lord, I have

0: So, and today we'll be discussing.
1: They are reducing some
2: I'm going to go to the hospital.

0: Thank you, Father. Thank you, Jesus.
1: And you want him back. You have to elevate me.
0: Quickly elevate me by help.
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1: Can I be fake? Me to we
0: pray. If I go down to
1: my kill, Lord, me
0: say. Say what does my God do?
1: Oh, what did they
0: say? Oh, Lord, arise on my God.
1: Did they?

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1: you will be to our
2: press
1: the shot is a
2: close.
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1: oh
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1: oh
2: my
1: God,
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4: Wani Oluwa ti npe.
3: God is getting too late.
4: Efre lo wa gbe mi dide.
3: You have to elevate me.
4: Etete gbe mi
3: dide. Quickly elevate me by help.
4: Ki ti ju to de.
3: Before shame overcome me.
4: Ki elekan to so
3: ko. Before the cross we say.
4: Se ba won so be.
3: We said so now.
4: Ki Olorun mi o le gba mi.
3: That my God cannot save me again.
4: Ki na ni fe gan mi to wi
3: pe. Before God don't come back.
4: Ki Olorun mi se.
3: We say what has my God done.
4: Oluwa dide so.
3: Oh Lord, arise on my case.
4: Dide dide.
3: Arise.
4: Dide dide.
3: Arise.
4: Dide dide.
3: Arise.
4: Dide dide.
3: Come on, let's go. Come on, let's go. Come on, let's go. Come on, let's go. Come on, let's go. Come on, let's go. Come on, let's go. Come on, let's go. Come on, let's go. Come on, let's go. Come on, let's go. Come on, let's go. Come on, let's go. Come on, let's go. Come on, let's go. Come on, let's go. Come on, let's go. Come on, let's go. Come on, let's go. Come on, let's go. Come on, let's go. Come on, let's go. Come on, let's go. Come on, let's go. Come on, let's go. Come on, let's go. Come on, let's go. Come on, let's go. Come on, let's go. Come on, let's go. Come on, let's go. Come on, let's go. Come on, let's go. Come on, let's go. Come on, let's go. Come on, let's go. Come on, let's go. Come on, let's go. Come on, let's go. Come on, let's go. Come on, let's go. Come on, let's go. Come on, let's go. Come on, let's go. Come on, let's go. Come on, let's go. Come on, let's go. Come on

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3: gbogbo eyin te mo
1: all of you that know
3: pe nto nla koja ti jojo ori
1: e what are great things beyond your age
3: o de ti gbiyanju
1: and you have tried you
3: o da bi eni pe ko yori
1: but it seems like you are not trying at all
3: adua mejeje
1: these 7 problems
3: iwo lo ni o
1: they are for you sir
3: number 1
1: akokoro
3: eyin ije afojo ori eni sofo
1: every storm that waste one stage
3: ati afakoko eni sofo
1: and they waste one time
3: edakeje
1: be still
3: eyin ije afi gbiyanju sofo
1: every storm that waste one step
3: edake lori
1: aye be still over my life
3: wa ni oluwa lo so be Oluwa wa e gbadura keje eyin ohun to nso pe mi o ni lase yori
1: why since said I will never succeed
3: Oluwa arrest you
1: all that arrest
3: every voice no to my success. Say no to my greatness. Be arrested. Be arrested. Every voice. Say no to my greatness. Say no to my success. Be arrested. Be arrested. 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Oluwa eleketa eyin ogun to nyo irawo ati ogun omi lenu
1: battle troubling my glory and my
3: self
1: oh my god
3: be Ayari, Ayadaba, Ijitonyo Irawolenu, Ijitonyo Ogolenu, Ijitonyo Awon Mami Lenu, Ijitonyo Marriage Lenu, Wama Lo, Wama Bo, Wama Jose Mone, Ewo Ibo, Lo Ninyo, Ewo Ibo, Oyo, Oyo, Oyo, Oyo, Oyo, Oyo, Oyo, Oyo, Oyo, Oyo, Oyo, Oyo,
1: Ma sere, owo de o,
3: what has gone,
1: ola de o,
3: what has gone,
1: oyo,
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5: Pelu Psalm 124.
6: Psalm 124.
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6: What has four edges?
5: Toba ti kakan.
6: After Psalm 124.
5: Odu sori
6: buke. You come to the next place and start
5: with. Oleje 91 lo ma koko ka.
6: You start with 91.
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6: You can start with Psalm 1.
5: Oleje 126.
6: You can start 126.
5: Oleje 124.
6: Merin. All four.
5: Dembe tutu.
6: Let me arrange it.
5: Psalm 91.
6: Psalm 91.
5: Psalm 126.
6: Psalm 126.
5: Psalm 1.
6: Psalm 1.
5: Psalm 124.
6: Psalm 124.
5: Merin, origun merin aye lo ma
6: ka. The four corners of the earth.
5: Wa wa gbadua.
6: Then you pray.
5: E fun mi ni idide leyin segun.
6: Keep me lifting after this.
5: Isimi leyin ji.
6: Rest after storm.
5: Kinu mi o dun.
6: Let me have joy.
5: Ki pada jere awon
6: omo. Let me benefit.
5: Gbogbo abi amu ma so si lori omo won kankan
6: leni. All parents are sowing seed over our children today.
5: Ti sori awon me.
6: Pray pray to our children.
5: Lo 1000 fenikan.
6: Keep 1000 for each
5: one. O le se fun re se for me.
6: You can give your child yourself.
5: Oluwa moru ebo.
6: Lord, I make sacrifice.
5: Isegun leyin ji.
6: Of victory after storm.
5: Ayi te ma ni business.
6: You have business.
5: Ese lori business
6: name yin. The name of your business.
5: Igbagbo leleyo.
6: This you do by faith.
5: Now, sorry, eto yin.
6: This program,
5: oh, fesi.
6: Is getting
5: bigger. Every day.
6: Ojojumani.
5: Land stress.
6: We are stretching out now.
5: And now what
6: si. Yes, sir.
5: And one state that is the
6: atoti wabe. The state that's not in family to enter there.
5: Ori bogbo yin lo good of bo.
6: But that was multi free.
5: And then koi ni eko.
6: And we are teaching you.
5: Nipa ye ati awon.
6: About the word that they are teaching you.
5: Otiri ti ese. Igbagbo re mu
6: ela.
5: Sorry, soru alei.
6: So nice meeting.
5: So consider.
6: Get the foot of your
5: when Toma Pedji can jam.
6: You that know your underwater
5: story. You are not going in the end.
6: Did not like the end.
5: What the same agenda? Toba Diagometa or son.
6: By TVM.
5: By the wall of the Facebook.
6: Meet us on Facebook.
5: TikTok.
6: TikTok.
5: At YouTube.
6: And YouTube.
5: But by Tajo Manfeso Badua.
6: All of you have brought our
5: food. I'm our life.
6: Live your life.
5: Like Barolo.
6: By God's grace.
5: Oh, go you put that
6: in.
5: F1 account number.
6: The account is
5: a man so seed.
6: I will sell your seed. 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